0: any time of the year these days because of streaming media. Yeah. But I love an autumn release of stuff. And I do love when RTE does their autumn release little press day as well. I find it quite interesting, the stuff they have on offer. But we're not quite there yet, are we?
1: Not really, no, in about two or three weeks' time. But actually, it is true, even though very few people now watch terrestrial or linear TV anymore, you know what I mean? Like watching that way. And the seasons have become almost like the climate change has also been definitely a big change in the TV landscape as well, in terms of like stuff all year round, you know. But they still do launches in the autumn. They still do the autumn season because it's just, I suppose it's hard to.
0: It's what we expect. Yeah,
1: it's just like it's tradition, you know.
0: It's like the Rose of Tralee means the end of the summer holidays.
1: And the late show is back again for thousands of centuries.
0: When
1: the
0: is it back?
1: The late show is back. Well, it's back about 3 weeks' time, four weeks' time.
0: And do we know if we have Patrick Keelty or not?
1: Oh, Patrick Keelty's back at the helm again.
0: Remember there was loads of talk contract. That he mightn't do it.
1: Yeah, I was just thinking about wheeling and dealing, you know.
0: Yes, and also
1: financial matters.
0: A nice little publicity too. But we won't be that cynical, will we? Let's talk television right now then, and let's talk about this show on Disney Plus that's on right now with Ireland's own Lola Pettigrew that you'll know from Say Nothing if you watch that phenomenal series that I could only get through one episode because it made me so anxious. I don't know what it was about it. It's called Furious, though. This will probably make me anxious too.
1: Furious, yeah, it's on Disney Plus. It's on now actually. It's already been called the best thriller of the year so far.
0: Oh, brilliant! I'm okay with that.
1: Yeah. It's basically reimagining. Do you remember a 1987 film called Black Widow?
0: Yes.
1: You probably don't. Probably too young. Teresa Russell, Deborah Winger, and the Marianne Murder
0: Oh,
1: the money
0: okay.
1: Kind of
0: no, I was
1: that.
0: Thinking of something completely different.
1: You're thinking totally something else. Something different. Black Widow. Yeah. So basically, remake that. But it's basically a Lola Pettigrew who plays a female serial killer, obviously, in this. And it's just getting really rave reviews. It's an 8-parter, and it opens with a man crawling across an apartment floor, and there's a woman in a Halloween cat mask watching him as she got her sweets for a child at the door, and then she's back in a minute. She goes back to your man and shows something terrible. Anyway, yes, it's really gripping opening.
0: Okay.
1: Yeah, Furious. If you're looking for a good thriller to keep you to whiz through, this is one for you. And Lola Pettigrew, as you mentioned, who wasn't Say Nothing a couple of years back, is just an incredible actor.
0: Okay, so brilliant. We'll check that really one out. Good. And it's made by the woman who made things like The Dropout and Dying for Sex and all those things, like lots of Hulu dramas. So she has
1: Elizabeth Merriweather.
0: Yes,
1: yeah, that's
0: she
1: great.
0: Has
1: yeah, exactly.
0: Good,
1: yeah,
0: you know, CV behind her. So I'm definitely going to check
1: really
0: the one out now. So that's out right now on Disney Plus. It's called Furious. And then, if you like sports, and there's a reason why we're talking about sports to you today and the European Athletic Championships, it's because we have a little bit of a star runner to watch, don't we?
1: Oh, we have lots of star runners. Do you have one in mind particularly?
0: No, I can't think of the name. That's why I said it like that.
1: Okay. You don't mean Rasidat Adeleke, no?
0: I would know her name straight away. No, but we have someone who did very well this week or last week, wasn't it?
1: Oh, Kate O'Connor in the heptathlon.
0: Yes.
1: Okay, she's amazing. She won the gold in the Commonwealth Games for Northern Ireland.
0: Wow.
1: She'll be running for Ireland now next in Birmingham.
0: What's her name?
1: It's Kate O'Connor, heptathlon. Incredible. She won silver in the Olympics. She's an incredible athlete.
0: Wow, so she's one of many
1: Irish athletes running this week. Running and throwing, whatever, javelining in Birmingham from Monday to Friday. It's on RT2, Monday to Friday, and also on The Player. Paul Flynn is the host. People like David Gillip will be in the mixed zone area.
0: Kieran McGean
1: will be there as well.
0: Who is she?
1: I mean, Kieran McGean is the current European champion. She's gold medal, but Kira is currently in the throes of cancer. But she is an incredible athlete, incredible person.
0: With her, yeah.
1: And she's an incredible person. She'll be actually also working as a pundit on this for OTE. But you also have people like, I should mention Sophie O'Sullivan, who's Sonia's daughter.
0: Oh, yes.
1: Who, the 1500 metres, is incredible. She posted amazing times recently in the national championship.
0: You like this sport, do you, Donald?
1: Mark English. I do like watching sort of, I suppose, especially the Europeans and the big internationals. Yeah, I do actually, yeah.
0: And I suppose it's a bit like Wimbledon. It's very easy to spend an afternoon watching this sort of sport on television, I think.
1: And the other thing, or as well, is you know exactly when things, because the time frame is exact, you know exactly when the earlier games, race is going to be won, when the finals are going to be, it's all time slotted. In other words, you know when to tune in, when to tune out, if you're going to watch it.
0: Great.
1: Watch it live.
0: I am going to try this. So it is Monday to Friday on RTE2, but it's also available on The Player if you want to check it out there. Okay, something completely different, and that is Jack Reacher. A fourth season of Jack Reacher comes to Prime Video on Wednesday.
1: Yes, absolutely. People love this version of Jack Reacher. Jack Reacher, in the movie version,

0: in the Hollywood version was played by Tom Cruise. Now Jack Reacher is something obviously of Lee Child, the best selling obviously child. He's written about it. A gazillion. And Jack Reacher, the character of Jack Reacher, is a former Marine, former Special Forces. Like, the guy is like invincible, basically. He takes on about 25 people and flattens them all. But he does this simply because he's built like a sort of a semi-detached house or whatever he got it. He's a giant guy. He's about 6 foot. The details are in the novels, like 6 foot five or 6 foot six. He's built, it's like 250 pounds. It's trained in all special martial arts. But of course, what is Tom Cruise? 5 foot five or 5 foot six? So when he was in the movie, like, Alan Richson, who plays Jack Reacher in the TV, in the Prime Video versions, is the real deal in terms of size and girth and muscle mass and everything. And he's like, and it's actually quite good. If you like this kind of guy wandering around beating people up and that kind of stuff, it's good fun.
1: He's
0: a big guy, isn't he?
1: He's a huge big guy. Yeah. Okay.
0: Yeah, yeah.
1: So that is Jack Reacher, the fourth season. It's on Wednesday on Prime Video. I did read a Jack Reacher book. It was not for me, so it's not for my cohort, but I will check out Jack Reacher as a TV show, thanks to Alan Richardson. Okay. Thursday, then, we're doing Towards Zero on RT1. This is an Agatha Christie three-parter that was on BBC, so it's a chance to watch it again.
0: Yeah, it was on the BBC actually last year, March of 2025, actually. Or she's showing now this Thursday at 10:10 p.m. It's Agatha Christie, you know what to expect. I mean, in terms of like this, it's set in sort of, I don't know, what, 1920s, 1930s. There's a scandalous divorce, there's a tennis star, there's an ex-wife, there's a mixed guest, and they're all in a coastal retreat in this big old house.
1: Oh, nice.
0: In the countryside. You know,
1: okay.
0: Where it's going to go. Yeah. Something happens. Oh, yeah, someone gets killed, doesn't it? Oh, yeah, that normally happens. A murder's committed. So this detective has his own issues. This inspector comes in. He must gather himself and gather all the people there and find out who did it. I mean, basically, someone described this once, this show is like the TV equivalent of a chess game or a crossword puzzle.
1: Oh, I love that.
0: Flesh.
1: Okay, I'll definitely watch that
0: even,
1: one.
0: Even if you aren't a fan of Agatha Christie, and who isn't a fan of Agatha Christie, you'll just be there going, trying to work out yourself.
1: Brilliant.
0: Who did it?
1: So that's one to put the phones down
0: I should say it's got the great Angelica Houston, but it's also the up and coming Ella. Well, she's up and coming. She's pretty good herself. Ella Lily Highland is also in it.
1: Okay.
0: The Irish actor. So yeah.
1: Good stuff. All right. Lots of great times for Irish actors at the moment. And then finally, if you're a fan of the Coen brothers and all the movies that they make, there is a documentary about them called The Coen Brothers Story at 9 p.m. on BBC4 on Thursday.
0: Yeah. I'm a big Coen Brothers fan. Who shouldn't be? I mean, films like The Big Lebowski, Fargo, and The Brother, No Country for Old Men, True Grit, you know, Oh Brother, Where Art Thou?
1: Burn After Reading. Are they the Burn After Reading
0: people?
1: Yeah.
0: Exactly, yeah. Mm-hmm. Oh, what's the one with Nicolas Cage and the babies?
1: Yes, Raising Arizona.
0: Raising Arizona, as I'm only watching the cinema centuries ago. Really, really good. I mean, the Coen Brothers work as a double act. They are a double act. Probably one of the most influential, one of the most famous current double acts. Well, they are the most famous double acts in current American cinema. They work across multiple genres. I mean, you can't really pigeonhole them actually in terms of what they make. So this is on at 9 o'clock on BBC4 on Thursday, and it's followed immediately by their 2013 drama Inside Llewellyn Davis, which is kind of a spooky kind of thing about. Remember that with Oscar Isaac and Terry Mulligan?
1: Yeah.
0: But an aspiring musician aiming to success since 1960 in New York. I wonder who that could be. Based on, doing that kind of thing, and that follows this screening of this documentary, which I will watch because I'm a huge fan of the Coen Brothers, and this should be interesting.
1: Great stuff! It is called The Coen Brothers Story, and 9 p.m. on Thursday at BBC4. Then on also on Thursday we have Towards Zero, an Agatha Christie series, a small enough series of three parts, or T1 at 10:10 p.m. Jack Reacher is back, the fourth season on Wednesday on Prime Video. The European Athletic Championships run from Monday to Friday on RT2, and The Player, you can watch them live on RT2. Great one to sit down and have a cup of tea and watch. And then Furious is on Disney+. I'm definitely tagging with that one, Donal, and that is out now. Loads of television. It's getting into that time of the year. Donal, from the RT Guide, thanks a million.
0: Thanks, Laura.

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They say the holy water's watered down and this town's lost its faith. 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
2: Five counties, one station, you're on Beat on this glorious Monday morning. It is Killian here with you for another day of crack on Beat Breakfast. Aoife will be joining me a little bit later on. We've got Movie Madness, but first, more of your music now.

0: Katie Musgraves. Dry spell on beat 102, 103. Hope you're well on this Monday morning. Hope the weekend was good to you. Hope you're well rested and ready for the week ahead. Loads of chances to win on the show today. I'll get to that a little bit later on. But on the way, we've got some Florence Road next.
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Mystical, magical, it's Beat Breakfast, it's Killian here with you. Let's kick off a tune that I think has been forgotten about, and it shouldn't have been because it was massive at the time, and I think it needs the recognition it deserves. It's Troye Sivan playing on this Monday morning, 10th of August, waking you up across the southeast. It's Rush on Beat.

0: Kingfisher.
1: Would hold me down on beat 102, 103 on the way. Movie Madness, Aoife's going to join me. She's in the building. She's grabbing herself a coffee. Can you get the movie based off the clip? Well, keep those ears open because it's happening in just a few.
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0: ponte a jugar. ¡Vamos! One, two, three, four. Uno, dos, tres, cuatro.
1: Breakfast for a Monday morning. We're back. We are so back. Aoife is here joining me now. Are you all right, love?
2: Back with a brand new track.
1: Back with a brand new track. How was the weekend?
2: Weekend was fab. Nice and chill. Didn't do a whole lot. Went to Shmore, met my friend. Yeah, just grand. I needed just a little bit of a restful weekend, not going to lie. It's been a fairly hectic summer between weddings and events and all that jazz.
1: Next year, I was literally saying it to Liv the other day, I was like, we're just so busy next year. We've got four weddings, which means I have three stags. I'm like conferring one or doing whatever, like to being the MC at one of them. And then
2: a stag?
1: No, at a wedding.
2: Oh, yeah, yeah.
1: And then I'm best man for one. And then I have my brother's one. And then I have my cousin's one. So that means I'll be going to like three stags, maybe. Well, two, potentially three, but I'd say three. And I'm just like, oh, we have so much going on.
2: But don't be stressing about next year.
1: We'll be grand.
2: Live in the moment, Kill.
1: I'll take one step at a time. No, my weekend was grand. I was working Saturday. So you were here with me for a little bit. Then myself and Liv did a bit of shopping. Went to Smith's. Had to get a few things up together. So, yeah, it was just nice and chill, but busy as well. Productive, I think, would be the word I would use for
2: productive.
1: The weekend.
2: Productive. You need those weekends. You just need, like, a weekend for admin.
1: Exactly, an admin weekend. I hope you got whatever you needed to get over the weekend. Hope you had a good one. But we're back to the grind on Monday. And of course, first one of the week, Movie Madness. Going to play a clip of a movie. You just got to tell me what the name of the movie is based on the quotes.
3: Once again, I found myself on my own and going to my mother's annual turkey curry buffet. Every year she tries to fix me up with some bushy-haired middle-aged boar. And I feared this year would be no exception.
4: There you are, dumpling.
3: My mum, a strange creature from a time when a gherkin was still the height of sophistication.
1: I've never seen the movie.
2: The height of sophistication.
1: You
4: That's
1: know what
4: out
1: it is.
4: Of Jamaican.
1: You know what the movie is, yeah?
2: Don't say
1: what it is. If you think you know what it is, 085-102-9103. Get your answer into us and we'll see if you can get today's movie madness. On a chain.

0: It's Monday morning. It is Aoife. It is Cillian with you. Oh, I think I broke the chair.
1: No, you didn't.
2: No, you didn't. You're okay.
0: Oh my God. Oh my.
1: Good morning, everyone. It is Monday, and we're ready. We are ready to rock and roll, re-energized, reinvigorated after the weekend. Yeah. It's all happening.
0: Yeah, we've got plenty for you to win as well. We've got Beat the Bomb coming up and we've got another competition coming up. So loads of chances to win on the show. But we got to get back to this. Your first protocol this morning is Movie Madness.
3: Once again, I found myself on my own and going to my mother's annual turkey curry buffet. Every year she tries to fix me up with some bushy-haired middle-aged boar. And I feared this year would be no exception.
4: Dumpling.
3: My mum, a strange creature from a time when a gherkin was still the height of sophistication.
1: Sophistication. What? Why do I call it
0: Sophistication man. What is it, Aoife?
1: It is, of course, Bridget Jones's Diary.
0: Yes. Congratulations to you. Lottie is getting right. I've never seen it. I actually may sit down and watch it, but
1: it's so good.
0: Oh, hey,
1: it's
0: we'll
1: so good.
0: Pick a winner in just a few moments. In the meantime, as I said, loads of chances to win on the show. And yeah, we've got something exciting planned next, which I believe is. I'm stumping on it now. It's not
1: Beat the intro.
0: Is it Beat the intro already?
1: Yes.
0: No, it's not.
1: Yes.
0: Is it Beat the intro on a Monday? Oh, God. Here we go again. We're on the way next.
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10: Good morning, I'm Rachel. Daniel Kinahan has spent his first night in custody after being extradited to Ireland to face a single charge of directing the activities of a criminal gang. With the assistance of the Irish Air Corps, he was flown back from Dubai on the government jet and taken straight to the Special Criminal Court yesterday evening. Our court's correspondent Frank Graney has more.
11: Just after 7 o'clock yesterday evening, two separate convoys of blacked-out BMW Jeeps arrived at the Criminal Courts of Justice. 1 hour later, under heavy armed guard, Daniel Kinahan was brought before a special sitting of the Special Criminal Court. He's facing one charge of directing the activities of a criminal organisation between the 18th of October 2015 and the 6th of April 2017. He had no legal representation in court, explaining that he didn't have time to arrange anything and that he presumed a family member would do so. He agreed to allow the court hear evidence of arrest, charge and caution. He told the judges he understood everything that was said to him. After he was told he'd have to go to the High Court if he wished to apply for bail, he said, "I think we know I won't be getting bail, but thank you for explaining that to me, Your Honour." He was remanded in custody. His next court appearance is in October.
10: The funeral of Wexford teenager Aveen Clark will take place later today. The 16-year-old was playing for Timon Camross in the minor ladies football final last week when she became ill and collapsed. Her funeral mass will take place at St. Garvin's Church in Carrowree at 12 o'clock this afternoon. We are being urged to check the expiry dates in our passports to make sure upcoming travel plans go smoothly. It comes as Foreign Affairs Minister Helen McEntee provides an update on the number of passports issued for the first 6 months of the year. Dublin has the highest number at just over 93,000, followed by Cork with over 35,000 and Antrim at nearly 18,000 applications. The latest news updates are on our website beat102103.com.
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10: Starting with GAA, Cork are waking up as All-Ireland Camogie champions after reclaiming the O'Duffy Cup at Croke Park. The Rebels dethroned defending champs Galway with a 2-14-19 point victory in yesterday's senior final. They did in front of 33,419 spectators, a new record attendance for an All-Ireland Camogie final. The Soccer St. Pat's Athletic have a strong grip on second in the Premier Division of the SSC Airtricity League. They won their derby against Shelburne 2-1 at Talca Park. Waterford moved out of the bottom two thanks to a 3-1 win over Bowes at the RSC.
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10: Dry with sunny spells this morning, hazy at times. Highs later on of 17 to 24 degrees. I'm Rachel Moore in an hour.
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15: Okay, in Kilkenny, Franey's Town, there's a temporary road closure listed for today, so just expect some diversions there. In Waterford, the Newtown Passage Road, there's ongoing construction work, so do take care going approaching that and watch out for some traffic arrangements. And in Wexford, there's a good few roadworks around the county, some up there around Barrowtown and on the back roads. And of course, if you spot anything, you can let us know on 085 102 9103. Good morning. Happy
1: Good morning.
15: Monday. Another day, another dollar. Here we are.
1: Yeah,
10: here
1: did
10: we
1: have
10: are.
1: A nice weekend?
15: Yeah, it was grand. It's just Monday again, isn't it? It's just like,
1: I packed a lot in, I'm not going to lie. And I got a lie in on Saturday. I met with 3 different groups of friends.
10: In the one day?
1: No, over the weekend. Oh. And my brother passed his driving test.
10: Woo!
15: Congratulations, Sean.
1: And he collected me from the house and we went up to visit my nanny. And
10: was he buzzing?
1: He's absolutely buzzing. Hopefully, is hoping to get a car as well this week. So it's all coming together for him. Leaving cert results then in 2 weeks' time and the debs and all crack.
15: I know.
1: God be with the days.
15: Some debs have happened very, very early, haven't they?
10: Yeah, thought that.
1: His debs is the day before the results.
15: Oh, Jesus. I wouldn't like to be feeling a bad way the next morning.
1: Sure. You wouldn't mind, but I actually think it's better to do it before the results, if that makes sense.
10: Yeah.
15: Well, they get them online, though, don't they?
1: Yeah, very you don't go into the school. Yeah,
10: I don't like that. I like going into the school.
15: I love knowing what you get.
10: Yeah.
15: What you get. My grand, I'm actually feeling refreshed. I had a nap yesterday. I just said to Liv, I was like, look, I said, will you kill me now if I say I need to take like a nap? I'm just really, really tired. Didn't really sleep. So I went for a nap around 1:30, woke up around maybe 3 or 4 o'clock.
1: That was more than a nap.
15: I kind of went up and I went, I'm so sorry, I said, I was lying down. And I come up to the kitchen and she has a full Sunday roast on and she takes out the bag and she's like, and I got you your favourite M&M's and your favourite Pringles. And I was like, I love you so much.
1: What did you get up to, Amy?
10: I went home to Westmeath for the weekend with my little nephew and caught up with all the fam.
15: Up to Streamstown.
1: Streamstown.
10: That's it.
15: Sorry, just
1: I love that.
15: There, sorry.
1: Are there many streams around?
10: It is, yeah. And we're in the Lake County, like.
15: Oh, sure, Mullingar is just a street, really, isn't
10: it? Yeah, as Killian says, just a long street.
15: And Joe Dolan's just in the middle of it, on Foster and Allen.
10: Yeah.
1: Was Foster there. And Allen, Mullingar?
10: Yeah.
1: And Bresi and Niall Horan.
10: Yeah.
1: Very musical place.
10: Yeah.
15: It is. And the Academic, don't forget about those.
1: Yeah.
15: Exactly. It's Beat Breakfast, it's a Monday morning. We've got loads to give away on the show today, plus the first round of Beat the Intro, and it's on the way next.

0: Clonbar is 12 to 12 and it plays here on Beat 102 103. Speak Breakfast. It is Killian and Aoife still holding down the reins. Producer Amy is here. Niall is back on Thursday. Show's back next week. And Rachel's joining us.
1: I was going to say, you're forgetting me.
0: No, I'm not.
1: Couldn't forget me.
2: Before we continue,
0: Movie Madness.
2: The movie was Bridget Jones's Diary. And the winner is Suzanne Caulfield from Waterford. Well done, Suzanne.
0: I've never watched it.
2: It is amazing.
1: Never seen any of them.
0: Never.
2: Oh, I watched Bridget Jones once a year. It is my ultimate comfort movie.
0: I'd say the only rom-coms I have seen is based off neighbours of mine. We used to kind of have movie nights, like, so when they come over to our house, it'd be like Anchorman and Happy Gilmore.
2: That's not a rom-com, dear.
0: Listen, let me finish my story, please. And then we go over to their house and, like, they'd have the DVDs. So I think John Tucker Must Die was one of them.
1: Fantastic movie.
0: Angus Hong's Perfect Snoggin. Yeah. They had those DVDs.
1: They're doing a remake of that.
2: They're more teen movies, though.
0: Yeah, I know, but we had, like, The Fast and the Furious, like, you know, and we'd have them.
1: They were Boys.
0: Oh, right, it's Monday morning. And apparently we do beat the intro on Monday morning now. I did not know that. And it's the first round of the week. And to mix it up, I was like, oh my God, I'll do the years you were born. So 1997 for Aoife. And I thought 2006 for Rachel. But you would
1: be... Do you think I look 19?
0: No. I don't know why I thought 2006. But it was 2001, isn't
2: Rachel,
0: it?
2: Rachel always tells us that we're really old and she's really young. So that's probably why.
0: Well, the good news is that I've actually tricked you both in the office. Because I'm not doing your birth years. Because we are taking a trip back. Like, we are going way back. Before you're even born. But I know everyone loves the music. We are going back to the 80s this morning.
2: Okay. When I was younger, I was so obsessed with the 80s, I wrote a poem about travelling back to the 80s, and I entered it into the Piltown show, the Iverk show, and I got a special ribbon.
1: Wow.
0: Can you bring the ribbon in tomorrow morning?
2: I don't have any shame, do I?
0: Everyone loves 80s music. I'll probably get in trouble if Niall hears this, because I don't think we're supposed to play 80s music on this radio station, because we're a youth station. But hey, everyone loves the 80s. I did a musical called Back to the
1: 80s. I was going to say, that is a musical, yeah.
0: Yeah, I was the man, I was the senior guy. It was like split into two. So your mom was looking back at his time in high school and he narrated it, so I was the narrator guy. So
1: did you get like a little chair in the corner?
0: I did. I actually got a custom booth, a radio booth, because he was a radio presenter. That was his job, and he was playing tracks like from his high school years. But I got the set team to call it Flash FM, which was a radio station in Grand Theft Auto Vice City, which was set in the '80s.
2: Oh yes.
0: So I did that, and it was really cool. And it was the first time I did my Michael Jackson for people, because at the start of the second act, I came out and did a little thing to Man in the Mirror. Yeah, exactly. So anyway, who wants to go first this morning?
1: I don't mind going first.
0: Okay, Rachel, you can go first. And now I've got facts and figures here with your songs, okay? How are you on 80s music? Do you feel?
1: I'd be okay. I don't know if have either of you ever watched The Hit List, the TV show on BBC One. It's like a quiz show, but it's hosted by Rochelle and Marvin Humes. And it's like Beat the Intro, but they do like each decade. Oh. And me and my dad watch it every Saturday. I know, wildlife.
0: Okay.
1: And they do like 70s up to now. And I normally take like noughties and now. Dad takes 70s and 80s and then we share the 90s.
0: Okay, well, you can play along at home as well. Here is song number one. I've got facts behind them. So this was released on the 4th of June 1984. It was number one on the Irish singles chart, with the number one on the 8th of June. So it took a while in 85. It actually was a whole year after it got number one here in Ireland. 80s, probably the disc didn't get delivered for about a year. Well, anyway, here is song number one for you this morning. An easy one.
2: Unreal.
1: So when we were on holidays a few weeks ago, we went to Boston and then drove down to Cape Cod, and it's like a 2-hour drive. So I made a Boston road trip playlist, and this is the first song.
2: Is it? Oh, that is deadly.
1: Born in the USA with Bruce Springsteen.

0: point.
1: Yeah, he's very good. My dad
2: does the knees.
3: I'm not gonna lie, I had the biggest FOMO ever when he played Nolan Park.
1: Oh, yeah.
3: I really should have went. I don't know why I didn't. I was working here actually that day, so
1: there you go. 2 points. As you know, a point for the song and a point for the artist. I think the song names would be the easiest ones for you. It's some of the artists that you wouldn't get.
2: Like someone like him, you know it's him.
1: Exactly. Here is song number 2. And I forgot my facts.
2: Oh, your facts.
1: I forgot my facts. Okay.
3: I like this.
1: And I think it's a bit of trivia as well. Okay, this song was released on the 13th of November 1987, so late in the 80s, and it only reached 29 in 88 in Ireland, and it was number 22 on the Billboard Hot 100, which I think is a bit... weird because it's an iconic song. Only 29.
2: I thought this would have been way higher up. I also thought it would have been way earlier. This given me 70s.
3: Yeah,
1: this album came from an album that I love and actually was inspired the sound of 1975. I have you know.
3: Tusk? No?
1: No, no.
3: What was the album?
1: No, we can't reveal the album until...
3: No, you just don't know. Okay. Go on. Okay.
1: No, I do.
3: Oh, right, okay.
2: Can you hear me calling? Everywhere by Fleetwood Mac.
3: Yay!
1: Up to 4 points. The album is Tango in the Night. I wanna be with you everywhere. Yeah, can you believe? Only 29 in Ireland.
2: That's crazy.
1: Oh, it would have been...
3: Didn't Harry Styles cover this as well? Maybe just on a live performance?
2: He did the chain.
3: Yeah.
1: Okay. Next one I think is pretty, pretty easy. I think everyone's going to get this. It was released on the 3rd of November, 1980. Again, I thought this was a 70s tune, but it was in 1980. And it actually didn't appear in the Irish singles chart. So we don't have any data for that. But it reached number one in America, and rightly so.
3: Whoops.
1: I think this is like the easiest.
2: And I tumbled to the kitchen for
1: me. This
3: was a movie as well, wasn't it?
2: Yes, and they also made a wonderful musical out of the movie. Mm. Amber Davis from Love Island played Judy.
3: Is that the one that was in The Boar Gosh like a couple of weeks ago?
2: That is 9 to 5 by Dolly Parton. Working 9 to 5.
3: Halloween 3 years ago.
1: Didn't she release or do something with Miley Cyrus for Wrecking Ball? Didn't they release a version together?
2: She's Miley Cyrus' godmother.
1: There you go. With the fun facts, you've got 6 out of 6 so far. Here is your fourth tune. This is a big song. It was a big song in my household. It was released in 1985 and it was a B-side to one of their more popular singles. It reached number 7 in America and it topped the Irish charts here.
2: Did you have so much fun getting all these fun facts together?
1: I did. Thank you, ChatGPT.
3: Oh!
1: One of my favourite bands of all time.
3: It's a lovely jive song too, isn't it?
1: Yeah, big jive song. And the name of the song and the artist. An incredible album too, and I have the OG album from the 80s.
3: Yeah, it's deadly.
1: It's my dad's favourite band, and on my mother's 21st, one of the people I came to the party said, I don't know what you like, so I know what your boyfriend likes, so here you go and give her the album. And I have that at home, my little record collection.
2: I know it, but I don't know it.
1: Do you want it one more time?
2: It's one of those songs you're like, oh, I know that one. You don't. You hear it at like a party, at like your aunt's like 60th.
3: 100%. But it's
1: iconic. Not even the band.
2: No, I know it. My brain has just gone blank. Now my brain's just gone blank, and I'm really annoyed at myself now.
1: Okay, Aoife, take it away.
3: It's Dire Straits' Walk of Life.
1: Yeah, Brothers in Arms was the album released.
3: Oh, it's deadly. It's
1: Money
3: really
1: for Nothing,
3: album.
1: No, So Far Away.
3: It's actually a really good album.
2: I'm like, I know the song, but...
1: Yeah, incredible.
2: I'm
1: okay.
2: myself now.
1: So look, you've only got 6 out of a possible 8, which is not too bad. As I said, a lot of these songs, you would know the name of the songs and probably the artists. Okay, this song was released in February of 1983 and it reached number 1 on the Billboard Hot 100 for 3 weeks and it only peaked in Ireland at number 3.

0: This is rude.
1: Can I have it again, please?
2: Oh my god. Again, it's a weird intro for that song.
1: It's one of those ones I'll be kicking myself and I'll know it as soon as I hear it, but I'm just, but my brain's really gone blank.
0: It's a good music video as well.
2: Yeah, brilliant.
1: Is it Michael Jackson?
2: It is Michael Jackson.
0: 1 point for that.
2: 1 point for that, which brings you up to 7. Can you guess the song? I'm going to have to push you. Won a Grammy for Best Record.
1: Did it?
2: Yeah, won 2 Grammys that night.
1: Is it Thriller?
2: No, it's not Thriller.
1: Bad?
2: No, that was 87.
1: Beat It.
2: It is Beat It. Respectable score, I'll tell you that.
1: My favourite Michael Jackson song is Smooth Criminal because they did it on Glee.
2: Oh yeah, with the violins. Anyway, 7 out of possible 10. Aoife, you're going back to the 80s next after Silver Bumper. This is On Tonight on Monday Mornings Beat Breakfast.

0: Silva Bumpa. It's on tonight on B102.03. Beat Breakfast for a Monday morning. Killian and Aoife with you.
1: Morning.
0: We have got the first round of Beat the Intro of the Week and we are going back to the 80s today. Rachel got a respectable score of 7 out of 10.
1: I'm kicking myself.
0: But look, these things happen. You got Bruce Springsteen, you got some Dolly Parton, some Fleetwood Mac, you got Michael Jackson, Dire Straits. Who is in it for you, Aoife?
1: Who's what?
0: Who's in it for you? Who do you think you're going to get?
1: I don't know. I feel like maybe a little bit more girly, no?
0: Yeah, there's a mix in there. Okay. There's a mix in there with some of the biggest songs from the 80s.
1: I'm waiting for a bit of Aha or Whitney Houston.
0: No, see, they're too iconic and you get them straight away. And that defeats the whole purpose of the game.
1: Okay.
0: Song number one, okay, was released on the 5th of February, 1986. It reached number one in America and was there for 2 weeks, but only number 11 here in Ireland, spending 2 weeks on the charts.
1: It's Prince.
0: Yes.
1: Kiss. I just want your extra time and your kiss. That was well covered on The X Factor back in the day.
2: It was.
0: It's an easy one to start, I feel. A good 2 points on the board. This one is short. I think you will get it. But I think what makes this one hard is that it's short. But I think it's very iconic, so I think you will get it.
1: It's Billy Joel, Uptown Girl.
0: Oh, jeez. Straight in, huh? September 1983, only number 3 in the US. And it was number 1 here in Ireland.
2: It's my dream to see him live.
1: I would love to see him live as well. There's a tribute act in the Three Arena and I was half tempted to go to him.
0: Oh, I only thought this was a Westlife song. Like, I actually never knew it was Billy Joel until when we were like 12, 13, we got SingStar 80s, and that was on it. And I was all like,
2: I thought it was Westlife. I loved SingStar.
0: He's in a garage, isn't he? Or is that the Westlife music video?
1: He's in a garage. No, Westlife are in a diner.
2: And then they're on the steps and they're clicking.
1: Uptown Girl music video. And basically, there's a model in the video. She was like the biggest model at the time in America. Was it Claudia? Are you sure? It's Christy Brinkley, and then he married her.
0: Look at you with the trivia. Yeah. Okay, 4 out of a possible 4. Rachel, are you shaking in your boots a bit now that she got off to a strong start?
2: No, not at all. I'm just enjoying the music.
0: Okay. 1981, so an early one for the 80s, really kind of was the start of this 80s sound. Number 5 in America, and it didn't really chart over here in Ireland.
1: I couldn't really find it.
0: But it spent 21 weeks. You will know it.
1: Oh, this is my motivation song.
0: Everybody!
1: What I want, you got, it might be hard to handle. It's Hall & Oates and You're Making My Dreams Come True.
0: You're making my dreams come true. You should do 80s every day on this show. Possible 6. This song, I think you'll know it, but I think again it's like the Michael Jackson one where the intro is a bit very different from the song. Okay, it released in 84. It became her only US Billboard number 1. Her only number 1.
1: Oh no.
0: Okay.
2: She won Hit Wonder.
0: Maybe. 28 weeks on the charts spent there, and in Ireland it peaked at number 4 and spent 9 weeks on the charts according to official Irish chart database.
2: Wow.
0: Here we go. Only number 1. Is that mad?
1: It's What's Love Got To Do. Got To Do.
0: Can you complete the title?
1: What's Love Got To Do with it?
0: Oh yeah, that's the point.
1: I'm going to get like, it's the sound. Is it Whitney Houston?
0: No.
2: No. I'm having so much fun.
0: I have to push you now.
1: Oh, I know who it is. What's her name?
2: You're going to cake yourself.
1: I know. Don't. There's Whitney Houston. I know.
0: I have to push you now if you can't get it.
1: I know, but I can envisage her. Oh.
0: Rachel.
1: She had a comeback in the 80s, like.
0: Mm.
1: No?
2: It's Miss Tina Turner.
1: What's love? What I was trying to get. Got to do
0: with it. Okay, it's 7 days.
1: She did have a comeback in the 80s. She basically had like a whole separate, because the other way she had like Ain't No Mountain High Enough and all that kind of thing.
2: That's Diana Ross, honey.
1: Oh.
0: Yeah.
1: Okay, never mind.
2: I
0: Tina Turner is Proud Mary.
3: Proud Mary.
1: Sorry, that's what I was going to say.
3: Also, the Tina Turner, the Tina Turner movie that was made in the 90s is called What's Love Got to Do with It?
1: Oh, really?
3: Yeah.
0: Okay, so you've got a point for that. So it brings you to 7. So 7 apiece. It all rests on this final song. I don't know if you'd know this one or not. I think you maybe would know the artist, or sorry, the song, but not the artist. It was released in 86, peaked at number 2, and again, it didn't really chart well in Ireland. But it's a big, big song from the 80s.

0: I'm gonna guess the name of it is Dangerous.
1: No, you're close though, you're close.
2: So close.
1: If not that I'm giving you a hand, but it was part of a soundtrack. It was written and recorded for a big movie in the 80s. So I don't want to give you the name of the movie because that might give it away, maybe. Also used in Grand Theft Auto 5 on the soundtrack.
0: I know, that's why you put it on.
1: No. I love this movie. My little brother was obsessed with it. I actually have this. My mom had this.
0: Is this
1: soundtrack.
0: An unusual band?
1: An unusual band. Not a band.
0: Oh, solo artist.
1: Yeah, solo artist. He had a big song, which you probably would got if I put it on this. Big 80s tune. Big movie as well, actually, wasn't it?
2: Yeah.
1: Yeah, yeah. He seemed to be writing songs for movies.
0: Look, what my main 80s movie I know, which I don't think it is Crocodile Dundee.
1: No.
0: Oh. Dangerous.
1: You're very, very close.
0: I know, but I'm just kind of like, who's a big, like, band or, like, Bon Jovi?
1: No, not Bon Jovi. I'm going to have to push you.
0: Is it like Bon Jovi?
1: No, I wouldn't say so. I'd say he's more kind of country, really, wasn't it? Folk, and then he kind of released two songs for
2: this
1: movies.
2: This is a great start to a Monday morning.
1: Yeah. Will I give her the name of the movie? No, no.
0: Tell me, give me the name of the movie. Go on.
1: The name of the movie was Top Gun. Okay.
0: Oh, yeah, I don't think that's going to help me.
1: Last try now.
0: Is this... Am I going to kick myself? No. Ah. I don't think I will.
1: You have no idea?
0: No.
1: No idea. Rachel, take it away.
2: That is Danger Zone.
1: No.
2: Highway to the Danger Zone.
1: Highway to the Danger Zone by
2: Kenny Loggins.
0: Kenny Loggins, like
1: Danger Zone.
0: Is that your man who did
1: Footloose?
0: No, that's Kenny Rogers.
1: Oh yeah.
0: I was thinking of that song, you know, you gotta know when to hold up.
1: What a tune. I think that's one of the best tunes of the 80s.
0: It's
1: in my
0: very
1: opinion.
0: Like American rock 80s.
1: Yeah,
0: I feel
1: yeah.
0: like there wasn't much 80s pop there now, like that would have been popular in Ireland.
1: There was a lot of it. You would have got everything on 10 out of 10.
2: Like Kids in America, that kind of vibe.
1: Oh, yeah. Well, 7 out of 7. We may hold till Wednesday now.
0: It was
1: see
0: a draw.
1: If you can top it. Was a draw. Congratulations. This is Beats. 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
1: Beat Summer Cash Machine.
0: It was a big, big win on Friday for Evelyn in Cork. She took our call after five rings, and this is what happened.
2: It's 303,000.
3: Congratulations, Evelyn.
2: I can't believe it.
3: 303,000 euro for you.
2: Oh my God.
0: Congratulations to you, Evelyn. But now we are getting ready to go even bigger. We have packed up that cash machine with a big 311,000 euro. That's massive, isn't it, Aoife?
4: Absolutely massive. Easy one to remember as well. 11-11, make a wish. Wish that you'd win the cash machine.
0: 311,000 euro. We are saying that right. It's not only the cash prize, that is a record breaking cash machine prize. The biggest one Irish radio has ever given away. Someone is going to get that call if you give us that amount and immediately forget every sensible sentence that you have ever learned. Imagine that. 311,000 euro, you've won it. Oh my God, I don't know what to do. That's the number you got to remember, and it's not happening this Friday. Again, we're giving you 2 weeks. It is happening on Friday, 21st of August.
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0: As I said, get that entry in by 3 p.m. Friday, August 21st. 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

0: Brand new Charlie XCX is wink wink in a place here on Beat Breakfast.
1: All the gossip.
2: Right on the source, yeah.
3: Yeah, that's it.
4: Give me the goss on Beat.
1: All the gossip.
4: The fix.
0: Okay, you're going to chat to me about girly things that I have no understanding about.
5: Amy,
0: maybe.
5: Correct.
6: Take it away.
5: So this is all over the internet and it's high maintenance things that girls do to be low maintenance.
6: Okay.
5: And it's, yeah, I suppose things that maybe cost a lot of money or maybe take up a lot of your time, that sort of thing. Do you have any that come to mind, Aoife?
6: Yeah, like the nails, like get my nails done every month rather than like every 3 or 4 days having to like paint them and like take off the nail varnish.
5: It's kind of like girl mats. It makes sense for you to pay the money right now because then you're saving money down the line.
6: Yeah, exactly. I also get like I would have been a blonde back in the day, but now I'm more of a dirty blonde naturally. So my highlights that I get, right, they're sort of like baby lights. So when they grow out, they look kind of natural. So I would say that's a very high maintenance thing to be low maintenance because you're paying for highlights that essentially will grow out nicely, but you're still paying the money, but it looks like you're paying for it to look natural, yeah. If that makes sense.
5: Thoughts, Killian? You look very confused.
0: It just baffles me what you do just to save a bit of time.
5: Do you have any like that? Not anything really. You do
6: high maintenance, like, but to be fair, like,
0: not really. Like, if the only thing high maintenance would be low maintenance if I was getting like lunch out because I didn't want to make lunch.
5: No, that's not it.
0: It's the same thing. You are like, you are getting your nails done so it'll last you, so you don't have to spend every 3 days taking time to do them.
6: Yeah,
0: like that is not essentially the same thing. Like, I was too lazy to make my breakfast in the morning, so I'm gonna go after the show and I'm gonna get something in the shop.
6: Well, I feel like more, well, it's not high maintenance as such, but like meal prepping, like that is kind of like a very high intensity thing to be low intensity rather than high maintenance as well. But you get me, like it's sort of similar. What do you do, Amy?
5: It would be like, well, for me, I got laser hair removal.
6: Well.
5: And that's like saving you time. So much time down the line.
6: Yeah, do you get me?
5: But it's a big investment.
6: Yeah.
5: But you're saving all that time
0: not
5: and all
0: rude,
5: that money.
0: Both of you are hardly that busy that just you don't have 15 minutes to spare to do
6: Killian,
0: your nails.
6: Do you know, like, you don't realise how much time it takes. Like, for example, I have quite like long thick hair and you'd be the same, Amy, like to wash and blow dry and like take the knots out and for it to look normal.
5: Some
6: like,
5: people will get a blow dry every couple of days, every week.
6: Like for me to do a whole like NCT shower, as I call it, would honestly take about an hour and 15 minutes. Would you be the same, Amy?
0: Sure, like,
5: Jesus,
0: no offence, you're from Muncoin, so you'd have to drive the guts of a half an hour to find parking in the city to go somewhere to get somewhere done in half an hour.
5: I thought you were going to say to find running water.
6: I actually live...
0: No, Muncoin does have running water. What does it? Does Muncoin
6: have
0: running water?
6: I live in a place called Tubbridge, which Tubber is the Irish for well, so we've lots of springs around us.
0: Very I just don't get it, and I'm going to keep my mouth shut on the hair thing because I got a complaint before when I give my honest opinions about
6: high maintenance to be low maintenance. What's your most... You have a lot of high maintenance.
0: No, I don't.
5: You're very high maintenance.
0: I am not high maintenance. I could, like, I swear to God, like, I could go with a haircut once every 2 months.
6: Sure, what?
0: Like, my brother would get one, like, not 2 weeks, but, like, he would, you know, it's a haircut is a big thing for most lads. Like, I could let mine grow until it's annoying me and in my eyes or it's too warm, I'll get it done.
6: If it's not just grooming, though, either, is it?
5: No, it can be other things, but that's, like, the main thing on the list of early things. It was, like, brow lamination, lash tints, like, that sort of thing.
0: I'll buy a protein shake so I don't have to physically push the powder into a bottle and shake it with my milk. There we go.
5: I don't think you're getting this.
0: We are different breeds. Let me tell you, different breeds.
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1: On beat.
0: Good morning, Tia. It is Killian. It is Aoife's producer, Amy, here with you on this. Not too bad of a Monday morning out there, actually.
3: It's actually lovely. Such a nice weekend as well. I went for 3 walks this weekend.
0: Fair play to you. Yeah. I went for 0 walks this weekend.
3: I actually got a bit of sunburn on my chest as well.
0: Fair play to you. I was saying to Liv yesterday, I was like, we actually had like a proper summer this year. It wasn't just kind of like 2 weeks of like good weather and then it was back to rain. It was like, yes, we had our heat waves, but like this is still very nice weather. Like you
3: it's
0: can go out
3: really
0: and do stuff.
3: Nice.
0: You can go to the park. You can, as you said, go for 3 walks if you wanted.
3: Yeah, it was honestly so. Yeah, and to be fair, I feel like it's the first time since COVID we've had a proper summer. Because remember during COVID?
0: It was lovely.
3: It was unreal.
0: I think I did a loop at the Green Road in Bangletown. I think every day, maybe 2 times a day, just to get out of the house.
3: I know, yeah.
0: It was like an hour walk and I don't know what I listened to. Did I listen to albums or music or something? But there was something I did anyway.
3: Podcast?
0: No, I don't think I was a podcast man back then, but it was some ritual.
3: I was running the roads during COVID. I've never ran in my life, and I haven't ran since.
0: Hate running. And I was actually working on Saturday at the High Rocks in SETU.
3: How was that?
0: Do you know what? It was fair.
3: It's so cool to watch.
0: Fair
3: though,
0: play
3: it?
0: To everybody. I didn't really watch. I looked at the outside of it, and there was people running because we were kind of outside.
3: Did you not see in the hall itself?
0: Oh, no, I did, yeah. I went in, but I had to be in the beast spinning the tunes. I was working. Hard working man, so I was. But people are doing, like, you do a 1,000 meter run and then you go back in and do something and go back out. And I actually met a listener. Her name is Gillian Doyle.
3: No
0: which
3: way.
0: Is kind of
3: no
0: yeah. She's
3: relation.
0: Like, my name's
3: Gillian.
0: No, I actually do have a cousin called Gillian Doyle.
3: No way.
0: But no relation. But shout out to you, Gillian. Congratulations. She was there at 9 o'clock in the morning, did it, and she came out. Took her an hour and 1 minute. It was her personal best for a High Rock. So fair play to you, Gillian.
3: Go on, Gillian.
0: But yeah, it's the one thing I just can't grasp is cardio. Like, fair play to everyone doing it, but how you put yourself through that? Like, I don't mind weights. I don't mind walking in an incline, but running, burpees, any kind of squat things or the ski things, no.
3: To be fair, I think you're either a high intensity person when it comes to exercise or a low intensity. So I'd be kind of with you to a large extent on that. I love my yoga and my weights and things like that.
0: The
3: but I'm not
0: stuff.
3: And I like my walks. My brisk walks, I may say.
0: Woo-woo.
3: Myself and Amy, we, in fairness, from I'd say about January to March or April, we were so good for going for our walks every week, weren't
2: we? Yeah, we were very good.
3: Yeah.
0: A year ago now, nearly.
3: Yeah, but like, you're either love it or hate. Like, my friend Orla, like, she is addicted to the high intensity stuff. She does loads of High Rocks classes and it just depends, I think, on who you are as a person.
0: Exactly. And if you're into running, we actually are giving away race registration for you and 3 friends, and at the end of the week someone could bag an overnight stay for 2 with dinner at the New Park Hotel in Kilkenny. That's all with the Very Pink Run. We'll be doing that a little bit later on, but right now it is time for our first round of Beat the Bomb.
3: Woo.
0: Hate to say it, it's getting back to school time, and we're teaming up with Graham's Shoes, Kilkenny and Carlo. They're making back to school easy, stocking brands such as Dubes. I used to love Dubes. Aviates, Clarks and loads more, and you can check out the new back to school ranges in store and on grahamsshoes.ie. And we've got a 50 euro voucher up for grabs every day, and at the end of the week, if you are the highest score on Beat the Bomb, you will upgrade to that 100 euro voucher. So if you want to come on, be the first of the week, 085-102-9103. Get your name and county into us and we'll play after news and sport next.
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15: Good morning, I'm Rachel. Daniel Kinahan is in custody after being charged in the Special Criminal Court. The 49-year-old is facing one charge of directing the activities of a criminal organisation between the 18th of October 2015 and the 6th of April 2017. He was flown home from the UAE on the government jet and taken directly to court in a high-security guard operation yesterday. He left Ireland after an attempt was made on his life at a boxing weigh-in at the Regency Hotel in Dublin in February 2016 during the Hodge-Kinahan feud. Former Assistant Garda Commissioner Michael O'Sullivan says it's a day he'll never forget.
16: It was the worst criminal outrage probably in criminal history in Ireland. People going around with Kalashnikovs trying to kill rival gang members in the middle of the day and trying to evade justice. That was never seen at that level before.
15: The funeral of Wexford teenager Aveen Clark will take place later today. The 16-year-old was playing for Timon Camross in the minor ladies football final last week when she became ill and collapsed. Her funeral mass will take place at St. Garvin's Church in Carrie at 12 noon today. The Passport Office is going to send out reminders to let people know when they need to renew their passports for the first time ever. The service will begin next year, but only for people applying for first-time passports and those seeking renewals. It comes as people are being urged to check the expiry dates on their passports to make sure upcoming travel plans go smoothly. And a new US study says nearly a third of adults have had at least one romantic relationship with an AI bot. Scientists say getting together with an AI machine is okay as it brings joy and comfort to people, but they won't love you back. But they say AI relationships can ease people's loneliness. The latest news updates are on our website, beat102103.com.
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15: Starting with GAA Cork are waking up as All-Ireland Camogie champions after reclaiming the O'Duffy Cup at Croke Park. The Rebels dethroned defending champions Galway with a 2-14-19 point victory in yesterday's senior final. They did it in front of 33,419 spectators, a new record attendance for an All-Ireland Camogie final. To soccer, St. Pat's Athletic have a strong grip on second in the Premier Division of the SSC Airtricity League. They won their derby against Shelburne 2-1 at Talca Park yesterday. Waterford moved out of the bottom two thanks to a 3-1 win over Bowes at the RSC.
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15: Dry with sunny spells this morning, highs of 17 to 24 degrees. I'm Rachel Moore in an hour.
6: Beat traffic. 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
0: Okay, and Waterford busy spots include Ricebridge, the Cork Road and the Dunmore Road approaching that. Wexford, the N11 into Wexford, the New Ross Road roundabout and around Wexford Town. Quite busy too. In Carlow, coming off the N80, around the Carlow Town side is particularly busy, coming from the Wexford side. And in Kilkenny, the N10 and the N76 is the hot spots for traffic right now. Not too bad in the city. Parliament Street and Wolfetone Street seeing a bit of build up too.
20: Good morning.
0: Good morning. 5 minutes after eight. It's Killian, it's Aoife, it's producer Amy with you. Niall, I'm sure, still on our holidays and I'm a bet man cleaning up that house in Isles. I'll tell you that.
20: Are you?
0: I cut his grass yesterday, did all the weeding around the house. Let me tell you that.
20: I say you did all right.
0: I did, yeah. Dizzy, busy man, my back is in bits after it. No, I didn't. But I would. I'd happily do that.
20: Well, do you have a nice weekend?
0: Yeah, it was grand. It was busy, busy. Was working on Saturday morning, then went shopping on Saturday, which I got these WWE t-shirts.
20: Oh,
0: yes. Pennies.
20: Excellent.
0: Yeah, it's weird to see WWE merch like outside of, like, say, their official shop. When I saw them, I was like, I have to get these.
20: Penny would be good for a bit of merch.
0: Yeah, it is good. There's loads of band stuff in there at the moment. Like, nice. You know, your Bon Jovi's, your Fatboy Slim's, your AC/DC's, you know. There's no Morgan Wallen for you or Zach Bryan.
20: Morgan Wallen?
0: You seem like the Morgan Wallen type since you're from Tupperware.
20: Oh, I'm from the country, so I listen to country music.
0: I'm
20: no, not really.
0: From Tupperware. Oh.
20: Tupperware.
0: Is that not, what's it called? Tupperdon?
20: Tubridge.
0: Close enough, wasn't I? Close enough.
20: Yeah. Do you know what, lads? I love the hot weather and I got out and I went for walks and all of that, but I am actually just so buzzing for the autumn. I love the autumn.
21: Oh,
20: it's one of my favourite times of year. Well, technically speaking, in the meteorological calendar, we are in autumn now, no?
0: Oh, yeah, yeah. I would always assume August is autumn.
20: Yeah.
0: All the time.
20: So I'm just ready now for nice smelling, like, autumnal candles and pumpkin spice lattes. And I just love it. I'm just ready. I'm ready for it now.
0: They're in the shops now. I was in TK Maxx and Jesus Christ, the amount of, like, Halloween pillows, pumpkins, everything is there.
20: I love Halloween. It's very spooky. And I have a black cat. So I'm very much Sabrina the Teenage Witching this year.
0: What was the name of the cat again? Salem.
20: No, my cat's called Kitty, but Salem is the cat, Sabrina. Yeah.
0: Speaking of autumn, it is back to school very, very soon. And all this week on Beat the Bomb, we're teaming up with Graham Shoes, Kilkenny and Carlo. They're making back to school easy, stocking top brands like Dubes, Aviates, Clarks and many, many more. Lely Kellys, remember those?
20: Lely Kelly, the cutest shoes.
0: You can check out the new back to school ranges in store and on grahamshoe.ie. 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So we've got a 50 euro voucher up for grabs every day, and at the end of the week the overall winner will upgrade to a 100 euro voucher. Ooh. So if you want to come on air, you want to get that 50 euro, or just you want to get some crack, kickstart, be the first one on Beat the Bomb, come on, take Aoife on 085 1029 103 and we'll play Beat the Bomb next.

0: I found out off Chris over the weekend. I avoided saying this guy's name because I didn't know how to pronounce it, so I always just said it was Ultranate, Moving to the Sun. But the lead artist is, he's French and is Hugel.
1: Hugel.
0: Hugel, Moving okay, to the Sun. Moving to the Beat the ridiculous. It's Killian Aife here with you on Beat Breakfast. And all this week on Beat the Bomb, we're teaming up with Graham Shoes and Kilkenny and Carlo. They're making back to school easy, stocking top brands of shoes like Lelly Kelly, Superfit, AVS Dubs, and many
1: Dubes.
0: More. And you can check out the new back to school ranges in store and on grahamshoes.ie. We've got a €50 voucher up for grabs just for coming on air and taking part in the quiz. And if you have the overall highest score, you will upgrade to that €100 voucher for Graham Shoes, Kilkenny, and Carlo. And playing this one is Simba. Good morning, Simba.
2: How are you? Good morning.
0: I'm good. How are you?
2: I'm very good, thank you. Beautiful Monday morning, isn't it?
0: It's gorgeous. It's gorgeous. Did you get up to anything over the weekend? Were you working or were you off?
2: I was off this weekend, working in the yard.
0: Nice. Doing all your bits and bobs.
1: Gardening.
2: Yes. Cutting grass, actually.
1: Oh, very good.
0: I know the story behind that one. Are you back to work today, though?
2: I am back in work.
0: Well, look, hopefully we can make that Monday morning a little bit better for you. You know how this works. This rate is 102 seconds. Aoife's going to ask some questions and we'll see how you get on. The very best of luck.
2: Thank you.
1: Which UK singer is rumoured to be dating actor Michael B. Jordan?
2: Ray?
1: Correct. Which gas do plants absorb from the atmosphere?
2: CO2.
1: It's carbon dioxide.
0: Yeah.
1: Which Disney film features the song A Whole New World?
2: Aladdin.
1: Correct. Who is said to be the god of thunder?
2: Zeus.
1: No, it's Thor. What is the square root of 81?
2: 9.
1: Correct. Just Do It is the slogan of what brand?
2: Nike.
1: Correct. What is 7 multiplied by 8 plus 5?
2: 61.
1: Correct. Who is the villain in the Disney film The Lion King?
2: Scar.
1: Correct.
2: Yeah?
1: What Simpsons character has the catchphrase, "Ay caramba"?
2: Bart.
1: Correct. How many strings are on a typical guitar?
2: 6.
1: Correct. In what sport would you receive the Davis Cup?
2: Golf.
1: No, it's tennis. Yes. What is the capital of Portugal?
2: Lisbon.
1: Correct. What is the name of the toy cowboy in Toy Story?
2: Woody.
1: Correct. What superhero is known as the Man of Steel?
2: Superman.
1: Correct. What songwriter had a hit with the album Radical Optimism?
2: I have no idea on that one.
1: That's okay. It's Dua Lipa.
2: Oh,
1: what a
2: okay.
1: Great score for a Monday.
0: Yeah, it was. 13 points this morning. Congratulations
1: nice one,
0: to you, Simba.
2: Thank you.
1: Did you have a bit of help with you this morning? Where are you?
2: Yeah, I'm at work and my colleagues were here helping me out.
1: Brill.
0: Yeah, brill. Have you any little ones going back to school that you could have that voucher for?
2: I do indeed. I've got a son and a daughter.
1: Oh, lovely.
0: Well, off to Graham Shoes, Kilkenny and Carlo to you. You've got that €50 voucher and if you are the overall winner at the end of the week, you'll get that €100 voucher. Simba, have a lovely day, all right?
2: All right. Thank you, guys.
1: Bye,
2: have
1: bye,
2: a good
1: bye.
2: Day.
0: Thanks for playing.
3: Wake up. 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
1: Okay, guys.
0: Fair play, Simba.
1: Did a lot of watching TV over the past few weeks. I had a bit of time alone. My better half was off stagging and going on birthday parties and all of
0: collecting
1: the rest.
0: Collecting magazines,
1: reading his tractor magazine upstairs. And I have to say, I watched the Dallas Cowboys cheerleaders latest season. Absolutely loved it. Watched the first two seasons, I think.

0: before
1: what is
0: that
1: it?
0: As well. So the Dallas Cowboys cheerleaders are basically like the ultimate cheerleading squad in the US, American football. The Dallas Cowboys.
1: So it's real.
0: Are, oh yeah. Oh,
1: so it's kind of like Drive Survive, but for cheerleaders, kind of yeah. behind the scenes. Okay.
0: Yeah. And yeah, so like it's one of the most prestigious cheerleading squads, and they do tryouts, and it's cutthroat, and there's great stories. And say now this year, like, is probably one of the first years where people that have kind of went into the squad kind of say would have seen the show on Netflix. And there's a cheerleader from New Zealand / Australia. She's from New Zealand, she lived in Australia, and yeah, it's just so unbelievable. Love it. And it would just inspire you, like, it would just like inspire you to just get out and get moving and dancing. And
1: I don't see the appeal though when you say great stories. Like what, like what song are we going to do with the,
0: like,
1: next one?
0: Like, how will I put it, like, people train for their whole lives essentially to get on this squad. Like, it's a childhood dream, and like it is like the ultimate goal to be a cheerleader with the Dallas Cowboys.
1: Such a culture thing in the US though, isn't it? Like, the only thing I can remember cheerleader wise was Sandy won in Greece, and then yeah. was it dodgeball where your
0: Andy.
1: Man was a cheerleader?
0: Quinn.
1: Oh yeah, Quinn, yeah. But wasn't your man in dodgeball a cheerleader? They used to, one of the lads that was on the dodgeball team was a cheerleader,
0: right.
1: and he was like holding up someone, and that was the whole thing. He couldn't hold her up or something. And then the end of the movie, he goes and does it.
0: Right.
1: I don't know. I could be making that up, but that's my memory of cheerleading.
0: Well, anyway, I watched the Dallas Cowboys cheerleaders, obsessed. But I've always had this dream of being a cheerleader. I do strongly believe that if I were born in the United States, I would have been one of the cheerleaders. I would have been in the squad. Like, I did Irish dancing when I was growing up as well. So like, I always
1: just the
0: loved
1: same thing, isn't it?
0: No, but I always loved dancing, and I loved sort of that kind of thing, and I love sport as well. So I just would love to have been a cheerleader.
1: Well, you know what? We'll make your dreams come true for the next 15, 20 minutes.
0: 20 minutes?
1: Yeah.
0: Okay, I'll do it. Yeah.
1: Tell you, you get what you get, and you don't get upset, okay? You can be a cheerleader on this show. The great Beat Breakfast cheerleader, everybody, is Aoife Kearns. Congratulations to you. What do you do?
0: Okay.
1: What's the whole purpose of a cheerleader? To cheer on a leader?
0: Cheer on the squad. So I guess the squad today are Killian and Amy.
1: Okay, so do what you do.
0: I need some music.
1: This is your music.
0: Okay. Give me a C. C.
1: Oh, do I have to respond to that?
0: I. Give me an L.
1: L.
0: Give me an L.
1: L.
0: Give me an A. A.
1: There's an I before that.
0: N. Killian. You are the best.
1: That actually spells out Killan.
0: Yeah, that's your name. That's your name now.
1: Okay. Go kill Anne.
0: Okay.
1: Amy's turn.
0: Amy, I need a cheer for you. A-M-Y. She's the best. No one can do it. No one the rest. Amy! Wow.
1: That's your dream.
0: That's my dream.
1: That's your dream.
0: That's my dream right there.
1: Lads, help a girl out for the next 10 minutes. Let Aoife have her dream come true of being a cheerleader. What we want you to do is just send a little wave, an emoji in, and Aoife will cheer you on with your name.
0: You might need to spell it out for me though.
1: Exactly. Little pick me up this morning. Make Aoife's dream come true. Let her be a cheerleader this morning. 085 1029 103. In the meantime, we continue. This is Florence Road.

0: they're cruel, Diva. They're cruel.
1: Now wake up. Wake up. In the morning.
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1: Gets me out of bed.
0: It is Killian and Zifa's producer Amy here with you on this glorious Monday morning in the southeast. You are on Beat with the very first Beat cheerleader. A childhood dream of Aoife Kearn. She's obsessed with Dallas Cowboys cheerleading team. And all she wanted to do was be a cheerleader. So I said,
3: well, it's actually called America's Sweethearts as a show.
0: Yeah. Okay. So I said, hey, for the next 10 minutes, let's make your dream come true. And I asked you to just send in a message so she could chant out your name. And you wouldn't even do that. We got one message in from Melissa who said, God, bring back Nyland show. Now, I can tell
3: Poor
0: you one thing.
3: Aoife.
0: I worked on this show for many years. And Amy's been on this show since January. And I can tell you, since probably January to now, there has been more stupider things and more crazier things than this.
3: There has been.
0: Exactly.
3: I know, but... Sillier.
0: Sillier.
4: To be fair to me, I did misspell Killian's name.
3: I think that's where you lost them, Aoife.
0: Yeah, so, listen, to get you on board, to get you on our side, Aoife's going to come here and do a little cheer for you, to perk you up this, and to make sure that you'll never want Niall's show again. Come on, Aoife.
4: Hey, what do we say? Melissa's gonna slay the day. Clap it up, stamp your feet. Melissa's bringing all the heat.
0: That's actually quite good. Now, Melissa, do you want Niall's show back now, huh? Do you?
4: Okay, we have a request in from Ross as well.
0: Ross, okay, Ross, this is your cheerleader cheer from Aoife. Is that what you say?
4: Yeah, cheerleader cheer.
0: Okay, take it away. Okay.
4: Ross, you're the best. Slay the day, make way. Ross, hip hip hooray.
3: You're both slaying the day.
0: Yeah, a lot of slaying in there. Anyone else out there want to cheer for me, you know? Anyone else?
3: You know you want it.
0: Go on, sure. Simba was on Beat the Bomb there. Give Simba our little cheer there. Go on.
4: Okay, I need to get the beat in. I need to.
0: Melissa.
4: Come on, turn up the beat there. Simba, go. Simba, steal the show. Simba, yes. Simba, no. Simba, go, let's go.
0: Melissa was back on. She said, I'm converted. Go, Aoife. And we've got one. Can you fit in one more on your busy schedule?
3: They're coming in now.
0: Sandra, go on, Sandra.
4: Sandra D, you are great. Sandra D, you're the best. S-A-N-D-R-A, yes. Slay the day, Sandra A.
0: She's slaying. One more. Can you do one more, okay? This comes in. Oh, cheer on Niamh and baby Dirren this morning. Woohoo.
3: Oh.
4: No, I need to feel the beat. Get the beat.
0: Okay.
4: D for Dirren. Dirren is the best. Dirren in the Fwirren. Niamh is great. Niamh can slay.
0: I don't even know what to say.
4: I got Dirren and Fwirren, the Irish for team, so.
0: You know.
3: That's very good. I missed that now.
4: Yeah.
0: Big Shaq, quick maths. One more. Marlena. M-A-R-L-A-E-N-A.
4: Okay, get the beat going. I need to feel this now.
1: L-E-N-A. She can rock, she can slay. Marlena, you are the best. Marlena.
3: Better than the rest.
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0: Everyone's slaying today. Well done, Aoife. It is time to give you the chance to win because all this week we're joining forces with Breast Cancer Ireland's Very Pink Run. It's back for another year of pink-powered fundraising. The unique family-focused festival-style event will see events take place in Dublin on Saturday, 29th August, Cork on the 6th and 7th in September, and of course in the southeast, Kilkenny on Sunday, the 30th of August. The run is returning to Kilkenny Castle Park on that date, and you can register now on verypinkrun.ie. But you don't have to do that because we've got registration for you and three friends up for grabs every single day. And at the end of the week, someone will bag an overnight stay for two at dinner at New Park Hotel in Kilkenny. And all you gotta do is name the pink themed movie following the quote. So Aoife, take it away. Today's quote is...
4: Do we say where it's from?
0: No, that's what they have to guess.
4: Okay, sorry.
1: Exercise gives you endorphins. Endorphins make you happy. Happy people just don't shoot their husbands.
0: That's actually quite good, wasn't it? All you have to guess is what movie that pink themed quote is from. Get your name, county and answering to 085 1029 103, and if you're a texter 102, we've got race registration for you and three friends up for grabs, and you might be in the running for that overnight stay for two with dinner at New Park Hotel Kilkenny.
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1: It's a big one. It's the biggest ever, Aoife.
2: No way.
1: It what is 311 grand. Could you imagine 311,000 euro in your bank account on August 21st?
2: Big, nice enough now.
1: Hey now, hey now. This is what dreams are made of. No, yeah, no.
2: 311,000 euro. I tell you, I'd build some house for that.
1: You would. Would you have enough left over to... You'd get everything for that probably, would you? Nearly,
2: potentially.
1: No? The bones of it.
2: All I want is a kind of a nice little place to rest my head at night.
1: Do you know what TikTok's eye I'm on of now is like redoing up rooms, like IKEA stuff, and people going like, oh, this is how I turned this room into this. And I'd love if I got a house to have like a TV unit or like, you know, what's it called? A media wall.
2: Right.
1: Do you know, like where the wires are all hidden beneath, you've got the telly inside.
2: Like a kind of a, say like a wooden kind of thing.
1: The panels behind, yeah, I'd love that. And 311,000, I get the house and I get that all in it as well. It'd be unreal. But that can't happen to me, but it can happen to you. 311,000 euro exactly. It's the biggest ever amount in the cash machine. And my God, you could win it.
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1: It's not happening this Friday, it's happening the following Friday. 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Beat.

0: Harris teaming up with Dua Lipa on vocals. It's One Kiss on Beat 102 103. Beat Breakfast, and we are teaming up with Breast Cancer Ireland's Very Pink Run. They are back for another year, and they're back in Kilkenny on Sunday, the 30th of August. The run is returning to Kilkenny Castle Park on that date. We'll be there with the Beat Fleet so we can join in the fun. It's a real family day out. And just remember that if you can't make a live event, you can take part virtually between the 6th and the 14th of September. And you can register now on verypinkrun.ie. We've got race registration for you and three friends up for grabs, and you'll be put in the draw at the end of the week to bag an overnight stay for dinner with two at New Park Hotel Kilkenny. And all you got to do was name the movie that this pink themed quote came from. Do you want to give it a rendition again there?
1: Exercise gives you endorphins. Endorphins make you happy, and happy people just don't shoot their husbands.
2: That was so weird.
0: This is kind of spot on. The movie, of course, was Legally Blonde, and Texter 102 is?
1: Texter 102 is Niamh from Wexford.
0: Niamh, congratulations to you. 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We'll get another chance for you to win that race registration and be put in the draw tomorrow.
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0: Loads coming in on the WhatsApp and on our email, and if you want to get a dilemma into us, you can. It's talk at beat102103.com. This came in over the weekend. I'm not in two minds about it. I think I'm fairly sure on it, but we'll see what you think. Hi, Kelly and Aoife and Amy. Not too sure what to make of this. My boyfriend works with a company involved in Electric Picnic this year and told me he can get us two tickets through work. I was buzzing because the lineup looks absolutely unreal. And last week, he turned around to me and asked if I could revolute him €200 for the ticket. His logic is, if he was to sell the ticket online, he'd get around €350 at least. But he's getting the ticket for free, and I'm his girlfriend. Is this a sign I'm with a stingy lad, or is his logic fair? It's really after putting me off him, to be honest, and I don't particularly want to go anymore.
1: Jesus.
2: That is a hard one, isn't it? Now, like,
1: is it?
2: My logic on it as well is that maybe he's a bit strapped for cash at the moment, and to be fair, he will get 350 or whatever the tickets went for, but at the same time, he got it for free through work, and she is his girlfriend, and if he really wants her to go with him, like, why is he charging his girlfriend for the ticket?
0: It's given mixed messages, really, isn't it? You either want her to go or you don't.
2: Yeah.
0: Don't be charging her.
2: Yeah. What do you think?
0: I think it's stingy.
2: What would Liv say to you now?
0: Well, not that we're in a similar situation, but we were only like dating a couple of months last year, and she had a spare ticket, and she was like, I really wanted to come. And I think I had a gig on the Saturday, and I kind of was like, no, you're fine, like, honest to God. And she was giving me the ticket for free, like, and then I had to get talk sense into it. It was like, Killian, you are going out with a girl a couple of months. She wants you to go on a 3-day weekend with just you and her. She's going with her friends, but she wants to camp with you and spend time with you. Go to the bloody festival. And I was like, damn, you're right. Like,
2: and did you give her money?
0: I offered. She wouldn't take money. She wouldn't take money. So I got EP tickets for this year then, just as,
2: a thank you.
0: As a thank you and whatever. But no, I think this lad has been absolutely stingy. You're getting the tickets for free. So, like, it's no ins and out on you. Mm. It's not like you had two tickets and you're selling them. It's not like you are not going to the festival without her and you are selling tickets. You've got two tickets for free. It's a girl, apparently, that you like or you love, if it's a girlfriend, whatever the situation is there. You are doing more, as she says, putting off than you are doing that I actually want to be in a relationship with you. Could you imagine if John had two tickets right
2: I'd
0: now?
2: I'd probably offer him money.
0: That's a difference.
2: Would.
0: That's because you're nice. But like, if he turned around and said, look, I've got two Electric Picnic tickets, I got them free through work, would you mind sending me over the cash there for it? And actually, I'm doing you a deal there. It's £200, not £350, because if I was to sell it to anyone else, it'd be £350.
2: Yeah, like, he's giving her a discount.
0: So you're agreeing with him, like?
2: I'm only joking.
0: Are you being for real?
2: No. But like, I like just like to look at it from his perspective. He probably would get 350 for the ticket if he was to sell it.
0: Oh, 100%. But like, you've offered him to your girlfriend.
2: Yeah.
0: And you've offered him with a stipulation
2: maybe
0: in hand.
2: Maybe he's just not really that experienced or something in relationships. Like, to be fair, like, if he was bringing a friend, he probably would say, here, like, I got an Electric Picnic ticket, will revolute me for it.
0: I'd just be afraid.
2: And maybe he's kind of like just not really thinking it through properly.
0: I get it's a different scenario, but like, it is a big thing for an Electric Picnic ticket. But down the line in the future, it could be like, oh, like, I got you a coffee and a pot noodle when I went to Tesco. Can you send me over the $3.79 there for it on Revolut?
2: But she's not saying that.
5: I respect that more, because I don't care if it's a friend or a girlfriend. You got that for free. Imagine
1: You're being like, oh, send me the money for that. For what? You didn't do anything.
0: Exactly. You're trying to make a
1: gain. What do I owe you money for?
0: I don't know. I just think it's a bit fishy and a bit odd, and I think
2: it is odd. It is odd.
0: Be problems in the future.
2: But
0: I think,
2: like, just to kind of look at it from his perspective, maybe he doesn't think there's anything wrong with it. Maybe. Do you know what I mean?
0: No, I know. Because like, I was. Yeah.
2: I think she just needs to have a conversation and be kind of like upfront with him about it, not being like, oh, that's stingy, and then saying nothing to his face.
0: So I sit him down and go like,
2: and just be like, look, that
0: it comes across.
2: it comes across as stingy.
0: Like, yeah,
2: you know what I mean. Like, and maybe he's like, geez, I didn't think of it like that at all. Like, do you know what I mean?
0: Well,
2: like,
0: she'd be able to get over it though. That's the thing. She says it's really after put me off him, and she doesn't want to go to the festival anymore.
2: Yeah, it would be kind of like, oh, yeah, if he's like this about an EP ticket, what's he going to be like
0: about
2: other things down the line? Like,
0: what do you think? 0851029103. We'd love your voice notes on this one. Is he going to be stingy? Is that just who he is? Or can she find a way to make it work? 0851029103.
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0: I don't think it's Die Die, I think it's Day Day,
3: it's
0: is
3: die,
0: it?
3: Die.
0: Oh, Die Die, okay.
3: She says it.
0: Yeah, it's time to day, day, day, day, day. Okay, dilemma time. Okay, mixed responses, okay, from here in studio. A lot to say to Aoife back. Recap, it is a guy who has got two free tickets to Electric Picnic via work. His girlfriend has emailed us saying that he turned around to her and asked for €200 on Revolut because if he was to sell it online, it'd be worth €350. She thinks it's very, very stingy and not right. It's put her off him and she doesn't want to go anymore. Do you think that's an overreaction from her end or do you think maybe he's been a bit too stingy? Aoife, reaction.
4: Brenda says if you really wanted to go with him, money would not have been his first thought. Tell him to sell the ticket online and don't go. He will definitely be a problem in the future.
0: Okay, Catherine has a lot to say to you, Aoife, because you said you were kind of playing devil's advocate and say maybe he didn't realise, maybe he's a bit tight on money. Catherine says, you are his girlfriend. My advice, run now. If this is his thinking, he will not prioritise you in the future. You keep talking about his perspective should be his girlfriend's perspective and she shouldn't need to talk to him. He should be prioritising his girlfriend and having a good weekend. Saying his perspective is a cop-out and giving him an excuse. If he is old enough to be honest in a relationship, he should be thinking properly. If this is what he has to do now, talk to him about paying for a free ticket. She is allowing him to treat her in this manner and he will always treat her this way.
4: This texter wants to remain anonymous. Oh, stop. There's a simple solution. Fire his ass. Only one conversation they need to have and that's we're over. One even follow up with, oh, it's not me, it's you.
0: I mean, fair enough. Over an EP ticket, fair. Anya has a voice note for us.
5: I think this is such a crazy situation. If he had to pay and wanted her to pay her end, that's completely understandable. But the fact that he hasn't paid the thing but expects her to cough up for no reason. And it's completely unfair. And he's obviously more interested in the money. So if it were me, I'd honestly leave him up. I'd say, look, you go off. There's your ticket. Sell your ticket. Go off and have your little fun at your picnic. And I'd put my €200 towards a night away. Because feck that and feck him. And to be honest, it would, like, if he's going to act like that over a poxy ticket for Electric Picnic, like, I don't want to know about other things.
0: Strong words, Anya, strong words.
4: Fair, yeah.
0: I wouldn't even be booking the night out for two of them. I think I'd just feel like, you know what? If that's how much I mean to you, go on. Have your weekend away there with
4: no,
0: your...
4: I think she's saying
3: book herself,
4: go book herself a night away.
3: Not for him.
4: Use the €200 on herself, like, yeah.
0: If you want to get a dilemma into us for tomorrow, talk at beat102103.com.
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16: Good morning, I'm Rachel. Danielle Kinahan's in custody after being charged in the special criminal court last night. The 49-year-old's facing one charge of directing the activities of a criminal organisation between the 18th of October 2015 and April 6th, 2017. He was flown home from the UAE on the government jet and taken directly to court in a high-security guard operation. Our court's correspondent Frank Graney says huge numbers turned up at the special criminal court yesterday.
17: It always has a more strict, I suppose, security protocol. There's a screening point where people are searched, mobile phones are taken off people, and it was no different yesterday. There were Gardaí wearing stab vests and bulletproof vests stationed at that particular post, and they were taking people's details. And what I found truly remarkable yesterday was the amount of members of the public that wanted to go in and see what was happening.
16: Western Europe experienced its hottest June and July on record. The Copernicus Climate Change Service says the combined average temperature was 21.62 degrees, beating the record since 2022. Its latest report also noted very dry conditions last month, including in France, Spain and Ireland. Plans for nearly 200 kilometres of underwater cables between Wexford and Wales were stalled after Harry Potter fans got in the way. The €500 million Greenlink interconnector was due to begin at a beach in Pembrokeshire in Wales, the resting place of house elf Dobby. However, outcry from fans led to the planners having to reroute the cables in order to maintain the fictional grave. Enda Bray, presenter of TRT World, says the mischievous house elf is continuing to cause havoc from beyond the grave.
18: I would imagine they just moved it 10 or 20 metres to the left or the right, but Dobby's shrine lives on and all the Harry Potter fans have gone away quite happy, and I would say the people at Greenlink are delighted that their phone lines and reception is now free.
16: A Debs aimed at young people with additional needs will take place in the southeast this Friday. The sensory-friendly event at the Talbot Hotel Clonmel is open to young people aged 16 to 25. Chairperson of South Tipperary Autism Support Group, Catherine Kennedy, outlines what will make this Debs a little different from the norm.
19: We're going to have like smaller numbers. We'll have a sensory space. We'll have reduced sound, so the band and the DJ won't be as loud. There'll be no flashing lights, and everything will be done at a calmer pace. Everything will be tailored to the attendees' needs. Sometimes people with additional needs may not get the same experience of a regular Debs, and we wanted to give that opportunity to them.
16: And The Odyssey has become the highest grossing film of Christopher Nolan's career, ahead of the likes of Oppenheimer, Inception and The Dark Knight. The film has already taken in €956 million worldwide. It's an adaptation of Homer's ancient Greek epic and stars Matt Damon, Anne Hathaway and Tom Holland. The latest news updates are on our website beat102103.com.
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16: starting with GAA Cork are continuing their celebrations this morning following their victory over Galway in yesterday's All-Ireland Senior Camogie Final. Second half goals from Saoirse McCarthy and Orla Cahalan proved crucial for Germanley's side as they held on for a 2-14-19 point win at Croke Park. It's the third title in 4 years for the Rebels as they gained revenge on the tribeswomen for last year's loss in the decider. There was a record number of people in attendance at GAA headquarters with 33,419 supporters watching on. To athletics, 46 Irish athletes will be competing at this week's European Athletics Championships, with the action getting underway in Birmingham this morning. Mark English and Keane McPhillips will both be hoping to pick up medals in the 800 metres. Their first round heat begins at 10:45. To swimming, the European Aquatics Championships have begun in Paris as well today. Liam Custer has broken the Irish record in the first heat of the 400 metre individual medley with a time of just over 4 minutes and 22 seconds. He'll compete in the final at 5:45 this evening.
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16: Dry with sunny spells, hazy at times, highs of 17 to 24 degrees. I'm Rachel Moore in an hour.
1: 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Leitham.ie.
0: Okay, quick check on traffic across the region in Kilkenny. Busy approaching the city from the Hemel Road and coming around the ring roads there, especially from the Castle Comer and Callan Way. In Carlow, the N80 is still very busy, and in side of town, busy on Kennedy Avenue on Tullow Street. And in Wexford, the N11 into Wexford is seeing some build up, as is the New Ross Road roundabout, and in Waterford, usual spots, Rice Bridge, Cork Road on the Dunmore side, and on the Cork Road as well too.
4: Good. We're tomorrow. Almost through Monday. Amy
0: are
4: is a bit tired
0: no,
4: today.
0: It's 9 o'clock.
4: We're
0: we may be done this show at 10 o'clock. We still have to be here till 1:30 prepping tomorrow. Oh, where do you think you're going?
4: Oh, I don't know. I have a few things to do. Power hose the yard and you know, feed the calves and put the ducks and chickens to bed and be a farmer's daughter.
0: That's not what I was expecting to come out of your mouth at 9:06 on the 10th of August. It's a glorious day. Hurry to the power hose. And I don't know what I have to do later on. I'm going home today, so I'll probably just get my washing in order. I'm going back to the gym today, actually, after work for the first time in about two, three months since my holidays.
4: Very good.
0: So I was at the Hyrax at the weekend, and there was loads.
4: You were inspired, were you?
0: Inspired, but there was loads of little vendors, and it is. Oh, yeah, there's a hose pipe ban, Aoife.
4: Well, I just said I'm power hose in the yard. Sure, you have to do that for the animals. They can't be standing in muck, we'll say. Do you know what I mean?
0: Well, I don't know about
2: I'm
0: that.
2: Reporting
0: now.
2: You.
4: No,
2: I don't know
4: about that. The hose pipe is just for gardens, not for work. Like for that, in that case, you wouldn't be able to wash your car.
0: Do you know what?
4: The drive through would be all gone.
0: It's been nice knowing you. I don't want to be known to a criminal anymore. So yeah,
4: farmers back me. I'm correct.
0: Tell that to the Gardaí when they show up tonight.

0: just get to it and then you just feel so deflated and you just feel like doing this. Down with this sort of thing. As you know, on Friday, I was so excited that Finn Balor and Becky Lynch were appearing on Off The Ball. They also did Ireland AM, and they were doing this massive announcement for WWE. If you do not know, they are two Irish wrestlers who have really hit it big. Becky Lynch, I mean,
1: yeah,
0: the first woman ever to headline WrestleMania, to be the main event of WrestleMania, and women's wrestling has soared over the past couple of years. So it's brilliant to see Irish stars at the front of it. We've had Sheamus there for years, he got released, and there was this massive announcement, right? And last August, I went to the first ever televised event in Ireland. They have house shows where they just come and they wrestle, and only the people in the venue can see what's going on. They do tours.
1: It's almost like a showcase sort of, isn't
0: exactly,
1: it?
0: Yeah. And they do them all across the world. But lately, they've started doing European tours, and last August was the first televised event. It was Friday Night Smackdown. I was there front and centre and I absolutely loved it. And there's the weekly shows, there's Monday Night Raw and there's Friday Night Smackdown. They happen every single Monday night and Friday night, 365 days a year. There is no break, they always happen. It is the longest televised show on TV history.
1: No way.
0: Is Monday Night Raw, yeah, because it just happens every Monday since the 80s. Okay?
1: What about the Late Late Show?
0: I don't know, is it that happening every single Friday since the 80s, every single Friday?
1: Well, no, to be fair, they take a break in the summertime.
0: Exactly. Yeah. So, big deal. But then once a month you have your PLEs or your pay-per-views, which are the big ones, the Royal Rumble, the Elimination Chamber, the WrestleManias, the big matches where Roman Reigns is your
1: it's
0: John
1: like the
0: Cena's.
1: The All-Ireland, basically.
0: Exactly, where your John Cena's will be appearing. Like, they mightn't wrestle every week on TV, but a pay-per-view, the big stars will be there, the championship matches will be on. And when this announcement broke, I was so excited. I was like, oh my God, it's happening. Money in the Bank came to London, which was the first pay-per-view in London. They're happening in France, they happened in Edinburgh, they happened in Italy, all these firsts. And when I saw a massive announcement, I was like, oh my God, we're going to get something in Dublin, I'm going to get to see Cody Rhodes, I'll get to see the tribal chief Roman Reigns, I'm going to be there. Well, I was like, I probably couldn't afford it, but like one could dream and hope. And I was like, a big show is going to put Ireland on the map. And then the announcement happened and they just announced that Monday Night Raw is coming to the Three Arena. Which there's nothing wrong with, okay? It's going to be the first time Monday Night Raw has been there.
1: And but were you saying that the other weekly show was in
0: Dublin? Yeah, the other one was
1: that
0: in Dublin,
1: yeah.
0: And Monday Night Raw was in Belfast last year for the first time. But they made it all out to be such this massive announcement like that. Something big, big was coming. It is big. It's the first time Monday Night Raw, which is the longest running television show that airs on a weekly basis, is coming.
1: But it's not in all Ireland.
0: But it's not. And I was kind of just like, grand, if I can get to go to it, if I have the money, if I have the time off, I'll go to it. But I was just expecting something bigger. I was just so deflated. I just remember being so excited. And then I saw it and I was like, oh.
1: I feel like you are someone though that gets really pumped for things, like as in if you're looking forward to something, like it's all you think about for days in advance.
0: It's happened with say like the 1975 or the Chili Peppers, like they'll post something on their Insta story and I'm like, oh my God, we're getting an album next week, and it could be 10 year anniversary of this song, here's a vinyl for you. And
1: yeah,
0: like,
1: I know.
0: And I'm like, oh,
1: every Oasis fan for the past like 10 years until the reunion,
0: they get the feeling, and then something goes out like, oh, it'll be Noel Gallagher and the High Flying Birds, and you're like, oh. For ye,
1: or like a deluxe like version of Definitely Maybe.
0: Exactly, yeah. 40 years or something. Anything for you that you were so excited. Like, it doesn't have to be an event, like it could be a restaurant you were going to and you were just a bit underwhelmed and you're like, oh, this isn't what it's made out to be.
1: I'm a weirdo. I try and not get excited about things because if I go in with low expectations, I can be pleasantly surprised or else be like, yeah.
0: The Zendaya approach or the Mary...
1: I don't know. It's quite a negative approach, but I try not to get too worked up about things because I feel like when I was younger, the only equivalent for me in my life was... You know when you're like in sixth year and then you have the big night out, and like Stephen's night was just such a big night out. Oh my God, it would be all you talk about for 2 months. You'd be ordering your outfits from Misguided and getting your quirky high heels and getting done up to the nines, and who is going to be there? I heard this person's going to be there, getting a bus, like all pumped. Then you go out, right? Stephen's night, as you can imagine. You can barely stand. You're in some like random pub. Some old lad is sitting at the bar like drinking a pint of Smittix, leaving off farts. Like, it's just not like we were going on about this as though like this was us like going to, I don't know, like Ibiza Rocks or something, like something crazy, like a massive, like, you know, like a nightclub. I don't know what you think before
0: I get you. I think I was the same with Charlie XCX in Dublin. I was kind of like, it was great, but like I went to it and then like there was no live band, and like I'm a sucker for live music, as in she was just playing backing tracks, which I get, that was her old shtick with Brash and stuff, but I kind of

0: went and I was like, oh.
1: What do you think, Ames?
2: I'm similar to you with the night out. It's the
0: build up and
2: it's what do you call it? New Year's Eve. It's
1: yeah,
2: never
1: New Year's
2: a
1: Eve.
2: Good night out. Yeah. It's all because you have such a high expectation. You think something crazy is going to happen when it's midnight and nothing ever happens. It's just
1: a countdown, just and then that's it.
0: It deserves
2: it. It does. Do you know what else? You know when you see like an unreal meal or someone cooks something and you're like, I'm going to recreate that, and you go out and buy everything and you're feckin' prepping all, like, I'm sorry, I can say that, you're prepping all the time and you're spending so much time on this thing, and then you make it and it's just an absolute like letdown. I tried to make ramen and it was disgusting.
1: It always happens with me with baking. Like, you know, like those cheesecakes, and to get like the biscuit to be hard enough, because otherwise then when you cut it, it'll all fall apart.
2: Yeah.
1: You know, anyway.
0: I don't want to try that. Anyway, any other underwhelming moments for us? Anything that you're absolutely buzzing for? And when it happened, you kind of just went... 085-1029-103. We'd love to hear your voice notes on this. In the meantime, she's a busy woman. It's Sabrina on Beat. I'm so

0: on, go on.
1: That'd be a good one for the spoons now.
0: Can you play the spoons?
1: I can actually properly play the spoons. When I was up in Inishere there a few weeks ago, there was a proper, like, proper session on in the pub, and it's run by this older man who only speaks Irish and is quite grumpy. And there was a guy who came along and tried to play the guitar in the session, and he just, like, was like, that's enough. And I had my spoons, and Elish said he was eyeballing me for ages, like, as in, what is she doing with the spoons? But then he was like, oh, she's actually grand, so he just left me play the spoons for the night. So that, I think, is a sign that I'm okay enough on the spoons.
0: Live in concert, Mighty Park next year, Aoife and the spoons.
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0: Talking about things or events or anything that you were just so excited for, so buzzing for, and then either something was announced, you went somewhere, you've seen it, and you're like, ah, that wasn't really that great, was it?
1: Yeah.
0: It wasn't really that great.
1: You were saying, well, in fairness, you should have heard him last Friday, lads. He was like a man possessed, like buzzing, like literally glued to the telly, like waiting for this massive announcement. Like, he was nearly doing cartwheels around the office, and then...
0: He even bought a new t-shirt for it. And then I saw it, and it was Monday Night Raw, grand. Which is, like, it's okay, but it's just, I just felt so deflated.
1: Monday Night Raw being WWE.
0: WWE, used to be WWF, but I had to change.
1: I was thinking that. Yeah. Right, some reaction to this. Darren says, slaying, just slaying, the sound, the trek, never again.
4: I'll never do it.
1: Did you do slaying before?
4: For Harry Styles, and it was the longest. And coming back, Jesus, that was worse.
0: We were stuck in the car park, I think, for 3 hours.
4: Oh my god, hell.
1: Did you go to Harry Styles?
0: Yeah, went to Harry Styles, and we walked to the car park, which is about an hour, maybe, and then back to the car park. But see, there was, in the car park we were in, there was one gate.
4: Yeah,
0: so
4: we were the same.
0: There was like a line of traffic, and then people would get fed up with the traffic, and they'd make another lane and another lane. So I got out of the car at one point, and I counted 19 lanes of traffic merging into one gate with one fella letting one car out at a time, and then stopping to let the traffic flow and then stopping. It was just poorly managed, but yeah, I totally agree with that.
1: More things people think are underwhelming. Anya says, feel like people always have this with American fast food chains on the J1, yet to hear anyone say they're cracked up to be.
0: I've never been to America.
4: The only one I really like is Wendy's. I can vouch
1: really?
4: For Wendy's, yeah.
1: Whereas then when I was in New York, I feel like a lot of the Wendy's now, like, I don't know, they didn't look amazing. Like, I love Taco Bell. And apparently in America, like, Americans wouldn't be major, like a lot of Americans, like, I've only had like a Taco Bell like once or twice.
4: Yeah.
1: I went there and I loved it because the Dorito shells
4: and all
1: that. I do like
0: Taco Bell. Sarah's in Waterford, again with fast food. She said, everyone told me Five Guys was the best burger ever. Nearly paid 20 quid for it.
4: They're very expensive.
0: I've had better out of a van at 2 o'clock in the morning.
4: Yeah.
1: What? I do like, do you know what I love? They have like peanut salt on their chips. Their chips
4: peanut
1: are actually
4: salt.
1: Very, yeah. It's really nice.
0: Okay. Jamie's in Carlow. He said, Dubai. Instagram had me convinced it was going to be the greatest place on earth. It's basically just a giant shopping centre with nice weather. Never been.
1: To be fair, I'd have no interest in going to Dubai in general. Laura, an online order, you're buzzing for not looking like the picture, especially if you're going to a big event. Oh my God, like the amount of times.
4: And you have no backup and the fear. And the anger.
1: Yeah, and like, you know as well, if you're just excited for something and you're like, oh, I'm just actually so happy, I love this, like, buzzing now for it, and then it comes and it's just...
0: Meh. It's grand. A last one from Aoife in Waterford. The cliffs of Moher. Obviously, they're beautiful, but after all the hype, I was expecting some life-changing spiritual experience. I just took 3 photos and left.
4: Aww.
0: I find that with a lot of tourist attractions. Like, I went to Paris and I went to the Eiffel Tower, and I was like, oh my God, isn't that amazing? But you just stood there, exactly what she said, you just stood there, took a few photos, and you left. It never made any difference in my life if I had seen it or not seen it, to be honest with you.
1: I really liked
0: it's amazing
1: Tower.
0: To see, but like, when I went there, I was like, oh, it's
1: Did
0: just a
1: Did you go
0: lump.
1: Up it?
0: No. Well, yeah, it was well, just a lump of steel. Really, in the middle of a park.
4: Yeah.
0: Do you get me? It's like seeing the spire. Like, oh, that's tall, isn't
4: it? It's not the same as the spire.
0: It is.
4: Go away.
1: The cliffs of Moher are deadly, right? But the thing is about the cliffs of Moher is that it depends on the fog. So, like, some days they're clearer than others. And sure, you know, knowing Ireland, like, literally a mist could come over in half an hour. And yeah, so if you've seen the cliffs of Moher on a clear day, they're gorgeous. But what's the cliffs up in Donegal? They're meant to be bigger.
0: Johnny's Causeway, no.
1: Someone will know. someone will know.
0: 0851 02 93. Any more for us? Things that you've just seen or things you've went to, you've been hyped for, and you just left feeling so deflated. 0851 02 9103.
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0: Silva Bumper, yo, on tonight, yo. Tell you now where I go after that announcement. I noticed it's her arena, and it is quite expensive. I think I spent 350, not to be up in the rafters, but kind of halfway into her arena just for SmackDown. But for Monday Night Raw, I'd splurge and I get the whole VIP package. I get front row behind the announce table. I get the meet and greet.
1: Would you love a meet and greet?
0: I don't know, it'd be cool to see him, but I just don't think there's anyone in WWE right now that I would be, oh my god, can't believe I'd
1: see. Is John Cena gone?
0: John Cena's gone, retired. Brock Lesnar retired recently as well, which I'm about a month behind. I still have to watch SummerSlam, but like prime Jeff Hardy. Randy Orton is still in it, and he came out as a surprise actually in Dublin. And if you get my video of when he came out, because there was a video on, because I thought Cody Rhodes was going to come out.
1: Oh, yeah.
0: You can hear me scream like a little girl. I'm like,
1: oh, yeah.
0: Oh, my God! Oh, my God! Oh, my God!
1: So that's what you'd do, like, if you'd win the cash
0: machine.
1: That's
0: what I do, yeah. €311,000. My God, it is some amount. It is guaranteed to go, not this Friday, Friday after next, and it could be all yours. The biggest amount ever, €311,000 exactly.
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0: Yes, they are. 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Do you want to hear me scream like a little girl?
1: Yeah.
0: Okay, this is it now. This is me. I mean, now €311,000.

0: stupid song could ever say.
1: Olivia Rodrigo, stupid song.
2: All the gossip.
3: Right from the source, yeah.
4: Yeah, that's it. Give me the gossip. Woo! On these.
2: All the gossip.
0: The fix.
1: The fix.
3: Rachel, give us the goss. What is going on between Wales and County Wexford?
5: Do you know what? When you come into work on a Monday morning, you don't know what you're going to get faced with. And this was definitely not on my radar. So there is these, it's called an interconnector project. It's basically these kind of like underground electricity wires that go from Great Island in Wexford into Pembrokeshire in Wales. And it was a big thing a couple of years ago. And they cost millions and millions and millions. And it was all wrapped up last year and that was grand. And the CEO of the project was on a podcast over the weekend. And turns out that the wires had to be rerouted because of a campaign by Harry Potter fans.
3: Okay.
6: Such a beautiful place to be with men. Dobby is happy to be with his friend. Harry Potter.
3: That's actually so sad when you listen back to
1: Dobby's
3: it, isn't
1: death.
3: It?
1: And of course, we all know the iconic scene where Dobby says goodbye to Harry, and that's the location.
5: Yeah, it's on the beach, and obviously, I don't know whether everyone knows this, but Dobby's actually not real.
1: I know, I feel the same way.
3: He's a fictional character.
1: Like, I get it, and I know there's people who are like, I will cry every time Mufasa in The Lion King, you know, when that happens, but like, again, as Chandler Bing said in that episode of Friends, like, yes, I started crying when they stopped drawing the deer. Do you know, it's a CGI character.
5: Yeah.
1: Get a life.
5: But also.
1: But also. Oh, sorry, yeah. So, the fictional elf.
5: Some of the fans have made, like, the scene was filmed on Freshwater West Beach in Pembrokeshire in Wales, and fans have kind of made, like, a shrine of where he's supposed to be buried, and they've left, like, rocks, like, painted with, like, his little face on it and, like, a stick and stuff. And if the wires had gone on the path they were supposed to go on,
1: it would tear that up, kind of.
5: Tore it up. So they had to move it a couple, maybe about 20 or 30 metres. Now, this project cost half a billion.
1: And they're accommodating a fictional elf.
5: They are. But you know what? It probably, the company that was behind it probably made their life easier, because otherwise, they'd, for the next 20 years, they'd be getting phone calls and angry emails every day being like, you dug up Dobby's grave.
3: Now, this is not an isolated incident, but I would argue, I would believe in, I'd be a little bit superstitious about fairies and fairy bushes and things like that. So around 20 odd years ago, there was a motorway in County Clare, and essentially they had to move the motorway because it would have disrupted a fairy fort or a fairy bush, and that's the M18 in County Clare. There was also a campaign at the time led by folklorist Eddie Linehan, and yet the motorway alignment was ultimately altered because of this fairy bush. I've grown up on a farm, as I've mentioned multiple times, but we do have a fairy bush, and then up the road there's a rat, like a fairy rat.
5: What's a fairy rat?
3: It's, I don't know, it's just like kind of an area, like, I don't know.
1: Where the fairies live.
3: Yeah, where the fairies live. And yeah, like, you just don't go through it. It's genuine. It's
5: but
3: genuine.
5: That's obviously folklore and Irish history, and but like, fairies. Dobby is someone that was actually made up by
1: a person's head, yeah. And as I'll use the great Maggie Smith quote, God rest her, who actually played a character in the Harry Potter series, Mrs. McGonagall, and Mrs. McGonagall. But she said that an 8-year old boy came up to her one day and said, like, did you really turn into a cat? You know, and she said she grabbed a hold of him by the arm and said, pull yourself together, will ya?

0: Ray, it is. Where is my husband on beat?
1: Well, I think she's found him, has she?
0: I know. I was just saying. So Ray is allegedly dating Michael B. Jordan. What a stunning couple. What a stunning couple. And maybe it is the husband to be. Who knows?
1: Would you say these celebrity things are real or just PR?
0: No, I would say that they're real. Like, it makes sense if you're a celebrity to date another celebrity because you're kind of with someone that's in the public eye that kind of gets it. I don't know.
1: Didn't Ed Sheeran find his like sweetheart from his hometown and everything?
0: Yeah, but that's good for Ed Sheeran. But like, to be fair, like, not every ordinary person would be able to put up with that or would want to put up with the sort of fame that goes with like being with someone as high profile as
2: true
0: Ed Sheeran. To be fair,
1: fair, Peter.
2: And she's in those circles. He's an actor.
1: Which one? Was he Black Panther?
2: Yes.
1: He was the villain.
2: Villain, yeah.
1: The villain. And then he was in Sinners?
2: Yes, Sinners, yeah.
0: Oh my God, yeah.
1: I may watch that.
2: He's so good. Like, he plays two people and like, they're so
0: And he's an amazing actor, absolutely.
2: Separate people, yeah.
0: We were talking about how Dobby disrupted the underwater cable between Wales and Wexford and just essentially as well like how other projects were disrupted because of fairy forts and things like that. And I came across this really cool story about fairies in Munchoyne, and apparently there were hurling fairies in a field in Clonmore in Munchoyne in County Kilkenny, and there's a big fairy fort in the area. And then apparently years ago Munchoyne lost a hurling match, and then at night there was the fairies re-hurled. it's just like bizarre. There's this like amazing collection of folklore stories called Dukas.ie, and back in the 1930s, 40s, all the school kids wrote all these folklore stories, and it preserved essentially all of the local folklore from different areas, and you can look up your local school.
1: There you go. And that, ladies and gentlemen, is why Munchoyne doesn't have running water.
0: Oh, would you go away?
3: one, two, three. 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
0: Beat breakfast
8: with McDonald's. 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
0: Good morning.
8: I'm waking up. 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

0: Somber. My body isn't ready on Beat 102, 103. And that's us, lads.
1: I love Somber. And he's playing EP this year. I just think he's so cool.
0: He is. He's got a lot of vocal effects, though, in the live gigs. Do you get me? Like, he's got that kind of distorted...
1: Yeah, that's cool.
0: Tone. No, I know. That's what I'm saying. Yeah. I never said it wasn't cool.
1: Very cool. Yeah.
0: Very cool.
1: Killian, just before you go, I said... I feel really bad that I spelled your name wrong, so I'm going to give you one more cheer.
0: Go on. Take it away.
1: Come on, we need a bit of backing.
0: You're just trying to tell me 1 second. All right, well, I'll look it up there. You talk away there, Tammy. Have a little chat
1: okay,
0: there.
1: Okay. Killian's here.
0: Oh. No, work away.
1: We'll get some music on. Just to give you a chance.
2: Just so you get the spelling right now.
1: You're looking up
2: Redeem
1: bells.
2: Yourself.
0: Redeem yourself. You can do it, Isa.
1: Okay.
0: Let's wait for 10 seconds out here from YouTube.
1: Okay. Anyway, back to Somber. Do you like Somber?
2: Yeah, he's a cool guy. His
1: okay, we're ready.
0: Come on.
1: Killian's here. Give big cheers. He's got the moves. He's got no fears. Jump to the left. Jump to the right. Killian's going to slay the gnat.
2: I'm slaying.
0: Thank you very much. I feel like I can go into my day now and bring warmth and love and peace to everybody.
1: With a pep in your step.
0: Exactly. It's been a lot today. We've done a lot.
1: We're through it. We've went back to the future. We've been back to the past.
0: Exactly. We mourned Dobby once again, and we can't wait to do it all again tomorrow. Another chance to win that overnight stay in New Park Hotel Kilkenny with the very pink run. Another chance to win on Beat the Bomb. Another dilemma. We're back from 7 a.m. tomorrow. Have a good day.
1: Bye.
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16: At 10, I'm Rachel. Daniel Kinahan's next court appearance has been set for October 5th.
13: He spent last night in custody at Portlaoise Prison after being charged with directing the activities of a criminal gang between the 18th of October 2015 and April 6th, 2017. Our court's correspondent Frank Graney says Mr. Kinahan has yet to decide if he'll appear in person at the next hearing.
15: We heard that the DPP has certified that this case, if it goes to trial, will be heard before the non-jury special criminal court, and he was remanded in custody, taken to Portlaoise Prison. His next court appearance is on the 5th of October, and on that date he was asked if he would like to appear in person or via video link, because again it will be largely procedural on that date. He asked the judge if he had to make up his mind there and then. He was told absolutely not, that he could let the governor know.
13: Gardaí are continuing to appeal for witnesses following a crash on Dublin's M50 early yesterday morning, in which 8 teenage boys were travelling in one car. Gardaí say they were travelling northbound on the southbound carriageway of the M50 when their car collided with another. All 8 of the teenagers were taken to hospital for treatment and one of them remains in critical condition. Both Gardaí and FISRU are investigating. Plans for nearly 200 kilometres of underwater cables between Wexford and Wales were stalled after Harry Potter fans got in the way. The €500 million Greenlink interconnector was due to begin at a beach in Pembrokeshire in Wales, the resting place of House Elf Dobby. However, outcry from fans led to the planners having to reroute the cables in order to maintain the fictional grave. Enda Bray, presenter of TRT World, says mischievous House Elf is continuing to cause havoc even beyond the grave.
16: I would imagine they just moved it 10 or 20 metres to the left or the right, but Dobby's shrine lives on, and all the Harry Potter fans have gone away quite happy, and I would say the people at Greenlink are delighted that their phone lines and reception is now free.
13: A Debs aimed at young people with additional needs will take place this Friday. The sensory friendly event at the Talbot Hotel in Clonmel is open to people aged 16 to 25. Chairperson of South Tipperary Autism Support Group, Catherine Kennedy, outlines what will make this Debs a little different from the norm.
17: We're going to have like smaller numbers. We'll have a sensory space. We'll have reduced sound, so the band and the DJ won't be as loud. There'll be no flashing lights and everything will be done at a calmer pace. Everything will be tailored to the attendees' needs. Sometimes people with additional needs may not get the same experience of a regular Debs, and we wanted to give that opportunity to them.
13: The passport office is going to send out reminders to let people know when they need to renew their passports for the first time ever. The service will begin next year, but only for people applying for first-time passports and those seeking renewals. The latest news updates are on our website, beat102103.com.
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13: Starting with GAA Cork are visiting Temple Street Children's Hospital this morning in the wake of their All-Ireland Senior Camogie Final victory yesterday. The Rebels overcame Galway by a single point to 14 to 19 points at Croke Park as they secured a record-breaking 31st title. The swimming, the European Aquatics Championships are underway in Paris. Despite some strong showings, including an Irish record in the 400-metre individual medley for Liam Custer, only one of the Irish in action have qualified from their heat so far. Lottie Cullen progressed to this evening's women's 200-metre backstroke semi-finals. Cullen will return to the pool between 5 to 6 and 5 past 6 later today. The men's 4 by 200 metres free relay team are in heat 2 just before half past 10 this morning. To athletics, the first of the Irish competitors at the European Athletics Championships take to the track this morning. Mark English and Keane McPhillips are both in action in the 800 metres. The heats are set to get underway at quarter to 11. English comes into the championships as the fastest European this year, while McPhillips finished in 4th at last year's World Championships.
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13: Dry with sunny spells, hazy at time, highs of 17 to 24 degrees. I'm Rachel Moore in an hour.
19: Good morning, what's the crack? Michelle, back with you Monday morning. And if you need something to get through, I've got the dose of nostalgia, the dose of music you need. It is Beat Throwbacks. As always, all of these hits coming from the same year. Let's see if you can guess the year. A couple of clues along the way, but mostly just good vibes and great hits. Some Neo is coming up, but first it's Pink on Beat.

that's a forgotten one, isn't it? Neo, a sexy love. Michelle on the throwbacks Monday morning. How are you getting on? Do you know something strange I learned about Neo recently? He has 4 girlfriends and they all know about each other. They all refer to each other collectively as a pyramid because there's 5 of them. They're called Christina, Ariel, Monet and Brianna. And like apparently they're just all consensual. It's a 4-way polyamorous relationship. Like, I don't even know how to wrap my head around this stuff, but there's an interview he does with ABC News on YouTube. You can watch it, and he just explains how it all works. All I can say is you need to have money and you need to have time to have 4 lakhs on the go. Wouldn't be for me. Anyway, it's Michelle. Keep the guesses coming in for the year. We'll get back to the hits. This is Booty Love, a Boogie Tonight on Beat Throwbacks.

want to, stare if you want to, but I got to party. I'm up in the party. I'm glad that I got you, and it's all right. You got you a partner and.

the kind of song that I wish someone wrote about me. Does that make sense? The Kooks, she moves in her own way. It's Wee Throwbacks, teaming up at Wexford Home Preserves, making a morning tasty with homemade jams, chutneys and marmalades, their pure goodness in every jar. Now, so far, I have one correct guess. This does not worry me. Monday morning, the brain cells are always slow moving. I'll give you some clues in a while, but honestly, if we got to four, I'd be happy. I just want you to enjoy the music so Monday's a little bit easier. Fede LeGrand, put your hands up for Detroit coming up after Nelly Furtado and Timbaland. It's Promiscuous on Beat.

0: Betty LeGrand put your hands up, one of the biggest hits of the year. And Sheila knows exactly what year I'm talking about because she says, Michelle, you just took me right back to first year in Dundee. So she went over to college in Dundee in Scotland, she says. And Betty LeGrand was the song playing throughout her first year. Well, I hope it was the song that either made your friends or got you the shift. Probably a bit of both, I imagine. Thank you for your message, Sheila. And if it brings back any memories for you, send them in to me, 085-1029-103. Couple of clues on the way for you and some Pussycat Dolls too. Stay with me.
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0: 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Yes, this is what the Beat Summer Cash Machine can do. On Friday, we made Evelyn's life change. She won big. She won €303,000. And now we have gone even bigger, baby. €311,000. Wrap your head around that. Imagine getting that call. I think I'd faint. I would love that money. I can't enter. You can win. If you want to win, get your name into the draw. That's what you got to do. 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After that, Cash Machine randomly selects one entry. We could be calling you. You must answer within five rings. You must say the exact amount. €311,000. 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

from Paris to Berlin, and I mean, so what you could be doing if you win the cash machine, that's all I'll say. Listen, we are at 3 correct guesses. I'm very happy with that for a Monday, but let's see if we can get up to 5 with some pop culture clues. This was the year of Very Nice, My Wife, the year that Sacha Baron Cohen put Pamela Anderson in a giant sack. Do you remember that? Look, Borat is still one of my favourite movies, even if it is the most highly offensive movie. Do you know that movie has the most lawsuits ever? But it was a great movie. Probably the biggest one of the year. The Devil Wears Prada also came out this year. What else happened? Britney Spears filed for divorce from Kevin Federline. Very sad. I think he still has custody of her kids. But yeah, hopefully they get on well now. And finally, it was kind of the year Facebook became a thing. Like, Facebook went beyond universities and like opened itself up worldwide. If you've seen the movie The Social Network, you know it started out in like Harvard, was it? And then it became something international. Any ideas of the year? I think you know it's the noughties, but what was the year? Well, these guys had a big hit and they're actually playing here in December. I would love to go. Enjoy another one from this year. It's Razorlight and it's In the Morning on Beat Throwbacks.

0: Is there a better rapper? I'm not sure. Eminem is definitely up there for me. Akon and himself, and it was smack that on beat. And we got up to 6, which is like really impressive for me for a Monday morning. 6 was the magic number. It was the year 2006. So well done to all of you who got it correct. And some of you were very close too with the guesses. So thank you for joining me. I'll be back, of course, tomorrow morning, 10 to 11. We'll do it all again. But for now, stick around. Bring the Beat is on the way. All the chart toppers to get you through the rest of your workday. Have a great one. Talk to you tomorrow.
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1: At 11, I'm Rachel. Daniel Kinahan's next court appearance has been set for the 5th of October. He spent last night in custody at Portlaoise Prison after being charged with directing the activities of a criminal gang between the 18th of October 2015 and April 6th, 2017. Our court's correspondent Frank Graney says Mr. Kinahan is yet to decide if he'll appear in person at his next hearing.
2: We heard that the DPP has certified that this case, if it goes to trial, will be heard before the non-jury special criminal court, and he was remanded in custody, taken to Portlaoise Prison. His next court appearance is on the 5th of October, and on that date he was asked if he would like to appear in person or via video link, because again it will be largely procedural on that date. He asked the judge if he had to make up his mind there and then. He was told absolutely not, that he could let the governor know.
1: Gardaí are continuing to appeal for witnesses following a crash on the M50 earlier yesterday morning, in which 8 teenage boys were travelling in one car. Gardaí say they were travelling northbound on the southbound carriage of the M50 when their car collided with another. All 8 of the teenagers were taken to hospital for treatment and one of them remains in critical condition. Both Gardaí and FISRU are investigating. Western Europe experienced its hottest June and July on record. The EU's Global Warming Monitor says climate change fueled a historic summer of heat, drought and wildfires across the region. The Copernicus Climate Change Service says the combined average temperature for Western Europe for the 2 months was 21.62 degrees, beating the 2022 record for the same period. France and Spain experienced their worst wildfires in living memory this summer, while other countries in Europe, the US and Canada experienced serious fires too. Back home, a sensory-friendly Debs will take place in Tipperary this week. The event is aimed at 16 to 25-year-olds with additional needs and will take place at the Talbot Hotel in Clonmel on Friday. The Debs will have a sensory pod, a parents' room and music from the Dublin City Ramblers. Chairperson of the South Tipperary Autism Support Group, Catherine Kennedy, explains where the idea came from.
3: My own son is 17 and he's in a special needs school and they don't actually hold a Debs ball. So my other son had the ball and had all that experience, so I said, why couldn't he have it? It just has to be tailored to them. They're entitled to all the same experiences as everyone else. We talk about inclusivity and the whole lot, so even if they are different events, but give them the same experiences.
1: The Odyssey has become the highest grossing film of Christopher Nolan's career, ahead of the likes of Oppenheimer, Inception and The Dark Knight. The film has already taken in 956 million euros worldwide. It's an adaptation of Homer's ancient Greek epic and stars Matt Damon, Anne Hathaway and Tom Holland. The latest news updates are on our website, beat102103.com.
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1: Starting with GAA Cork are visiting Temple Street Children's Hospital this morning in the wake of their All-Ireland Senior Camogie Final victory yesterday. The Rebels overcame Galway by a single point, leaving it 214 to 19 points at Croke Park as they secured a record-breaking 31st title. Germanley's side have defeated Galway in two of the last three All-Ireland finals, while they've also won three titles since 2023. The swimming, the European Aquatics Championships are underway in Paris. Two Irish swimmers have qualified from their heat so far. Lottie Cullen progressed to this evening's women's 200-metre backstroke semi-finals after she finished fifth in her heat earlier this morning. Cullen will return to the pool between 5 to 6 and 5 past 6 later today. Jack Kelly broke the Irish senior record on his way to winning his 100-metre breaststroke heat. Kelly's semi-final will take place after 6 o'clock. To athletics, the first of the Irish competitors at the European Athletics Championships are taking to the track this morning. Mark English has won his 800 metres heat, meaning he has booked his place in the next round. Keane McPhillips is about to take to the track in his 800 metres heat. The soccer, St Pat cemented their place as the main challengers to Shamrock Rovers for this season's SSE Premier Division title yesterday. Stephen Kenny's side were 2-1 winners away to Shelburne. Bo's hopes of catching Shamrock Rovers may have suffered a fatal blow at the RSC, where Alan Reynolds' team lost by 3-1 to Waterford. That result moved the hosts out of the bottom two 2 as they continue to battle against relegation.
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1: Dry with sunny spells, hazy at times, highs of 17 to 24 degrees. I'm Rachel Moore in an hour.
7: What's happening? Morning, how are you? Hope you're good. It's Chris in on Bring the Beat. Let's kick the show off with Ugel.
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0: on Beat 102 103. Tastes so good on Bring the Beat. How are you? What's the crack? Morning to you. Monday morning on the show with Chris in for Killian. He's on Beat Breakfast today. So we're here till 3. You know the drill. 085 102 9103. If you want to say hi, I will get you a cash machine update. We had a massive winner on Friday. We've got another huge jackpot on the line. I'll tell you more after Morgan Seatree. Carla Munro. Beat is jumping is next.
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0: Tracy Abrams on Beat 102.3 on Monday mornings. Bring the beat. It's Chris here till 3 this afternoon. Shout out to Shane, doing a bit of work in Waterford City, looking for some brand new culture. Yeah, that track is deadly, isn't it? Trapped. We've been playing it for the last couple of days here on Beat. I got a throwback from Florence and the Machine on the way as well. And Becky Hill's More, More, More is next.
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0: Drop Dead from Olivia Rodrigo at Beat 102, 103. Don't forget, from 6 this evening, we wind down your weekday evenings with the Most Wanted from 6 and then the Takeover from 8. And Ava is in the hot seat with Chill Beats at 11. It's a fine way to wrap up your Monday evening later on from 6 right here on Beat 102, 103. We're rolling towards midday, though. Alex Warren on the way on the Hit Mix at 12. I got some Role Model with High Hopes 3000 on the way as well. And Silver Bump as Massive on tonight is next. Let's go.
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13: At 12, I'm Rachel. It'll be the start of October before Daniel Kinahan appears in court again. Kinahan spent last night in custody at Portlaoise Prison after being charged with directing the activities of a criminal gang between the 18th of October 2015 and April 6th, 2017. It follows his extradition from Dubai to Dublin yesterday evening. When being charged, he had no legal representation, explaining he didn't have time to arrange anything. Our court's correspondent Frank Graney says he'll have to get that sorted.
14: He didn't have legal representation there, so that'll be the first step. He'll have to engage a legal team. The prosecution then in due course will have to hand over the book of evidence, everything that they have in relation to the allegation that they will have to try and prove beyond a reasonable doubt before the special criminal court. Everything will have to be handed over in the disclosure. If Daniel Kinahan decides to contest the charge, his defence team will have to be given time to go through that book of evidence and to build a case.
13: The government is considering a generational smoking and vaping ban. Next year, it'll become illegal in the north to sell tobacco or nicotine inhaling products to anyone born from 2009 onwards. A similar measure introduced in New Zealand in 2022 has been quashed after a new government argued would create a black market in the country. A €500 million undersea cable project between Wexford and Wales had to be rerouted following concerns it was to disturb the fictional grave of Dobby from Harry Potter. The 200-kilometre long Greenlink interconnector was set to start at a beach in Pembrokeshire in Wales where Dobby was buried in the films. Greenlink CEO James O'Reilly is assuring people the grave and local nature won't be disturbed.
15: In order to minimise the impact, we used a construction technique called horizontal direct drilling, where we took a drill rig well behind the beach at freshwater and we drilled down 20 metres under the beach, under the dunes, under Dobby's grave and out to sea. And we then installed the cables that way. So there is no impact at all. There's no visual impact on the beach.
13: A sensory friendly Debs will take place in the southeast this week. The event is aimed at 16 to 25 year olds with additional needs and will take place at the Talbot Hotel, Clonmel on Friday. The Debs will have a sensory pod, a parents' room and music from the Dublin City Ramblers. Chairperson of South Tipperary Autism Support Group, Catherine Kennedy, explains where the idea came from.
16: My own son is 17 and he's in a special needs school and they don't actually hold a Debs ball. So my other son had the ball and had all that experience. So I said, why couldn't he have it? It just has to be tailored to them. They're entitled to all the same experiences as everyone else.
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13: Starting with GAA, newly crowned All-Ireland Senior Camogie Champions Cork are continuing their celebrations today. The Rebels were 2-14-19 point winners against Galway in yesterday's decider at Croke Park. The game was the third successive decider between the counties, with Cork winning in 2024 and 26, either side of Galway's 2025 triumph. Swimming, Lottie Cullen and Jack Kelly have progressed beyond their heats at the European Aquatics Championships in Paris. Cullen will compete in this evening's 200-metre backstroke semi-finals after she finished fifth in her heat earlier this morning. Jack Kelly broke the Irish senior record on his way to winning his 100-metre breaststroke heat. His semi-final will take place after 6 o'clock this evening. To athletics, three members of Team Ireland have taken to the track at the European Athletics Championships in Birmingham. Mark English finished in first place in his 800 metres heat, meaning he can look forward to a place in the semi-finals. Keane McPhillips failed to qualify from his heat, however, as he finished in 8th place. Kira Neville is also unlikely to progress beyond her heat in the women's 100 metres after she had to make do with 5th place.
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13: Dry this afternoon with sunny spells, highs of 17 to 24 degrees. I'm Rachel Moore in an hour.
0: All right, let's do the hit mix at 12. It is Monday's Bring the Beat with Chris. Justin Bieber on the way and some Alex Warren as well. This is Silva Bumpa. First though, on tonight at Beat.

Let's go, y'all. It's beat. And three. Skip to the best bits with Three's golden tickets. Keep it beat. We play your music now.

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0: 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High Hopes 3000 wrapping up the hit mix at midday on Mondays. Bring the beat. Shout to Jerry en route for Waterford at the moment, doing a bit of plumbing work today. How are you, Jerry? Yes, I can tell you about the cash machine. I've got an update for you in a few minutes' time. We've got a huge jackpot up for grabs. I'll tell you more after another and 54 Ultra. Talk to you is next.
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0: this hour's Beat Throwback to our cruise. That is Dynamite on Beat. We've throwbacks left, right and centre on Beat. We do it every morning from 10 a.m. Monday to Friday with Michelle. We also have throwbacks Friday evening on the Throwbacks Party from 6 to 10 and Old School Sunday 11 to 3. Sundays right here on Beat 102-103. Right, brand new music on the way in a few minutes from Khaki Kid. 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

0: Joel Corry's latest whisper on Beat 102 and 103. He's going to be in Wexford this coming Sunday, August the 16th, live at the Breakwater. Looking forward to it. It's going to be a huge gig that is coming up this weekend. Right, we're rolling towards one on Beat 102 and 103. It is Bring the Beat with Chris Till 3. Taylor Swift on the way on the hit mix. Some Benson Boone in there as well. And Kingfisher next.
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11: At one, I'm Dana. It will be the start of October before Daniel Kinahan appears in court again. Mr. Kinahan spent last night in custody at Portlaoise Prison after being charged with directing the activities of a criminal gang between the 18th of October 2015 and the 6th of April 2017. It follows his extradition from Dubai to Dublin yesterday evening. When being charged, he had no legal representation, explaining he didn't have time to arrange anything. Our court's correspondent Frank Graney says he will have to get that sorted.
12: He didn't have legal representation there, so that'll be the first step. He'll have to engage a legal team. The prosecution then in due course will have to hand over the book of evidence, everything that they have in relation to the allegation that they will have to try and prove beyond a reasonable doubt before the special criminal court. Everything will have to be handed over in the disclosure. If Daniel Kinahan decides to contest the charge, his defence team will have to be given time to go through that book of evidence and to build a case.
11: 16 motorcyclists have died in road crashes so far this year. The Road Safety Authority is calling on drivers to take an extra moment to look out for people on motorbikes, especially when emerging from junctions, as part of its latest campaign. It wants drivers to pay particular attention when approaching a T-junction and preparing to join a road. 465 staff at the state's property registration and mapping agency are to begin industrial action next Monday in a dispute over pay and grading. FORSA has served notice of a work to rule at Tolcha Éireann, backed by almost 83% of union members when the ballot, including the possibility of strike action. The union says the dispute could escalate further unless an agreement is reached. A 500 million euro undersea cable project between Wexford and Wales had to be rerouted following concerns it would disturb the fictional grave of Dobby from Harry Potter. The 200 kilometre long Green Link interconnector was set to start at a beach in Pembrokeshire in Wales where Dobby was buried in the films. Green Link CEO James O'Reilly is assuring people the grave and local nature won't be disturbed.
13: In order to minimize the impact, we used a construction technique called horizontal direct drilling, where we took a drill rig well behind the beach at freshwater and we drilled down 20 meters under the beach, under the dunes, under Dobby's grave and out to sea. And we then installed the cables that way. So there is no impact at all. There's no visual impact on the beach.
11: And Popeyes will open its third restaurant in Ireland on the 21st of this month. Liffey Valley Shopping Centre is the latest location, joining its outlets in Blanchardstown and Portlaoise. The fast food chain's latest restaurant comes with 55 new jobs. The latest news updates are on our website, beat102103.com.
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11: Starting off with athletics, there's plenty of Irish interest on day one of the European Athletics Championships in Birmingham. Eric Favours is currently bidding to qualify for this evening's men's shot put final. Earlier today, Mark English won his heat in the 800 metres to go through to Wednesday's semi-finals. There was no such luck for Keane McPhillips, who finished seventh in his heat. Jack Rafferty came second in the 400 metres heats to progress to the next round. Kieran Neville crossed the line in fifth in her 100 metres heat. Her time of 11.29 seconds was enough to qualify for the semis later. Lauren Roy missed out on qualification for the next round. In the evening session then, Dara McElhinney, Nick Griggs and Brian Fay will go in the men's 5,000 metres final from 8:40. While Sarah Lavin begins her 100 metres hurdles campaign just before a quarter to eight. Moving on to swimming, Lottie Cullen and Jack Kelly have progressed beyond their heats at the European Aquatics Championships in Paris. Cullen will compete in this evening's 200 metre backstroke semi-finals after she finished fifth in her heat earlier this morning. Jack Kelly broke the Irish senior record on his way to winning his 100 metre breaststroke heat. His semi-final will take place after 6 p.m. this evening. And finally, to soccer, it's understood West Ham are interested in signing former Premier League winning forward Jamie Vardy. The ex-Leicester player is a free agent after his time playing in Italy came to an end this summer. The Championship club is believed to want at least one more striker before the transfer window closes.
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11: Dry with sunny spells this afternoon. Highest temperatures of 17 to 24 degrees. I'm Dana. More in an hour.
0: Yeah, just after one, it's lunchtime, Monday afternoon on Beat. Taylor Swift on the way on the hit mix after Kingfisher and The Sun Will Never Settle.
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0: Florence Road on Beat 102 and 103, hanging out to dry. Benson Boone on the hit mix as well. It is Bring the Beat for your Monday afternoon. Cash Machine update on the way for you. Tunes-wise this hour, I've got some brand new Beyonce on the way. I've got a throwback. Can't believe it's a throwback. 21 Pilots and Stressed Out. That's on our throwbacks playlist. It is on the way in a few minutes' time. And Haven and Caitlin Aragon, I Run next.
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0: Players from Somber on Beats. That is My Body Isn't Ready on Bring the Beat for this Monday afternoon. Brand new Beyonce on the way as promised. Morning Dew, latest single, some throwbacks from 21 Pilots as well. And Ugel, that big track of the summer with Ultranade. Moving to the Sun is next.
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Let's do some brand new Beyonce right now on Bring the Beat. 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

0: song from Olivia Rodrigo at Beat 102 and 103 on your Monday afternoon. Cora was on to us, loving the tunes. Chris, I'm cleaning the house top to bottom. It's that summer clean that we have to do once a year. Oh yeah, I know all about it, know all about it. Glad to hear we can be of assistance. I will get your track on for you in the hit mix. I got Shakira and Burna Boy's Die Die on the way. I'm going to get you on some Niall Horan as well and Becky Hill's More More More is coming up.
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10: At 2, I'm Dana. Russia says at least 13 people have been killed after a massive Ukrainian drone strike on a major oil refinery. One child is among the victims, with more than 75 people injured in the city of Nizhnekamsk. Ukraine's armed forces confirmed a target the Tanico site over 600 miles from the border. Moscow has accused Kyiv of outright terrorist attacks. The EU's Global Warming Monitor says climate change fueled a historic summer of heat, drought and wildfires across the region. The Copernicus Climate Change Service says Western Europe experienced its hottest June and July on record. Its report shows the combined average temperature for Western Europe for the 2 months was 21.62 degrees, beating the 2022 record for the same period. Environmental journalist Kilkenny's John Gibbons says the situation is profoundly serious.
11: What we're seeing really is a continuation and an acceleration of global warming impacts across Europe. We're seeing conditions that even a decade ago would have been unimaginable. Right across Europe, we're seeing temperatures breaching 40 degrees centigrade, huge impacts on food production, even energy production is being impacted as well. And these are profoundly serious times for Europe and further afield.
10: Hundreds of Harry Potter fans partially caused an undersea cable project between Wexford and Wales to be stalled. There was outcry from fans after it was announced the €500 million Green Line connectors would start at a beach in Wales where Dobby the house elf was laid to rest in the films. The company has since decided to drill under the beach in Pembrokeshire in order to avoid disturbing the fictional grave and the surrounding nature. Greenlink CEO James O'Reilly says fans made their objections known via an online consultation in 2019.
12: There were certainly hundreds of responses from Harry Potter fans at the time, but it was at a very early stage in the project. The final route had not been chosen at that point. We still had surveys to do. We still had environmental permits to do. The Harry Potter Dobby grave location was a factor, but it wasn't the only factor.
10: A do not swim notice has been issued for Duncannon Beach. Samples from the water there showed elevated levels of bacteria. Wexford County Council says an update will be available later in the week. And people who get a new passport from next year will be able to receive reminders before it expires. Data protection laws mean the service will only be available to those who apply for a renewal or first-time passport from 2027. The Department of Foreign Affairs says more than half a million passports have been issued in the first 6 months of this year. The latest news updates are on our website, beat102103.com.
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10: There's plenty of Irish interest on day one of the European Athletics Championships in Birmingham. Eric Favours has qualified for his first ever major championship final in the men's shot put. Earlier today, Mark English won his heat in the 800 metres to go through to Wednesday's semi-finals. There was no such luck for Keane McPhillips, who finished seventh in his heat. Jack Rafferty came second in the 400 metres heat to progress to the next round. Speaking to Athletics Ireland's in-house media, the Dublin sprinter felt his run down the home stretch made the difference.
14: Felt great by the time it came around the top end. I felt like it kind of eased by the lads outside me. And it was just me and the French fella in A9. And I kind of knew if I finished from here, it'd still be a good time. It should have got me through. So it's a little bit of a nervous wait, but I knew it'd be okay.
10: Kira Neville crossed the line in fifth in her 100 metres heat. Her time of 11.29 seconds was enough to qualify for the semis later. However, Lauren Roy missed out on qualification for the next round. In the evening session, Dara McElhinney, Nick Griggs and Brian Fay will go in the men's 5,000 metres final from 8.40, while Sarah Lavin begins her 100 metres hurdles campaign just before a quarter to eight. Moving on to swimming, Lottie Cullen and Jack Kelly have progressed beyond their heats at the European Aquatics Championships in Paris. Cullen will compete in this evening's 200 metre backstroke semi-finals after she finished fifth in her heat earlier this morning. Jack Kelly broke the Irish senior record on his way to winning his 100 metre breaststroke heat. His semi-final will take place after 6 p.m. this evening. And finally to soccer, it's understood West Ham are interested in signing former Premier League winning forward Jamie Vardy. The ex-Leicester player is a free agent after his time playing in Italy came to an end this summer.
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10: Dry with sunny spells this afternoon, highest temperatures of 17 to 24 degrees.
1: 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Wipes that wow in just 15 minutes.
15: Hey, it's Aoife. Justice Smith says he's honoured to join the season two of Heated Rivalry in the role of Harris Grover. The actor seemingly replied to negative online comments about his casting on his Instagram by thanking fans who welcomed him with open arms and want to protect him. Based on the best-selling novel series, A Game Changer, the second season is expected to be released in the spring of next year. Mattel has created a new Whitney Houston Barbie. The toy maker says the doll has been released to mark the anniversary of one of the greatest pop songs of all time, I Wanna Dance With Somebody. And Rod Stewart has become a grandfather for the sixth time. His daughter Ruby has welcomed her second child with her fiancé Jake Halleck. For more stories like these, you can check out our socials or catch Beat Breakfast weekday mornings from 6.
0: All right, it's just after 2, Monday afternoon on Beat. Ed Sheeran and Shakira and Burna Boy both on the way after Becky Hill. You're on Beat.

0: That's Charlie XCX on Beat 102-103. Wink, wink, and Niall Horan and dinner party on the 2 o'clock hit mix here on Bring the Beats. Chris here till 3. Brendan is in then from 3 to 6 on Beat Drive for your Monday, and then from 6 this evening, Ava takes over with the Most Wanted, the Takeover from 8, and Chill Beats a little bit later on. I've got brand new music this hour from Goja with Jason Derulo and Melody. It's called Mi Chico. New tunage a little bit later on. I've got a throwback in a while as well from Gavin James. All coming up, as well as the Summer Cash Machine update after Cat's Eye and Animal next.
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0: This hour's throwback on Bring the Beat, Monday afternoon, Macklemore, Ryan Lewis, Can't Hold Us on Beat Michelle's back tomorrow morning from 10 for an hour of throwbacks just ahead of us here on Bring the Beat. All right, I have got new music from Goja, Jason Derulo on Melody on the way as promised. It's called Michiko, Gavin James on the way as well, and Femi next.
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1: 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Check this out. 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

0: Dry spell from Casey Musgraves wrapping up Bring the Beat for Monday afternoon. Back tomorrow from 11. Enjoy the rest of your Monday. It's a belter of an afternoon out there. Stay safe if you're on the roads, of course. Speaking of on the roads, Brendan is on the way with Beat Drive. Traffic update on the way if you're stuck in a jam with Sort You Out. 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
2: Good afternoon, I'm Dana. The EU's Global Warming Monitor says climate change fueled a historic summer of heat, drought and wildfires across the region. The Copernicus Climate Change Service says Western Europe experienced its hottest June and July on record. Its report shows that combined average temperature for Western Europe for the 2 months was 21.62 degrees, beating the 2022 record for the same period. Environmental journalist Kilkenny's John Gibbons says the situation is profoundly serious.
3: What we're seeing really is a continuation and an acceleration of global warming impacts across Europe. We're seeing conditions that even a decade ago would have been unimaginable. Right across Europe, we're seeing temperatures breaching 40 degrees centigrade, huge impacts on food production, even energy production is being impacted as well.
2: A powerful earthquake has hit Colombia and Ecuador just months after two back-to-back quakes hit neighbouring Venezuela, killing thousands of people. Registering with a magnitude of 7.4, it struck just after 7 a.m. local time around 250 miles west of Colombia's capital, Bogota. The governor of Pereira has reported injuries and significant damage to buildings. Hundreds of Harry Potter fans partially caused an undersea cable project between Wexford and Wales to be stalled. There was outcry from fans after it was announced the €500 million Greenlink connectors would start at a beach in Wales where Dobby, the house elf, was laid to rest in the films. The company has since decided to drill under the beach in Pembrokeshire in order to avoid disturbing the fictional grave and the surrounding nature. Greenlink CEO James O'Reilly says fans made their objections known via an online consultation in 2019.
4: There were certainly hundreds of responses from Harry Potter fans at the time, but it was at a very early stage in the project. The final route had not been chosen at that point. We still had surveys to do. We still had environmental permits to do. The Harry Potter Dobby grave location was a factor, but it wasn't the only factor.
2: A do not swim notice has been issued for Duncannon Beach. Samples from the water there showed elevated levels of bacteria. Wexford County Council says an update will be available later in the week. Tesco is recalling some batches of its own brand sesame seeds over the presence of salmonella. The products have best before dates in May and June of next year and are 100 grams in size. People infected with salmonella can develop symptoms between 12 and 36 hours afterwards. The Food Safety Authority of Ireland is advising people not to eat the affected batches. And Christopher Nolan has beaten his own box office record. His latest film, The Odyssey, has grossed over $1.1 billion worldwide. The figure beats his previous record, held by his film The Dark Knight Rises, released in 2012. The latest news updates are on our website, beat102103.com.
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2: It's been a busy day so far for the Irish team at the first day of the European Athletics Championships in Birmingham. Eric Favours has qualified for his first ever major championship final in the men's shot put, which will be at 8:33 p.m. this evening. Mark English won his heat in the 800 metres to go through to Wednesday's semi-finals. Ciara Neville finished in fifth in her 100 metres heat to qualify for tonight's semi-finals at 8:10. Jack Rafferty came second in the 400 metres heats to progress to the semi-final tomorrow. Speaking to Athletics Ireland's in-house media, the Dublin sprinter felt his run down the home stretch made the difference.
9: Felt great by the time it came around the top end. I felt like it kind of eased by the lads outside me. And it was just me and the French
0: French fell in 89, and I kind of knew if I finished from here, it'd still be a good time. It should have got me through. So it was a little bit of a nervous wait, but I knew it'd be okay.
2: Lauren Roy missed out on qualification for the next round of the 100 metres, and Keane McPhillips, who finished fourth in the World Championships last year, failed to qualify for the 800 metre semi-final. McPhillips had been struggling with an illness in the lead up to the championships. In the evening session then, Dara McAlinney, Nick Griggs and Brian Fay will compete in the men's 5000 metres final from 8:40, while Sarah Lavin begins her 100 metres hurdles campaign just before 7:45. Moving on to swimming, Lottie Cullen and Jack Kelly have progressed beyond their heats at the European Aquatics Championships in Paris. Cullen will compete in this evening's 200 metre backstroke semi-finals after she finished fifth in her heat earlier this morning. Jack Kelly broke the Irish senior record on his way to winning his 100 metre breaststroke heat. His semi-final will take place after 6 p.m. And finally to soccer, it's understood West Ham are interested in signing former Premier League winning forward Jamie Vardy. The ex-Leicester player is a free agent after his time playing in Italy came to an end this summer.
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2: Dry with sunny spells this afternoon, highest temperatures of 17 to 24 degrees.
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8: with Persil Wonder Wash Dazzling White Liquid Detergent. Whites that wow in just 15 minutes.
9: Hey, Aoife here. Paddy McGuinness is rumoured to have found love again after his split from wife Christine McGuinness. The 52-year-old TV presenter was spotted with BBC Radio 2 publicist Emma Carey during an outing in London on Thursday. The rumoured romance comes after the Take Me Out presenter's split from his wife of 11 years, Christine. The Odyssey has become the highest grossing movie of Christopher Nolan's career. The film has already taken €956 million worldwide. It's an adaptation of Homer's ancient Greek epic and follows Matt Damon as Odysseus on his 10-year journey home after the Trojan War. And Michael B. Jordan has sparked romance rumours with Ray. The Grammy winner and actor were spotted together at the Six Flags Magic Fountain near LA on Friday. For more stories like these, you can check out our socials and catch Beat Breakfast weekday mornings from 6.
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10: Welcome along to Monday's Beat Drive. It is Brendan filling in for Lydia. I suppose you could say I'm the passenger prince today, possibly. Let's have a quick look at traffic in Wexford. Traffic is generally moving very well. No major incidents. Same in Kilkenny. Main routes are running fairly smoothly, although allow a little extra time around Kilkenny City. Same in Waterford as well. Moving reasonably well. Some delays around the city. And finally, to Carlow. Again, moving well, but local delays on the Kilkenny Road due to some Ishka Éireann waterworks operating a stop-go system there. If you spot anything in traffic, be sure to give me a text. I'll mention it in my next bulletin. All right, let's get the tunes on. We've got Lewis Capaldi on the way and kicking off the hit mix with another and 54 Ultra now.
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0: how cool. Brand new from Sienna Spyro. That's Great Expectation here on Beat. I'm not going to say she reminds me of Amy Winehouse, but there is something, isn't there? She'll never be that level, will she? Maybe she will. She's coming to Fairview Park next summer, June 2027. So maybe go along yourself and see. I do like that, though. Great Expectation here on Beat. It is Brendan keeping you company. Hope your Monday is going well, as Mondays go. Let me know what you're getting up to. 085-102-9103. Massive sum of money in the cash machine. We're going to be giving it away Friday week. All the details you need on the way, along with tunes from Alex Warren. And I'm back with Olivia Rodrigo next.
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1: We had another big winner last Friday. Evelyn bagged a life-changing sum of money, but we weren't long reloading that cash machine, and we have reloaded it with a record-breaking sum of money. 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The cash machine will then randomly pick one entry, and it could be you that Barry Dunn is calling. And you need to answer within five rings. Tell us that exact prize amount, and the cash is all yours. All 311,000 euro, exactly of it. 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Beat.

0: There goes David Guetta and Sia. Beautiful people, it's Beat Drive with Brendan for Monday. I hope you are well. Got brand new music from Coulter on the way. He's a German producer. It's an absolute tune called Trapped. I think you're going to like it. Got a throwback from Drake and Kyla on the way as well. One Dance. And I'm back with top Irish music from Kingfisher. The sun will never settle. Let's hope they're right. Plays next right here on Beat.
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0: 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It's Brendan with you on Beat Drive. And I've been listening to a bit of this guy. Absolutely love his stuff. German producer extraordinaire. Can we call him that yet? I think we will very soon. And I think you're going to enjoy this. Fresh from Coulter. Here's Trapped, and you're hearing it first. Right here on Beat.

There goes CMAT and Euro Country here on Beat. It's Beat Drive with Brendan. Of course, CMAT going to be at Electric Picnic just a couple of weeks away now. Oh, she's definitely someone I want to see. Role Model on the way in just a couple of minutes. But first, here's Justin Bieber and Daisies. It's Beat 102, 103.

0: What a tune. Role model, high hopes. 3000 right here on Beat Drive. It's Brendan with you. I've got a hit mix loaded and ready to play for you. Somber on the way. We've got Glass Animals too. And I reckon this could well be the song of the summer. I know it's August, but it's there's still time. Absolutely. To milk it and enjoy every minute of it. Hugo and Ultranate. You're going to love it. Moving to the Sun kicks off the hit mix next.
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16: At four, I'm Dana. Europe is approaching the age of climate collapse, according to some environmental scientists. It comes as the Copernicus Climate Change Service says Western Europe experienced its hottest June and July on record. It says the combined average temperature for Western Europe for the 2 months was 21.62 degrees, beating the 2022 record for the same period. Kilkenny Environmental journalist John Gibbons says humans eject 40 to 50 billion tons of heat-trapping gases into the atmosphere yearly.
17: If you think forward 5 years, there'll be an extra quarter of a trillion tons of heat-trapping gases over and above the gases already in the atmosphere. That means by the early 2030s, we could be seeing conditions in Europe that are essentially unlivable.
16: At least 20 people are believed to have been killed in a major earthquake which shook western Colombia and neighbouring Ecuador this afternoon. The epicentre of the 7.4 magnitude earthquake has been reported in San Jose del Palmar, around 250 miles west of Bogota. Tobacco and vapes could be phased out for those born after the 1st of January 2009. The government is considering the move as new UK rules come into force next year, including for the North. It's a mirror of move made in the New Zealand, which eventually ended up with a U-turn following concerns it opened a black market. And Ariana Grande's new album Petal has topped the US Billboard Albums chart, making it her most successful album since 2019. It follows Ariana's announcement she's stepping back from public life after her tour as a result of endless public scrutiny. The latest news updates are on our website, beat102103.com.
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16: First to athletics, Eric Favors has qualified for his first ever major championship final in the men's shot put in the European Athletics Championships in Birmingham. His final will take place at 8:33 p.m. this evening. Mark English won his heat in the 800 metres to go through to Wednesday's semi-finals. Kira Neville finished in fifth in her 100 metres heat to qualify for tonight's semi-finals at 8:10. Lauren Roy missed out on qualification for the next round of the 100 metres and Keen McPhillips, who finished fourth in the World Championships last year, also failed to qualify for the 800 metre semi-final. In the evening session, Dara McAlinney, Nick Griggs and Brian Fay will compete in the men's 5,000 metres final from 8:40, while Sarah Lavin begins her 100 metres hurdles campaign just before 7:45. And finally, swimming, Lottie Cullen will compete in this evening 200 metre backstroke semi-finals at the European Aquatics Championships in Paris. Jack Kelly broke the Irish senior record on his way to winning his 100 metre breaststroke heat. His semi-final will take place after 6 p.m.
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16: Dry with sunny spells this afternoon, highest temperatures of 17 to 24 degrees. I'm Dana, more in an hour.
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2: So school's out, many away on holidays too. It's generally okay out there, so that's good news. The usual stuff around Kilkenny City. Some localised delays around Thomastown or 700 as well. All the usual in Waterford City as well. A little bit of a delay around Passage Road and the Newtown area. Over to Carlow then. I was telling you about those ongoing waterworks on the Kilkenny Road in Carlow, so expect a few delays there. And finally in Wexford, all seems quiet. I reckon everyone's on the beach. Let's kick off a brand new hit mix for you now. Somber on the way, Gracie Abrahams. And for anyone going to the beach, this is just the tune for you from Hugel, Moving to the Sun.

0: There goes Gracie Abraham's Look at My Life. It's Beat Drive with Brendan for Monday. How are you today? Let me know what's going on. Are you on your way home from work? Are you chilling out? Is the barbecue lit? 085-102-9103. I reckon I'm going to have one later. Why not? Got Becky Hill coming up in just a bit. Olivia Dean as well. The latest from Joel Corry. It's an absolute banger. Whisper to play. I'll give you the latest on the cash machine. We'll play some top Irish music from Amble as well. It's next right here on Beat.
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1: 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The cash machine then randomly picks one entry, and it could be you that Barry Dunn is calling. You do need to answer within five rings. Tell us the exact prize amount, €311,000. And that cash, it'll be all yours. Text beat to 57557.

0: There goes Olivia Dean, nice to each other here on Beat Drive with Brendan. We're just ahead of some showbiz news. Nice Maura Higgins story in there for you in a couple of minutes. One Republic to come to, and I'm back with the latest from Becky Hill. More, more, more. It's next on Beat.
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2: You know me, I love a bit of gossip, don't I? I was telling you about Maura Higgins. She's getting ready for a massive move, apparently. She said an emotional goodbye to Ireland and the UK. She heads off to LA, where she'll be taking part in the US version of Dancing with the Stars. And she's already made quite a name for herself over there. She was on The Traitors. Definitely worth checking out Celebrity Traitors USA if you haven't done so already. And in fairness, Maura was absolutely great on that. We really enjoyed it. So it's going to be interesting to see how she gets on the dance floor. So that's Maura Higgins heading for Dancing with the Stars USA. Meanwhile, there's been a lot of drama following this year's Love Island final. And not talking about Fitzy lining out for his club at the weekend. He's back in Galway championship action. Fair play to him. But no, we're talking about winners, Julia and Lorenzo. Facing split rumours just days after being crowned champions, Lorenzo has been caught liking pictures on Instagram. And Julia has admitted that she's not exactly impressed. Apparently, she pointed out that if he had time to sit in bed liking pictures, why didn't he have time to organise a date with her? So it's all getting a little bit awkward there. No, I don't see that one lasting. I'll be honest, once Fitzy left, I kind of stopped watching Love Island. Like most most male watchers, would I be right? A lot of us just tuned in to see how he was getting on, and then he was gone. So, yeah. The winners, they could well be splitting. And finally, wrapping up with a story about Michael B. Jordan, romance rumours with British singer Ray. That's Ray who brought us Where Is My Husband. The pair were reportedly spotted getting close. So, you know what? It must be true. All the latest in entertainment, you can check it out on the Beat 102-103 website. Brand new.
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2: 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She is doing so well, isn't she? This is an absolute tune. It's called That Girl, and you're hearing it right here on Beat.

0: It's Ariana Grande, Hate That I Made You Love Me, right here on Beat. And her album, Petal, went straight to number one on the Irish Albums Chart over the weekend. It's her eighth studio album. It's not the first time she's reached the number one spot in the album chart here in Ireland either. It's Brendan with you on Beat Drive. And did I say Julia for Love Island? That just shows you how big a Love Island fan I am. It's Julia. Julia. Things not going so well at the moment there, but hey, she'll be fine. She won the money. She's happy. Loaded hit mix on the way for you. We've got Man Child from Sabrina Carpenter, and I'm back with Silva Bumpa next.
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13: At 5, I'm Dana. Europe is approaching the age of climate collapse, according to some environmental scientists. It comes as the Copernicus Climate Change Service says Western Europe experienced its hottest June and July on record. It says the combined average temperature for Western Europe for the 2 months was 21.62 degrees, beating the 2022 record for the same period. Kilkenny environmental journalist John Gibbons says humans eject 40 to 50 billion tonnes of heat-trapping gases into the atmosphere yearly.
14: If you think forward 5 years, there'll be an extra quarter of a trillion tonnes of heat-trapping gases over and above the gases already in the atmosphere. That means by the early 2030s, we could be seeing conditions in Europe that are essentially unlivable.
13: At least 20 people are believed to have been killed in a major earthquake which shook western Colombia and neighbouring Ecuador this afternoon. The epicentre of the 7.4 magnitude earthquake has been reported in San Jose del Palmar, around 250 miles west of Bogota. Tobacco and vapes could be phased out for those born after the 1st of January 2009. The government is considering the move as new UK rules come into force next year, including for the North. It's a mirror of a move made in New Zealand, which eventually ended up with a U-turn following concerns it opened a black market. And Kylie Jenner is celebrating her 29th birthday. The reality TV star held a Princess Kitty-themed birthday bash over the weekend, surrounded by friends and family. Some A-listers in attendance included longtime pals Hailey and Justin Bieber. The latest news updates are on our website, beat102103.com.
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13: Starting off with athletics, Eric Favours has qualified for his first ever major championship final in the men's shot put in the European Athletics Championships in Birmingham. His final will take place at 8:33pm this evening. Mark English won his heat in the 800 metres to go through to Wednesday semi-finals. Ciara Neville finished in fifth in her 100 metres heat to qualify for tonight's semi-finals at 8:10. Jack Rafferty came second in the 400 metres heats to progress to the semi-final tomorrow. In the evening session, Dara McAleenney, Nick Griggs and Brian Fay will compete in the men's 5,000 metres final from 8:40, while Sarah Lavin begins her 100 metres hurdles campaign just before 7:45. And finally, to swimming, Lottie Cullen will compete in this evening's 200 metre backstroke semi-finals after she finished in fifth in her heat earlier this morning. Jack Kelly broke the Irish senior record on his way to winning his 100 metre breaststroke heat at the European Aquatics Championships in Paris. His semi-final will take place after 6pm this evening.
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13: Remaining dry this evening with some sunny spells, highest temperatures of 17 to 24 degrees. I'm Dana, more in an hour.
1: Beat traffic with Leitham Home Energy Upgrades. 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Leitham.ie.
0: Quick look at traffic for you on this Monday evening on the drive, and thankfully it's nice and quiet out there. Some delays just outside Clonmel on the N24 where there's a stop-go system in place. I was telling you about the waterworks just outside Carlow on the Kilkenny Road as well. Allow a little bit of extra time there. And then Waterford City moving well at the moment, same in Kilkenny, and very little to report around Wexford at the moment. So yeah, good news, you'll get home quite swiftly, I reckon, this afternoon. If you do come across anything, be sure to give me a WhatsApp, 085 102 9103, and we'll include your very own traffic report in the next bulletin. I've got the latest tune from Jazzy ready to play for you, and we're kicking off the hit mix with Silva Bumpa.
1: Beat

0: It's a banger, the most streamed female DJ on the planet. That is Jazzy and Invisible right here on Beat Drive with Brendan. Hope you're well. And we're all looking forward to Jazzy's hometown gig. Not long to go, October 24th, 3 Arena. It's going to be brilliant. Stand by, tunes from Ella Henderson on the way. We've got Shakira to come, the latest on the Cash Machine. And speaking of bangers, 54 Ultra, talk to you. It's next on Beat.
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1: 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The cash machine then randomly picks one entry, and it could be you that Barry Dunn is calling after 3 o'clock. You need to answer within 5 rings. Tell us the exact prize amount and the cash is all yours. Remember when we used to add on a few cents? We used to make it a little bit tricky, a little bit difficult. It's easy. Just remember, €311,000 exactly. Text BEAT to 57557. Beat.

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0: Ella Henderson and Ghost. It's Beat Drive with Brendan for Monday. I hope you're having a good one. Hopefully all wrapped up and on your way home now. Or chilling out, kicking back, enjoying the lovely evening. Whatever it is, feel free to get in touch with me. 085-102-9103. I've got brand new music from Khaki Kid on the way for you. Easy Does It. And just over the weekend, Cat's Eye, they were once six, they are now four. Losing their second member, although temporarily, I believe, Sophia, taking a hiatus. I'm going to play Cat's Eye for you next. Animal, their latest tune. It's on the way.
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1: 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It's brand new from Khaki Kid. Here's Easy Does It.

0: The amazing Niall Horan wrapping up Monday's Beat Drive with Brendan. I'll be chatting to you again tomorrow from 3. Ava is standing by with Beat's Most Wanted. Dua Lipa on the way. She's got Casey Musgraves too. And kicking off with Kingfisher next. Enjoy the rest of your Monday evening.
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12: At 6, I'm Dana. An historic summer of heat, drought and wildfires was fueled by climate change. That's according to the EU's Global Warming Monitor, which says Western Europe experienced its hottest June and July on record. It says the combined average temperature for Western Europe for the 2 months was 21.62 degrees, beating the 2022 record for the same period. Kilkenny environmental journalist John Gibbons says it's likely that the continent will continue to experience above average temperatures this autumn.
13: There's been so much additional heat put into the system. Obviously, we should get some relief over winter, but the real issue is, of course, that we have a very strong El Nino system developing, which is likely to cause global temperatures to spike into early 2027. So unfortunately, the extremes that we're seeing this year may in fact be exceeded next year by some distance.
12: At least 52 people have been killed in a major earthquake in western Colombia this afternoon. The epicenter of the 7.4 magnitude earthquake has been reported in San Jose del Palmar, around 250 miles west of capital Bogota. In Cali, 84 miles south of the epicenter, patients have been evacuated from a hospital, and the mayor says people are trapped under rubble after at least 20 buildings collapsed. Sky's correspondent David Blevin says the earthquake was recorded as 66 miles deep, whereas the deadly earthquakes in Venezuela in June were only 6 miles deep.
9: This really is devastating for this part of the world. It comes so soon after two back-to-back earthquakes in Venezuela, registering 7.2 and 7.5 in magnitude. So very similar to today's 7.4 magnitude earthquake. And those earthquakes in Venezuela claimed 6,000 lives. The one hope may be that this one is much deeper, and they will be hoping for a much lower death toll.
12: Plans to install 200 kilometres of undersea cables between Wales and Wexford had to be stalled following an outcry from Harry Potter fans. They took issue with the cables after it was announced the line would start at Freshwater Beach in Wales, the location of Dobby the House Elf's fictional grave. Greenlink has since decided to drill 20 metres below the beach to install the interconnectors. CEO James O'Reilly is assuring fans no harm was done to the tourist attraction.
14: Dobby's grave location is basically a collection of stones and memorabilia that fans go to. It's located, you know, on the beach at Freshwater, and fans go there and leave little mementos, or they place stones on the grave. So it looks like a collection of stones and bits and pieces. It's not, you know, it's not an actual grave site.
12: And experts are warning people not to look directly at the sun without the appropriate protective glasses during the upcoming solar eclipse. On Wednesday evening at around 6 o'clock, the moon will move in front of the sun for 2 hours. It's said to be the most significant solar eclipse visible in Ireland since 1999. The latest news updates are on our website, beat102103.com.
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12: To athletics, it's been a busy day so far for the Irish team at the first day of the European Athletics Championships in Birmingham. Mark English won his heat in the 800 metres to go through to Wednesday's semi-finals. Ciara Neville finished in fifth in her 100 metres heat to qualify for tonight's semi-finals at 10 past 8. Jack Rafferty came second in the 400 metres heats to progress in the semi-finals tomorrow. Eric Favours has qualified for his first ever major championship final in the men's shot put, which will be at 8:33 p.m. this evening. Lauren Roy missed out on qualification for the next round of the 100 metres, and Keane McPhillips, who finished fourth in the World Championships last year, failed to qualify for the 800 metres semi-final. McPhillips had been struggling with an illness in the lead-up to the championships. In the evening session then, Dara McElhinney, Nick Griggs and Brian Fay will compete in the men's 5,000 metres final from 8:40, while Sarah Lavin begins her 100 metres hurdles campaign just before a quarter to eight. Moving on to swimming, there was further success at the European Aquatics Championships in Paris. Lottie Cullen has qualified for the final of the 200 metre backstroke, and Jack Kelly broke the Irish senior record on his way to winning his 100 metre breaststroke heat. Moving on then to soccer, finally, there may be significant changes coming to Liverpool's ownership. A consortium that includes Amazon founder Jeff Bezos and Facebook co-founder Eduardo Severin are in advanced talks to buy a 30% share in the Premier League club. The deal is thought to be in the region of £1.5 billion.
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12: Staying dry tonight with variable high cloud and clear spells. Lowest temperatures of 8 to 15 degrees.
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17: Hey, it's Aoife. Venezuela Fury and her husband Noah Price are reportedly set to appear on reality TV. According to Goss, the pair have reportedly signed up for I'm a Celebrity spin-off in Canada. 16-year-old Venezuela, daughter of Tyson Fury, married Noah earlier this year. Bruce Willis and Demi Moore's daughter Tallulah Willis has tied the knot. She married musician Justin Ace on Saturday in Idaho, according to Vogue magazine. And Morgan Freeman is releasing a new album. The 89-year-old has narrated and produced the blues album titled Morgan Freeman's Symphonic Blues Experience, which is out on the 14th of August. Freeman is currently starring in the Taylor Sheridan show Lioness. For your latest celeb news, check out our socials and catch Beat Breakfast weekday mornings from 6.
18: It's 7 minutes past 6. Hey, 6-7. It's Ava Summers with you, kicking it off with another hit mix. Got some Crystal on the way after Kingfisher. The Sun Will Never Settle plays next year on Beat.

0: Irish on Beats Most Wanted. It is Femi teaming up with the Kid Laroi on that. It's Noble. Love that tune. Right, I've got more music on the way. Got some Olivia Rodrigo. I'll be talking about our Play Irish track of the week. Got some Hugo coming up too. And most importantly, we've got a record-breaking amount of money in the cash machine, and I'll be telling you how you can win it next.
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You can check it out when you're sending in that entry. Now, here's the important part. You have until 3 p.m. on Friday, August 21st to get that entry in. The cash machine then randomly picks one entry, and it could be you getting that call. If it is, don't panic. Answer Barry within 5 rings. Tell him the right amount, and the cash is all yours. All 311,000 euro. That is 311,000 euro. Text BEAT, B-E-A-T, to 57557. That's 57557. Agus Canary and Tolat.

0: say.
1: I love that. It's Olivia Rodrigo's stupid song on Beat. Save a Summer's with you. You're listening to Beat's Most Wanted, and this is my favorite part of the show because it's time for our Play Irish track of the week. This one, this is a special one, right? Specifically because not only is this person from the Southeast, Leon Murphy was the winner of our Beats Got Talent competition and will be opening in Wexford for Joel Corey. Combining sounds of kind of trad and dance, and I know on paper that sounds like it's absolute chaos, but I just love it. Check this out. This is called 9 Years. It's our Play Irish track of the week.

0: Isn't that just the most insane, visceral piece of music you've ever heard in your life? I love it. I love it so much. It's our Play Irish Track of the Week this week, coming in from Leon Murphy. Got more tunes on the way. Got our throwback lined up and ready to go after Role Model plays next.
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1: Nothing like a little bit of new music from Beyonce. This is her latest one. It's called Morning Dew. John, come beat.

0: go, punctual and new era. Wrapping up the first hour of Beats Most Wanted. It's like, it's the ultimate summer song, I think. Every time I hear it, it's summer in my head anyway. Got loads lined up for the next hour, but if there's anything you want to hear, you know the vibe. It's 085-102-9-103 on WhatsApp. You can text me or you can voice note me. I'm not fussy. If you're feeling shy, a text will do. Got some Dermot Kennedy in the next hour. Got some Little Mix on the way on the throwback too. Got some Justin Bieber coming up. And I have got Becky Hill. More, more, more. Plays next here on Beat.
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1: Beats, by the way.
7: Hey, I'm Dana. Tobacco and vapes could be phased out for those born after the 1st of January 2009. The government is considering the move as new UK rules come into force next year, including for the North. A similar measure introduced in New Zealand in 2022 has been quashed after a new government argued it would create a black market. Plans to install 200 kilometres of undersea cables between Wales and Wexford had to be stalled following an outcry from Harry Potter fans. They took issue with the cables after it was announced the line would start at Freshwater Beach in Wales, the location of Dobby the House Elf's fictional grave. Greenlink has since decided to drill 20 metres below the beach to install the interconnectors. CEO James O'Reilly is assuring fans that no harm was done to the tourist attraction.
8: Dobby's grave location, basically a collection of stones and memorabilia that fans go to. It's located at, you know, on the beach at Freshwater, and fans go there and leave little mementos, or they place stones on the grave. So it looks like a collection of stones and bits and pieces. It's not, you know, it's not an actual grave site.
7: Nearly a third of adults have had at least one romantic relationship with a bot. That's according to a new US study. Scientists say getting together with an AI machine is okay as it brings joy and comfort to people, but they won't love you back. They say AI relationships can ease loneliness and are designed to show devotion. And tomorrow it will be warm and dry for most, with good spells of sunshine. Highest temperatures of 19 to 27 degrees.
1: Let's do this.
0: Ready to go. 2 minutes past seven. It's Ava Summers with you on Beats Most Wanted, kicking off this hour with some Becky Hill and more, more, more.
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It's Wink Wink on Beat. I absolutely love her new music. It's like, it's very noughties pop punk kind of sounding. And if you know me at all, you know how much I absolutely vibe with that. I've got some Dermot Kennedy on the way with Kiss Me. But first, time for a little bit of Doja Cat. This is Jealous Type.

0: Jazzy. Teaming up with Calvin Harris. It's Satisfy on Beats Most Wanted. It's Ava with you. I've got a throwback lined up and ready to roll with some Little Mix. Got some Silva Bumpa on tonight too. And I'll be filling you in on your very last chance to win 311 grand today.
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1: 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You can check them out when you're getting in that entry. Now, the important part is that you get your entry in before 3 p.m. on Friday, August 21st. So you have this week and next week to get that entry in. The cash machine will then randomly pick one entry and it could be yours. So keep the phone ready. Answer within five rings. Tell Barry the right amount of the cash is all yours. All 311,000 euro. That is 311,000 euro. Just text Beat, B-E-A-T to 57557. That's 57557. Agus canari an talat. Beat.

0: Eurodance is so back. That guy is called Coulter. It's his latest tune, Trap. He's from Köln in Germany. He is actually playing at Creamfields Festival, which is like such an iconic festival. Yeah, definitely a name to watch. Coulter, K-O-L-T-E-R. He's so cool. Right, got loads of tunes on the way. Got some Ed Sheeran coming up. Got some Ella Langley first, though, with Choosing Texas here on Beat.
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3: I am loving the reaction this song is getting. It was our Play Irish song last week. It is latest from Ahmed with Love. And my favorite fact about Ahmed with Love is not only does he have an absolutely insane sense of humor and samples such incredible songs, he also is a pro wrestler. There you go. The more you know. This is Ace. It's

0: It's the latest from Alex Warren. It is probably my favorite Alex Warren song. I was having a right little boogie here to myself. I'm a little bit out of breath, I'm not gonna lie. I've got loads on the way on the takeover. Even though Beats Most Wanted is just about over. I've got some Gracie Abrams lined up, got some Ariana coming up too, got that brand new one from Noah Kahan. I'm so excited to play that on air. And I've got my favorite, favorite song in the world at the moment. Sam Fender and Olivia Dean. If you didn't see them playing it together, like live for the first time this weekend, you're missing out because I was actually emotional watching them be emotional about it. It was, oh, just insane. I'm kicking it off next though. We'll talk to you. Another M54 Ultra kicking off the takeover. Next.
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6: Hey, I'm Rachel. Usher has responded to claims he was replaced by a body double at his concert in New Jersey. The viral rumours came about after fans were disappointed with his performance on the first night of his two-show run, speculating the man on stage wasn't the singer at all. In a video posted to the tour's official Instagram page, Usher called the accusations funny, adding, "They can't clone this." It's understood a consortium, including the Amazon founder Jeff Bezos, is closing in on a deal to buy a stake in Liverpool Football Club. It's believed Fenway Sports Group, the club's majority shareholder, is preparing to make an announcement as soon as this week. The deal will see him participate in an investor group alongside Eduardo Saverin, one of the co-founders of Facebook. And Popeyes will open its third restaurant in Ireland on the 21st of this month. Liffey Valley Shopping Centre is the latest location, joining its outlets in Blanchardstown and Portlaoise. The fast food chain's latest restaurant comes with 55 new jobs. Management at Liffey Valley say they're delighted to welcome Popeyes to the local area. Road trip, anyone? Looking ahead to tomorrow, it'll be warm and dry with plenty of sunshine, highs of 21 to 27 degrees.
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0: It's 8 o'clock on a Monday evening. Happy new week to you. It's Ava with you, keeping you company on the takeover.
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0: Kicking off this hour.

Abrams, Look at My Life on The Takeover. On her most recent album, actually, Irish actor Paul Mescal, her partner in crime, let's say, is actually credited on some of the songs, which I think is class. Anyway, keeping it rolling with MK and Clementine Douglas. This is

0: album is one of my absolute favorites ever. It is Noah Kahan with Orbiter off of his latest album, which is The Great Divide. It's Ava with you, keeping you company on the takeover. So if there's anything you want to hear, well, you know what you got to do. It is 085-102-9103. Where is my music gone? Ah, there we go. I was wondering, I was saying it's awful quiet around here today. Got loads of tunes on the way. Got some array lined up, but Where's My Husband after Kingfisher's latest one, The Sun Will Never Settle, plays next.
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What a classic. It's LaRue. It's called Bulletproof on the throwback. Did you know that that's actually two people, a brother and sister, not just one person? I always thought LaRue was just the girl. But anyway, got some Olivia Rodrigo on the way, but first it's time for some brand new music. This is the latest in from Jason Derulo. There's videos of him doing his little dance all over.

0: album. I haven't listened to the album in full yet. I'm waiting for the perfect time. I keep meaning to, and then I keep forgetting. Got some Sam Smith on the way. I haven't heard anything from him in a hot minute. And I've got that absolute cracker from Stella Lefty. Boston plays next here on The Takeover.
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It's a song that really grew on me. It's Shakira, Burna Boy, Die Die on Beat. It was one of the World Cup songs, which I'm very impressed with. Right, throwing it right back to 2014, these guys have got a new song. This is Gorgon City with Oracle on Beat.

0: latest one. It is a Great Expectation. Wrapping up this hour on The Takeover, but don't go anywhere. I've got another whole hour of tunes on the way. I've got some back-to-back Irish with Aaron Rowe and Cameron Watson after Hugo's latest one, Moving to the Sun, teaming up with Ultra Natte next.
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10: Hey, I'm Dana. Tobacco and vapes could be phased out for those born after the 1st of January 2009. The government is considering the move as new UK rules come into force next year, including for the North. A similar measure introduced in New Zealand in 2022 has been quashed after a new government argued it would create a black market. Plans to install 200 kilometres of undersea cables between Wales and Wexford had to be stalled following an outcry from Harry Potter fans. They took issue with the cables after it was announced the line would start at Freshwater Beach in Wales, the location of Dobby, the house elf's fictional grave. Greenlink has since decided to drill 20 metres below the beach to install the interconnectors. CEO James O'Reilly is assuring fans that no harm was done to the tourist attraction.
11: Dobby's grave location is basically a collection of stones and memorabilia that fans go to. It's located on the beach at Freshwater, and fans go there and leave little mementos or they place stones on the grave. So it looks like a collection of stones and bits and pieces. It's not an actual grave site.
10: Nearly a third of adults have had at least one romantic relationship with a bot. That's according to a new US study. Scientists say getting together with an AI machine is okay as it brings joy and comfort to people, but they won't love you back. They say AI relationships can ease loneliness and are designed to show devotion. And tomorrow it will be warm and dry for most with good spells of sunshine, highest temperatures of 19 to 27 degrees.
0: It's 9 o'clock on The Takeover. It's Ava Summers with you, keeping you company. I'm kicking off this hour with Moving to the Sun from Hugo.
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I don't know how he does it. I don't know how he does it. Every single time Cameron Watson brings out a new song, I'm like, whoa. Like, the production on it is crazy. For that, we had some Aaron Rowe with Please Don't Hate Me. You're listening to The Takeover. It's Ava with you. Got some Amble on the way, especially for Circa. She said she's a massive fan. She can't wait to see them at EP. Don't rub it in. Don't rub in the fact I'm not going to be there. Anyway, tough week for Cat's Eye fans because they've lost yet another member this week. But this is their latest song. It's called Animal on Beat.

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It's the latest from Jazzy. She's teaming up with Chris Lorenzo on that one. It's called Invisible. I saw her playing it live in Malahide this summer just before it was released, like a couple of days, and I was like, whoa, there's something in that. Like, that is really, really good. Got some more Irish on the way. Back to back Irish, actually. We're going from Jazzy to this one, which was our Play Irish track last week, and I'm kind of obsessed with it. It's a little bit cheeky, it's a little bit tongue-in-cheek, and I love it. It's the latest from Amid with Love. It's called Ace on Beat.

0: I love those guys. Or gals, should I say. Florence Road, hanging out to dry, their absolute smash hit. Like, I don't think there's a person on earth who hasn't heard that song because it's just, it's so good. There's something like, I don't know what it is about that song. It just makes me want to be like driving in the nighttime, all the windows down, just singing it at the top of my lungs. Like, I can't not sing that song. It's just chef's kiss. You love to see it. Got loads of tunes on the way. Got some more Irish coming up. Got some Becky Hill first, though, with more, more, more here on Beat.
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join Diana herself. C-Mash, Euro Country. I love that song. Title track off of her smash hit album, of course. Got loads of tunes coming up, got some somber on the way, but first, this is the latest from Tyla. It is called That Girl, and I absolutely love it. I'm so glad she's back, and she's back with a bang with this one. Check it out. Yeah.

0: 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I've got one more hour of upbeat tunes before I'm kicking back and relaxing with some chill beats. Got some Lisa, Doja Cat and Ray with the girl power, and I've got Silva Bumpa kicking it off next with On Tonight here on Beat.
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10: Hey, I'm Rachel. Usher has responded to claims he was replaced by a body double at his concert in New Jersey. The viral rumors came about after fans were disappointed with his performance on the first night of his two-show run, speculating the man on stage wasn't the singer at all. In a video posted to the tour's official Instagram page, Usher called the accusations funny, adding, "They can't clone this." It's understood a consortium, including the Amazon founder Jeff Bezos, is closing in on a deal to buy a stake in Liverpool Football Club. It's believed Fenway Sports Group, the club's majority shareholder, is preparing to make an announcement as soon as this week. The deal will see him participate in an investor group alongside Eduardo Saverin, one of the co-founders of Facebook. And Popeyes will open its third restaurant in Ireland on the 21st of this month. Liffey Valley Shopping Centre is the latest location, joining its outlets in Blanchardstown and Portlaoise. The fast food chain's latest restaurant comes with 55 new jobs. Management at Liffey Valley say they're delighted to welcome Popeyes to the local area. Road trip, anyone? Looking ahead to tomorrow, it'll be warm and dry with plenty of sunshine, highs of 21 to 27 degrees.
0: It is 10 o'clock on The Takeover. It's Ava Summers with you, keeping you company on this lovely Monday evening. It's lovely and warm, isn't it?
1: You're on Beat.

0: one is so cool. New music. On the takeover, it's Ava with you. It's brand new in from Jenny. You know the girl who did vocals on Dracula? Same girl. It's called Less Than a Lover. Brand new music here on Beat. I really like that. I'm actually... Did you ever hear a song? The first time you hear it, you're like, oh yeah, that's good. And you just don't really think any more of it. And then afterwards, you're sitting there going, God, that actually is really good. I'm having a whole moment here. Let me know what you're up to. It's 085-102-9-103. I've got some... What have I got? Oh, I've got another M54 Ultra on the way. Got some Bruno coming up too. And Shawn Mendes thinks he can treat you better next.
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What is he doing? I haven't heard anything about them in so long. Anyway, I don't know. I don't know what he's doing. Remember when he was like everyone's crush? Anyway, this guy seems to be after taking over that role. Khaki Kid, he is so sound and he's so lovely. This is Brian.

0: stupid song. I love it. Do you know what? That is one of those like happy love songs that just makes my heart go like beat a little bit faster. I feel like that's what falling in love should feel like. Got some Amory and Shania on the way after Kingfisher. Got some. Actually, do you know what? I was going to say the song will never settle, but I think I'll play The Blade instead. I haven't heard that one in ages. Got it up next.
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It's Satisfy here on The Takeover. I've got enough time for a couple more songs, don't I? Yeah, I think I'll put one new in here because this is the latest from Alyssa Grace, right? This is hot off the press this week. It's so good. It was only released over the weekend. It's called Bloodstream on Beat. Maybe.

0: It's Dry Spell, wrapping up this hour on The Takeover and wrapping up The Takeover for this evening. But don't go anywhere. I've got half an hour of chilled, laid back tunes on the way. I've got the chilled hit mix coming up. Got some Alex Warren in there. Khaled's Young, Dumb and Broke. I haven't heard it in forever. And I'm kicking it off with the latest from Ariana next.
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7: Hey, I'm Dana. Tobacco and vapes could be phased out for those born after the 1st of January 2009. The government is considering the move as new UK rules come into force next year, including for the North. A similar measure introduced in New Zealand in 2022 has been quashed after a new government argued it would create a black market. Plans to install 200 kilometres of undersea cables between Wales and Wexford had to be stalled following an outcry from Harry Potter fans. They took issue with the cables after it was announced the line would start at Freshwater Beach in Wales, the location of Dobby, the house elf's fictional grave. Greenlink has since decided to drill 20 metres below the beach to install the interconnectors. CEO James O'Reilly is assuring fans no harm was done to the tourist attraction.
8: Dobby's grave location is basically a collection of stones and memorabilia that fans go to. It's located on the beach at Freshwater, and fans go there and leave little mementos or they place stones on the grave. So it looks like a collection of stones and bits and pieces. It's not an actual grave site.
7: Nearly a third of adults have had at least one romantic relationship with a bot. That's according to a new US study. Scientists say getting together with an AI machine is okay as it brings joy and comfort to people, but they won't love you back. They say AI relationships can ease loneliness and are designed to show devotion. And tomorrow it will be warm and dry for most with good spells of sunshine. Highest temperatures of 19 to 27 degrees.
0: It is 11 o'clock on The Takeover. That means it's time to kick back and relax with some chill tunes. I've got the chilled hit mix coming up. Kicking it off with a hit that I made you love me on beat.

0: in another life. 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Usher. Loving this club. David Summers with you, keeping you company until 11:30 tonight. So I'm going to try squeeze in a couple more tunes. Got Wiz the MC coming up, teaming up with Bees and Honey. And I've got a major throwback. Like, major, major, major, major. Do you remember Leona Lewis? She's on the way.
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Ronan Lewis, Bleeding Love. Wow. Wow. What a throwback. Anyway, I'm delighted to be able to put this song in the show because I'm actually wearing the t-shirt, the

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0: Prima and Selena Gomez. It's Calm Down. Wrapping up chilled beats for this evening. I'm Ava. Thanks so much for coming and hanging out with me. I will be back with you tomorrow. Same time, same place, same show, same crack. Lots more music. But, either on darling, Tarara, look after yourself, look after the people around you. Toga bug, eh? I'll be talking to you tomorrow. I will be back from 6. But, in the meantime, have a quick listen to Beat Breakfast Replay, just in case you missed anything this morning, because the crack was 90.
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9: Good morning. Happy
10: Good morning.
9: Monday.
10: How
9: another day, another dollar. Here we are.
10: Yeah, here
11: Did
10: we
11: have
10: are.
11: Have a nice weekend?
9: Yeah, it was grand. It's just Monday again, isn't it? It's just like...
10: I packed a lot in, I'm not going to lie. And I got a lie in on Saturday. I met with 3 different groups of friends.
11: In the one day?
10: No, over the weekend. Oh, okay. And my brother passed his driving test.
11: Woo!
9: Congratulations, Sean.
10: And he collected me from the house and we went up to visit my nanny.
11: Was he buzzing?
10: He's absolutely buzzing. Hopefully, is hoping to get a car as well this week. So it's all coming together for him. Leaving cert results then in 2 weeks' time. And the Debs and all of that
11: God.
10: Crack.
9: I know.
10: God be with the days.
9: Some Debs have happened very, very early, haven't they?
11: Yeah, thought that.
10: His Debs is the day before the results.
9: Oh, Jesus. Wouldn't like to be feeling a bad way the next morning.
10: Sure. You wouldn't mind. But I actually think it's better to do it before the results, if that makes sense.
11: Yeah.
9: Well, they get them online, though, don't they?
10: Yeah, very you don't go into the school. Yeah,
11: I don't like that. I like going into the school.
9: I love knowing what you get.
11: Yeah.
9: What you get. I grant. I'm actually feeling refreshed. I had a nap yesterday. I just said to Liv, I was like, look, I said, will you kill me now if I say I need to take, like, a nap? I'm just really, really tired. Didn't really sleep. So I went for a nap around 1:30, woke up around maybe 3 or 4 o'clock.
10: 3 or 4 o'clock. That was more than a nap.
9: I kind of went up and I went, I'm so sorry. I said, I was lying down. And I come up to the kitchen and she has a full Sunday roast on and she takes out the bag and she's like, and I got you your favourite M&Ms and your favourite Pringles. And I was like, I love you so much.
10: Yeah. What did you get up to, Amy?
11: I went home to Westmead for the weekend with my little nephew. Caught up with all the fam.
9: Up to Streamstown.
11: Yeah.
10: Streamstown.
11: That's it.
9: Sorry, just
10: I love that.
9: There, sorry.
10: Are there many streams around?
11: It is, yeah. And we're in the Lake County, like.
9: Oh, sure. Mullingar is just a street, really, isn't
11: it? Yeah, as Killian says, just a long street.
9: And Joe Dolan is just in the middle of it on Foster and Allen.
11: Yeah.
10: Is Foster and Allen, Mullingar?
11: Yeah.
10: And Resi and Niall Horan.
11: Yeah.
10: Very musical place.
11: Yeah.
9: It is. And the Academic, don't forget about those.
10: Yeah.
9: Yeah, exactly. It's Beat Breakfast. It's a Monday morning. We've got loads to give away on the show today. Plus, the first round of Beat the Intro. And it's on the way next.

0: Somber is 12 to 12 and it plays here on Beat 102 103. It's Beat Breakfast. It is Killian and Aoife still holding down the reins. Producer Amy is here. Niall is back on Thursday. Show's back next week. And Rachel's joining us.
1: I was going to say, you're forgetting me.
0: No, I'm not.
1: Couldn't forget. Sorry. Before we continue,
0: Movie Madness.
1: Movie Madness. The movie was Bridget Jones's Diary. And the winner is Suzanne Caulfield from Waterford. Well done, Suzanne.
0: I've never watched it.
1: It is amazing.
2: Never seen any of them.
0: Never.
1: Oh, I watched Bridget Jones once a year. It is my ultimate comfort movie.
0: I'd say the only rom-coms I have seen is based off neighbours of mine. We used to kind of have movie nights. Like, so when they come over to our house, it'd be like Anchorman and Happy Gilmore.
1: That's not a rom-com, dear.
0: Listen, let me finish my story, please. And then we go over to their house and like they'd have the DVDs. So I think John Tucker Must Die was one of them.
2: Fantastic.
0: Angus Song's Perfect Snogging. Yeah. They had those DVDs.
2: They did a remake of that.
1: They're more teen movies, though.
0: Yeah, I know, but we had like the Fast and the Furious, like, you know, and we'd have them.
2: They were boys.
0: Oh, right, it's Monday morning. And apparently we do beat the intro on Monday morning now. I did not know that. And it's the first round of the week. And to mix it up, I was like, oh my God, I'll do the years you were born. So 1997 for Aoife. And I thought 2006 for Rachel. But
2: you would think I look 19?
0: No, no. I don't know why I thought 2006. But it was 2001, isn't it?
1: Rachel always tells us that we're really old and she's really young. So that's probably why.
0: Well, the good news is that I've actually tricked you both in the office. Because I'm not doing your birth years. Because we are taking a trip back. Like, we are going way back. Before you're even born. But I know everyone loves the music. We are going back to the 80s
1: this morning. Okay. When I was younger, I was so obsessed with the 80s. I wrote a poem about travelling back to the 80s. And I entered it into the Piltown show, the Iverk show. And I got a special ribbon.
2: Wow.
1: I don't have any shame, do I?
0: Everyone loves 80s music. I'll probably get in trouble if Niall hears this because I don't think we're supposed to play 80s music on this radio station because we're a youth station. But hey, everyone loves the 80s. I did a musical called Back to the 80s.
2: I was
0: going to
2: say that is a musical, yeah.
0: Yeah, yeah. I was the man, I was the senior guy. It was like split in two. So your man was looking back at his time in high school and he narrated it. So I was the narrator guy. So
2: did you get like a little chair in the corner?
0: I did. I actually got a custom booth, a radio booth because he was a radio presenter. That was his job and he was playing tracks like from his high school years. But I got the set team to call it Flash FM, which was a radio station in Grand Theft Auto Vice City, which was set in the 80s.
1: Oh, yes.
0: So, yeah. So I did that and it was really cool. And it was the first time I did my Michael Jackson for people because at the start of the second act, I came out and did a little thing to Man in the Mirror. Yeah, exactly. So anyway, who wants to go first this morning?
2: I don't mind going first.
0: Okay, Rachel, you can go first. And now I've got facts and figures here with your songs, okay? How are you on 80s music? Do you feel?
2: I'd be okay. I don't know if have either of you ever watched The Hit List, the TV show on BBC One. It's like a quiz show, but it's hosted by Rochelle and Marvin Humes. And it's like Beat the Intro, but they do like each decade. Oh. And me and my dad watch it every Saturday. I know, Wildlife.
0: Okay.
2: And they do like 70s up to now. And I normally take like noughties and now. Dad takes 70s and 80s and then we share the 90s.
0: Okay, well you can play along at home as well. Here is song number one. I've got facts behind them. So this was released on the 4th of June 1984. It was number one on the Irish singles chart. With the number one on the 8th of June. So it took a while in 85. It actually was a whole year after it got number one here in Ireland. 80s, probably the disc didn't get delivered for about a year. But anyway, here is song number one for you this morning. An easy one.
1: Unreal.
2: A few weeks ago we went to Boston and then drove down to Cape Cod and it's like a 2 hour drive, so I made a Boston road trip playlist and this is the first song.
1: Is it? Oh, that is deadly.
2: Born in the USA with Bruce Springsteen. Born in the
0: USA. Remember, it is a point. Yeah, he's very good. My dad
1: does the knees. I'm not going to lie, I had the biggest FOMO ever when he played Nolan Park.
0: Yeah, yeah.
1: I really should have went. I don't know why I didn't. I was working here actually that day, so.
0: There you go. 2 points. As you know, a point for the song and a point for the artist. I think the song names would be the easiest ones for you. It's some of the artists.
2: Like someone like him, you know it's him.
0: Exactly. Here is song number two. And I forgot my facts.
2: Oh, your facts.
0: I forgot my facts. Okay.
1: I like this.
0: It's a bit of trivia as well. Okay, this song was released on the 13th of November 1987, so late in the 80s, and it only reached 29 in 88 in Ireland, and it was number 22 on the Billboard Hot 100, which I think is a bit weird because it's an iconic song. 29.
2: I thought this would have been way higher up. I also thought it would have been way earlier. This given me 70s.
1: Yeah.
0: Yeah, no, this album came from an album that I love and actually was inspired the sound of 1975. I'll have you know.
1: Tusk? No?
0: No, no.
1: What was the album?
0: No, we can't reveal the album until
1: no, you just don't know. Okay. Go on, okay.
0: No, I do.
1: Oh, right, okay.
2: Can you hear me calling? Everywhere by Fleetwood Mac.
1: Yay!
0: Up to 4 points. The album is Tango in the Night. Only 29 in Ireland.
2: That's crazy.
0: That would have been.
1: Didn't Harry Styles cover this as well? Maybe just on a live performance.
2: He did the chain.
1: Oh, he did the chain, yeah.
0: Okay. The next one I think is pretty, pretty easy. I think everyone's going to get this. It was released on the 3rd of November, 1980. Again, I thought this was a 70s tune, but it was in 1980. And it actually didn't appear in the Irish singles chart. So we don't have any data for that. But it reached number one in America, and rightly so.
1: Whoops.
0: I think this is like the easiest.
2: And I tumbled to the kitchen for me.
1: This was the movie as well, wasn't it?
2: Yes, and they also made a wonderful musical out of the movie. Mm. Amber Davis from Love Island played Judy.
1: Is that the one that was in The Boar Got, like a couple of weeks ago?
2: That is 9 to 5 by Dolly.

0: 3 years ago.
1: Didn't she release or do something with Miley Cyrus for Wrecking Ball? Didn't they release a version together?
0: Yeah, she's Miley Cyrus' godmother.
1: There you go. With the fun facts, you've got 6 out of 6 so far. Here is your fourth tune. This is a big song. It was a big song in my household. It was released in 1985 and it was a B-side to one of their more popular singles. It reached number 7 in America and it topped the Irish charts here.
0: Did you have so much fun getting all these fun facts together?
1: Thank you, ChatGPT. Favorite bands of all time.
0: It's a lovely Jive song.
2: I know
0: song.
2: It too, isn't it?
1: But yeah, big Jive song. The name of the song and the artist. An incredible album too, and I have the OG album from the 80s.
2: Yeah, it's deadly.
1: It's my dad's favourite band, and on my mother's 21st, one of the people I came to the party said, I don't know what you like, so I know what your boyfriend likes, so here you go and give her the album. And I have that at home, my little record collection.
0: I know it, but I don't know it.
1: Do you want it one more time?
0: It's one of those songs you're like, oh, I know that one. You don't. You hear it at like a party, at like your aunt's like 60th.
2: 100%.
1: But it's iconic, not even the band.
0: No, I know it. My brain has just gone blank. Now my brain's just gone blank, and I'm really annoyed at myself now.
1: Okay, Aoife, take it away.
2: It's Dire Straits' Walk of Life.
1: Yeah, Brothers in Arms was the album released.
2: Oh, it's deadly. It's
1: Money
2: really
1: for Nothing,
2: album.
1: Though, So Far Away.
2: It's actually a really good album.
0: I'm like, I know the song, but...
1: Yeah, incredible.
0: I'm annoyed at myself now.
1: So look, you've only got 6 out of a possible 8, which is not too bad. As I said, a lot of these songs, you would know the name of the songs and probably the artists. Okay, this song was released in February of 1983, and it reached number 1 on the Billboard Hot 100 for 3 weeks, and it only peaked in Ireland at number 3.

0: again, it's a weird intro for that song.
1: It's one of those ones I'll weird intro, taken yeah. myself and I'll know it as soon as I hear it, but I'm just but my it's brain's really, gone blank.
2: It's a good music video as well.
0: Yeah, brilliant.
1: Is it Michael Jackson?
0: It is Michael Jackson.
2: 1 point for that.
0: 1 point for that, which brings you up to 7. Can you guess the song? I'm going to have to push you. Won a Grammy for Best Record.
1: Yeah.
0: Yeah, won 2 Grammys that night.
1: Is it Thriller?
0: No, it's not Thriller.
1: Bad?
0: No, that was 87.
1: Beat It.
0: It is Beat It. Respectable score, I'll tell you that.
1: My favourite Michael Jackson song is Smooth Criminal because they did it on Glee.
0: Oh yeah, with the violins. Anyway, 7 out of possible 10. Aoife, you're going back to the 80s next. We have got the first round of Beat the Intro of the Week and we are going back to the 80s today. Rachel got a respectable score of 7 out of 10.
1: Kicking myself.
0: Well, look, these things happen. You got Bruce Springsteen, you got some Dolly Parton, some Fleetwood Mac, you got Michael Jackson, Dire Straits. Who is in it for you, Aoife?
2: Who is what?
0: Who's in it for you? Who do you think you're going to get?
2: I don't know. I feel like maybe a little bit more girly, no?
0: Yeah, there's a mix in there. Okay. There's a mix in there with some of the biggest songs from the 80s.
2: I'm waiting for a bit of Aha or Whitney Houston.
0: No, see, they're too iconic and you get them straight away. And that defeats the whole purpose of the game.
2: Okay.
0: Song number one, okay, was released on the 5th of February, 1986. It reached number one in America and it was there for 2 weeks, but only number 11 here in Ireland, spending 2 weeks on the charts.
2: It's Prince.
0: Yes.
2: Kiss. I just want some extra time in your kiss. That was well covered on the X Factor back in the day.
1: It was.
0: An easy one to start, I feel. A good 2 points on the board. This one is short. I think you will get it, but I think what makes this one hard is that it's short, but I think it's very iconic, so I think you will get it.
2: It's Billy Joel, Uptown Girl.
0: Oh, jeez. In, huh? September 1983, only number 3 in the US. And it was number 1 here in Ireland.
1: It's my dream to see him live.
2: I would love to see him live as well. There was a guy, there's a tribute act in the arena and I was half tempted to go to him.
0: I only thought this was a Westlife song. Like, I actually never knew it was Billy Joel until when we were like 12, 13, we got SingStar 80s, and that was on it. And I was all like,
2: oh,
0: I thought it was Westlife.
1: I loved SingStar.
0: He's in a garage, isn't he? Or is that the Westlife music video?
2: He's in a garage. No, Westlife are in a diner.
1: And then they're on the steps and they're clicking.
2: Uptown Girl music video. And basically, there's a model in the video. She was like the biggest model at the time in America. Was it Claudia? Are you sure? It's Christy Brinkley, and then he married her.
0: Look at you with the trivia. Yeah. Okay, 4 out of a possible 4. Rachel, are you shaking in your boots a bit now that she got off to a strong start?
1: No, not at all. I'm just enjoying the music.
0: Okay. 1981, so an early one for the 80s, really kind of was the start of this 80s sound. Number 5 in America, and it didn't really chart over here in Ireland.
2: Oh, well,
0: I couldn't
2: I
0: really find
2: it.
0: But it spent 21 weeks. Oh, you do know
1: you
0: it.
1: Will know
0: you
1: it.
0: Will know it.
2: Oh, this is my movie.

0: to handle. It's Hall & Oates, and you're making my dreams come true.
1: Every day on this one.
2: Well done. Six out of possible six. This song, I think you'll know it, but I think again it's like the Michael Jackson one where the intro is a bit very different from the song, okay? It released in 84. It became her only US Billboard number one. Her only number one.
0: Oh no.
2: Okay.
3: She won hit wonder.
2: Maybe. 28 weeks on the charts spent there, and in Ireland it peaked at number four and spent 9 weeks on the charts according to official Irish chart database.
3: Wow.
2: Here we go. They're only number one. Is that mad?
0: It's What's Love Got To Do? Got To Do.
2: Can you complete the title?
0: What's Love Got To Do With It?
2: Oh yeah, that's the point.
0: So I'm going to get like, it's the sound, is it Whitney Houston?
2: No.
0: No.
2: I'm gonna have to push you now.
0: Oh, I know who it is. What's her name?
3: You're gonna kick yourself.
0: I know, don't. Okay, there's Whitney Houston. I know.
2: I'm gonna have to push you now if you can't get it.
0: I know, but I can envisage her. Oh.
2: Rachel.
0: She had a comeback in the 80s, like. No?
3: It's Miss Tina Turner.
0: She did have a comeback in the 80s. She basically had like a whole separate, because the other way she had like Ain't No Mountain High Enough and all that kind of thing.
3: That's Diana Ross, honey.
0: Oh. Yeah. Okay, never mind.
2: Tina Turner is Proud Mary.
3: Proud Mary.
0: Sorry, that's what I was going to say.
3: Also, the Tina Turner movie that was made in the 90s is called What's Love Got To Do With It.
0: Oh, really?
3: Yeah.
2: Okay, so you've got a point for that. So it brings you to seven. So seven apiece. It all rests on this final song. I don't know if you'd know this one or not. I think you maybe would know the artist, or sorry, the song, but not the artist. It was released in 86, peaked at number two, and again, it didn't really chart well in Ireland, but it's a big, big song from the 80s.

0: I'm going to guess the name of it is Dangerous.
1: No, you're close though, you're close.
2: So close.
1: If not that I'm giving you a hand, but it was part of a soundtrack. It was written and recorded for a big movie in the 80s. So I don't want to give you the name of the movie because that might give it away, maybe. Also used in Grand Theft Auto 5 on the soundtrack.
0: I know, that's why you put it on.
1: No. I love this movie. My little brother was obsessed with it. I actually have this. My mom had this.
0: Is this
1: soundtrack.
0: An unusual band?
1: An unusual band. Not a band.
0: Oh, solo artist.
1: Yeah, solo artist. He had a big song, which you probably would got if I put it on this. Big 80s tune. Big movie as well, actually, wasn't it?
2: Yeah.
1: Yeah, yeah. He seemed to be writing songs for movies.
0: Look, what my main 80s movie I know, which I don't think it is Crocodile Dundee.
1: No.
0: Oh. Dangerous.
1: You're very, very close.
0: I know, but I'm just kind of like, who's a big, like, band or, like, Bon Jovi?
1: No, not Bon Jovi. I'm going to have to push you.
0: Is it like Bon Jovi?
1: No, I wouldn't say so. I'd say he's more kind of country, really, wasn't it? Folk, and then they kind of released two songs for
2: this
1: movies.
2: This is a great start to a Monday morning.
1: Yeah. Well, I give you the name of the movie. No, no.
0: Tell me, give me the name of the movie. Go on.
1: The name of the movie was Top Gun. Okay.
0: Oh, yeah, I don't think that's going to help me.
1: Last try now.
0: Is this... Am I going to kick myself? No. Ah! I don't think I will.
1: You have no idea?
0: No.
1: No idea. Rachel, take it away.
2: Danger Zone.
1: No.
2: Highway to the Danger Zone.
1: Highway to the Danger Zone by
2: Kenny Loggins.
0: Kenny Loggins, like
1: Danger Zone.
0: Is that your man who did
1: Footloose?
0: No, that's Kenny Rogers.
1: Oh yeah.
0: I was thinking of like that song, you know, you gotta know when to hold up.
1: What a tune. I think that's one of the best tunes of the 80s.
0: It's very
1: opinion.
0: Like American rock 80s.
1: Yeah.
0: I feel like there wasn't much 80s pop there now, like that would have been popular in Ireland.
1: There was a lot of it. You would have got everything on 10 out of 10.
2: Like Kids in America, that kind of vibe.
1: Oh, yeah. Well, 7 out of 7. We may hold till Wednesday now.
0: It was a draw.
1: It was a draw. Congratulations.

0: annual Charlie XCX. It's a wink wink in a place here on Beat Breakfast.
1: All the gossip.
2: Right on the source, yeah. Yeah, that's it.
3: Give me the goss on Beat.
1: All the gossip.
3: The fix.
0: Okay, you're going to chat to me about girly things that I have no understanding about.
4: Amy,
0: maybe.
4: Correct.
5: Take it away.
4: So this is all over the internet, and it's high maintenance things that girls do to be low maintenance.
5: Okay.
4: And it's, yeah, I suppose things that maybe cost a lot of money or maybe take up a lot of your time, that sort of thing. Do you have any that come to mind, Aoife?
5: Yeah, like the nails, like get my nails done every month rather than like every 3 or 4 days having to like paint them and like take off the nail varnish.
4: It's kind of like girl mats. It makes sense for you to pay the money right now because then you're saving money down the line.
5: Yeah, exactly. I also get, like I would have been a blonde back in the day, but now I'm more of a dirty blonde naturally. So my highlights that I get, right, they're sort of like baby lights. So when they grow out, they look kind of natural. So I would say that's a very high maintenance thing to be low maintenance because you're paying for highlights that essentially will grow out nicely, but you're still paying the money, but it looks like you're paying for it to look natural, if that makes sense.
4: Thoughts, Killian? You look very confused.
0: It just baffles me watches do just to save a bit of time.
4: Do you have any like that? Not anything
5: really.
4: You do
5: high maintenance, like, but to be fair, like,
0: not really, like, it's the only thing high maintenance be low maintenance if I was getting like lunch out because I didn't want to make lunch.
4: No,
0: like,
4: that's not it.
0: It's the same thing. You are like, you are getting your nails done so it'll last you so you don't have to spend every 3 days taking time to do them.
5: Yeah,
0: like that, is that not essentially the same thing? Like I was too lazy to make my breakfast in the morning, so I'm gonna go after the show and I'm gonna get something in the shop.
5: Well, I feel like more, well, it's not high maintenance as such, but like meal prepping, like that is kind of like a very high intensity thing to be low intensity rather than high maintenance. But you get me, like it's sort of similar. What do you do, Amy?
4: It would be like, well, for me, I got laser hair removal.
5: Well.
4: And that's like saving you time. So much time down the line.
5: Yeah, do you get me?
4: But it's a big investment.
5: Volume. Yeah.
4: But you're saving all that time
0: not
4: and all
0: rude,
4: that money.
0: Both years are hardly that busy. That's just. You don't have 15 minutes to spare to do
5: Killian,
0: your nails.
5: Do you know, like, you don't realise how much time it takes. Like, for example, I have quite, like, long thick hair, and you'd be the same, Amy, like, to wash and blow dry and, like, take the knots out and for it to look normal.
4: Some
5: like,
4: people will get a blow dry every couple of days, every week.
5: Like, for me to do a whole, like, NCT shower, as I call it, would honestly take about an hour and 15 minutes. Would you be the same, Amy?
0: Sure, like,
4: Jesus,
0: you,
4: no.
0: You,
4: not that long.
0: No offence, you're from Muncoin, so you'd have to drive the guts of a half an hour to find parking in the city to go somewhere to get somewhere down the half
4: I
0: an hour.
4: I thought you were going to say to find running water.
5: I actually live...
0: No, Muncoin does have running water. What? Does it? Does Muncoin have running water?
5: I live in a place called Tubberidge, which Tubber is the Irish for well, so we have lots of springs around us.
0: Very I just don't get it, and I'm going to keep him out shut on the hair thing because I got a complaint before when I give my honest opinions about
5: high maintenance to be low maintenance. What's your most... You have a lot of high maintenance.
0: No, I don't.
4: You're very high maintenance.
0: I am not high maintenance. I could, like, I swear to God, like, I could go with a haircut once every 2 months.
5: Sure, what?
0: Like, my brother would get one, like, not 2 weeks, but, like, he was, you know, it's a haircut is a big thing for most lads. Like, I could let mine grow until it's annoying me and in my eyes or it's too warm, I'll get it done.
5: If it's not just grooming, though, either, is it?
4: No, no, it can be other things, but that's, like, the main thing on the list of early things. It was, like, brow lamination, lash tints, like, that sort of thing.
0: I suppose, what, I'll buy a protein shake so I don't have to physically push the powder into a bottle and shake it with my milk. There we go.
4: I don't think you're getting this.
0: We are different breeds. Let me tell you, different breeds.
3: 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Morning. On Beat.
0: Good morning to you. It is Killian. It is Aoife's producer Amy here with you on this. Not too bad of a Monday morning out there, actually.
5: It's actually lovely. Such a nice weekend as well. I went for 3 walks this weekend.
0: Fair play to you. Yeah. I went for 0 walks this weekend.
5: I actually got a bit of sunburn on my chest as well.
0: Fair play to you. I was saying to Liv yesterday, I was like, we actually had like a proper summer this year. It wasn't just kind of like 2 weeks of like good weather and then it was back to rain. It was like, yes, we had our heat waves, but like, this is still very nice weather. Like, you
5: it's
0: can go out
5: really
0: and do stuff.
5: Nice.
0: You can go to the park. You can, as you said, go for 3 walks if you wanted.
5: Yeah, it was honestly so, yeah, and to be fair, I feel like it's the first time since COVID we've had a proper summer. Because remember during COVID?
0: It was lovely.
5: It was unreal.
0: I think think I did a loop at the Green Road in Banglestown, I think every day, maybe two times a day, just to get out of the house.
5: I know, yeah.
0: It was like an hour walk, and I don't know what I listened to. Did I listen to albums or music or something? But there was something I did anyway.
5: Podcast?
0: No, I don't think I was a podcast man back then, but it was some ritual that
5: I was running the roads during COVID. I have never run in my life, and I haven't run since.
0: Hate running. And I was actually working on Saturday at the High Rocks in SETU.
5: How was that?
0: Do you know what? It was fair.
5: It's so cool to watch.
0: Fair play to everybody. I didn't really watch it. I looked at the outside of it, and there was people running because we were kind of outside.
5: Did you not see in the hall itself?
0: Oh, no, I did, yeah. I went in, but sure, I had to be in the beast spinning the tunes. I was working, hard working man, so I was. But people are doing, like, you do a 1,000 meter run and then you go back in and do something and go back out. And I actually met a listener, her name is Gillian Doyle.
5: No relation, Gillian and Killian.
0: No, I actually do have a cousin called Gillian Doyle.
5: No relation, but
0: shout out to you, Gillian, congratulations. She was there at 9 o'clock in the morning, did it, and she came out, took her an hour and 1 minute, was her personal best for a High Rock, so fair play to you, Gillian.
5: Go on, Gillian.
0: But yeah, it's the one thing I just can't grasp is cardio. Like, fair play to everyone doing it, but how you put yourself through that? Like, I don't mind weights, I don't mind walking in an incline, but running, burpees, any kind of squat things or the ski things, no.
5: To be fair, I think you're either a high intensity person when it comes to exercise or low intensity, so I'd be kind of with you to a large extent on that. I love my yoga and my weights and things like that,
0: the woo-woo but I'm stuff.
5: Not, and I like my walks, my brisk walks, I may woo-woo. Say myself and Amy, we in fairness, from I'd say about January to March or April, we were so good for going for our walks every week, weren't we?
4: Yeah, we were very good.
5: Yeah,
0: a year ago now, nearly.
5: Yeah, but like, you're either love it or hate. Like, my friend Orla, like, she is addicted to the high intensity stuff. She does loads of High Rocks classes, and yeah, it just depends, I think, on who you are as a person.
0: Exactly, and if you're into running, we actually are giving away race registration for you and three friends, and at the end of the week, someone could bag an overnight stay for two with dinner at the New Park Hotel in Kilkenny. That's all with the Very Pink Run. We'll be doing that a little bit later on. But right now it is time for our first round of Beat the Bomb. Hate to say it, it's getting back to school time, and we're teaming up with Graham's Shoes, Kilkenny and Carlo. They're making back to school easy, stocking brands such as Dubes. I used to love Dubes. Aviates, Clarks, and loads more. And you can check out the new back to school ranges in store and on grahamsshoes.ie. And we've got a 50 euro voucher up for grabs every day. And at the end of the week, if you are the highest score on Beat the Bomb, you will upgrade to that 100 euro voucher. So if you want to come on, be the first of the week, 085-1029-103. Get your name and county into us, and we'll play after news and sport next.
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0: so good we play it twice. These.
1: Good morning. 5 minutes after eight, it's Killian, it's Aoife, it's producer Amy with you. Now I'm sure still on our holidays, and I'm a bet man cleaning up that house in Isles. I tell you that.
2: Are you?
1: I cut his grass yesterday, did all the weeding around the house. Let me tell you that.
2: I say you did, all right.
1: I did, yeah. Busy, busy man, my back is in bits after it. No, I didn't. I didn't. But I would. I'd happily do that.
2: Well, do you have a nice weekend?
1: Yeah, it was grand. It was busy, busy. Was working on Saturday in the morning, then went shopping on Saturday, which I got these WWE t-shirts.
2: Oh, yes.
1: Pennies.
2: Excellent.
1: Yeah, it's this weird to see WWE merch like outside of, like, say, their official shop. When I saw them, I was like, I have to
2: Penny
1: get these.
2: Be good for a bit of merch.
1: Yeah, it's good. There's loads of band stuff in there at the moment. Like, nice. You know, your Bon Jovi's, your Fatboy Slim's, your AC/DC's, you know. There's no Morgan Wallen for you or Zach Bryan.
2: Morgan Wallen?
1: You seem like the Morgan Wallen type since you're from Tupperware.
2: Oh, I'm from the country, so I listen to country music.
1: I'm
2: not really.
1: From Tupperware. Oh.
2: Tupperware.
1: Is that what's it called? Tupperon?
2: Tubbridge.
1: Close enough. I was like, close enough.
2: Yeah. Do you know what, lads? I love the hot weather and I got out and I went for walks and all of that, but I am actually just so buzzing for the autumn. I love the autumn.
3: Oh, don't
2: it's
3: say
2: one
3: that.
2: Of my favourite times of year. Well, technically speaking, in the meteorological calendar, we are in autumn now, though.
1: No? Oh, yeah. I would always assume August is autumn.
2: Yeah.
1: All the time.
2: So I'm just ready now for nice smelling, like, autumnal candles and pumpkin spice lattes. And I just love it. I'm just ready. I'm ready for it now. I'm ready for it.
1: They're in the shops now. I was in TK Maxx and Jesus Christ, the amount of, like, Halloween pillows, pumpkins, everything is there.
2: I love Halloween. It's very spooky. And I have a black cat. So I'm very much Sabrina the Teenage Witching this year.
1: What was the name of the cat again? Salem.
2: No, my cat's called Kitty, but Salem is the cat, Sabrina. Yeah.
1: Speaking of autumn, it is back to school very, very soon. And all this week on Beat the Bomb, we're teaming up with Graham Shoes, Kilkenny and Carlo. They're making back to school easy, stocking top brands like Dubes, Aviates, Clarks, and many, many more. Lely Kelly's, remember those?
2: Lely Kelly, the cutest shoes.
1: 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Ooh. 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

0: I found out off Chris over the weekend. I avoided saying this guy's name because I didn't know how to pronounce it, so I always just said it was Ultranate, Moving to the Sun. But the lead artist is, he's French, and it's Hugel.
1: Hugel.
0: Moving to the Sun. Moving to the... Ridiculous. It's Killian Afe here with you on Beat Breakfast. And all this week on Beat the Bomb, we're teaming up with Graeme Shoes and Kilkenny and Carlo. They're making back to school easy, stocking top brands of shoes like Lely Kelly, Superfit, AVA Stubes, and many, many more. And you can check out the new back to school ranges in store and on graemeshoes.ie. We've got a 50 euro voucher up for grabs just for coming on air and taking part in the quiz. And if you have the overall highest score, you will upgrade to that 100 euro voucher for Graeme Shoes, Kilkenny and Carlo. I'm playing this one is Simba. Good morning, Simba.
2: How are you? Good morning.
0: I'm good. How are you?
2: I'm very good, thank you. Beautiful Monday morning, isn't it?
0: It's gorgeous. Did you get up to anything over the weekend? Were you working or were you off?
2: I was off this weekend, working in the yard.
0: Nice. Doing all your bits and bobs.
1: Gardening.
2: Yes. Cutting grass, actually.
1: Oh, very good.
0: I know the story behind that one. Are you back to work today, though?
2: I am back in work.
0: Well, look, hopefully we can make that Monday morning a little bit better for you. You know how this works. This rate is 102 seconds. Aoife's going to ask some questions, and we'll see how you get on. The very best of luck.
2: Thank you.
1: Which UK singer is rumoured to be dating actor Michael B. Jordan?
2: Ray?
1: Correct. Which gas do plants absorb from the atmosphere?
3: CO2.
1: It's carbon dioxide,
0: CO2.
1: Which Disney film features the song A Whole New World?
2: Aladdin.
1: Correct. Who is said to be the god of thunder?
2: Jesus.
1: No, it's Thor. What is the square root of 81?
2: 9.
1: Correct. Just Do It is the slogan of what brand?
2: Nike.
1: Correct. What is 7 multiplied by 8 plus 5?
2: 61.
1: Correct. Who is the villain in the Disney film The Lion King?
0: Should know this.
2: Scar.
1: Correct.
2: Yeah.
1: What Simpsons character has the catchphrase "Ay caramba"?
2: Bart.
1: Correct. How many strings are on a typical guitar?
2: 6.
1: Correct. In what sport would you receive the Davis Cup?
2: Golf.
1: No, it's tennis. Yes. What is the capital of Portugal?
2: Lisbon.
1: Correct. What is the name of the toy cowboy in Toy Story?
2: Woody.
1: Correct. What superhero is known as the Man of Steel?
2: Superman.
1: Correct. What songwriter had a hit with the album Radical Optimism?
2: I have no idea on that one.
1: That's okay. It's Dua Lipa.
2: Oh,
1: what a great score for a Monday.
0: Yeah, it was. 13 points this morning. Congratulations
1: nice one,
0: to you, Simba.
2: Thank you.
1: Did you have a bit of help with you this morning? Where are you?
2: Yeah, I'm at work and my colleagues were here helping me out.
1: Brill.
0: Have you any little ones going back to school that you could have that voucher for?
2: I do indeed. I've got a son and a daughter.
1: Oh, lovely. Brilliant.
0: Well, off to Graeme Shoes, Kilkenny and Carlo to you. You've got that 50 euro voucher and if you are the overall winner at the end of the week, you'll get that 100 euro voucher. Simba, have a lovely day, all right?
2: All right. Thank you, guys.
1: Bye,
2: have a good day.
1: Bye.
0: Thanks for playing.
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1: Okay, guys.
0: Fair play, Simba.
1: Did a lot of watching TV over the past few weeks. I had a bit of time alone. My better half was off stagging and going on birthday parties and all of the rest.
0: Collecting magazines,
1: reading his tractor magazine upstairs. And I have to say, I watched the Dallas Cowboys cheerleaders latest season. Absolutely loved it. Watched the first two seasons, I think. So the Dallas Cowboys cheerleaders are basically like the ultimate cheerleading squad in the US, American football, the Dallas Cowboys.
0: So it's real.
1: Are, Oh yeah.
0: So it's kind of like Drive Survive, but for cheerleaders, kind of behind the scenes. Okay.
1: Yeah. And yeah, so like it's one of the most prestigious cheerleading squads, and they do tryouts, and it's cutthroat, and there's great stories. And say now this year, like, is probably one of the first years where people that have kind of went into the squad kind of say would have seen the show on Netflix. And there's a cheerleader from New Zealand / Australia. She's from New Zealand, she lived in Australia, and yeah, it's just so unbelievable. Love it. And it would just inspire you, like, it would just like inspire you to just get out and get moving and dancing. And
0: I don't see the appeal though when you say great stories, like what, like what song are we going to do with the,
1: like,
0: next one,
1: like how will I put it, like people train for their whole lives essentially to get on this squad. Like, it's a childhood dream, and like it is like the ultimate goal to be a cheerleader with the Dallas Cowboys.
0: Such a culture thing in the US though, isn't it? Like, the only thing I can remember cheerleader wise was Sandy won in Greece, and then was it dodgeball where your man was a cheerleader?
1: Quinn.

0: of sport as well, so I just would love to have been a cheerleader.
1: But you know what? We'll make your dreams come true. For the next 15, 20 minutes, you
0: 15,
1: can...
0: 20 minutes?
1: Yeah.
0: Okay, I'll do it. Yeah.
1: Tell you get what you get, and you don't get upset, okay? You can be a cheerleader on this show. The great Beat Breakfast cheerleader, everybody, is Aoife Kearns. Congratulations to you. What do you do?
0: Okay.
1: What's the whole purpose of a cheerleader? To cheer on a leader?
0: Cheer on the squad. So I guess the squad today are Killian and Amy.
1: Okay, so do what you do.
0: I need some music.
1: This is your music.
0: Okay. Give me a C. C.
1: Oh, do I have to respond to that?
0: I. Give me an L.
1: L.
0: Give me an L.
1: L.
0: Give me an A. A. Give me an
1: I before that.
0: Killian, well, you are the best.
1: That actually spells out Killian.
0: Yeah, so that's your name. Again? That's your name now.
1: Okay, go Killian.
0: Okay,
1: Amy's turn.
0: Amy, I need a cheer for you. A-M-Y, she's the best. No one can do it, no one the rest. Amy! Wow.
1: That's your dream.
0: That's my dream.
1: That's your dream.
0: That's my dream right there.
1: Lads, help a girl out for the next 10 minutes. Let Aoife have her dream come true of being a cheerleader. What we want you to do is just send a little wave, an emoji in, and Aoife will cheer you on with your name.
0: You might need to spell it out for me, though.
1: Exactly. Little pick me up this morning. Make Aoife's dream come true. Let her be a cheerleader this morning. 085-1029-103. In the meantime, we continue. This is Florence Road.

0: Gillian and the Z-Fest producer Amy here with you on this glorious Monday morning in the southeast. You are on Beat with the very first Beat cheerleader. A childhood dream of Aoife Kearns. She's obsessed with Dallas Cowboys cheerleading team. And all she wanted to do was be a cheerleader. So
1: it's
0: said, hey.
1: Well, it's actually called America's Sweethearts as a show. Yeah.
0: Okay. So I said, hey, for the next 10 minutes, let's make your dream come true. And I asked you to just send in a message so she could chant out your name. And you wouldn't even do that. We got one message in from Melissa who said, God, bring back Nyland's show. Now, I can tell
1: Poor
0: you one thing.
1: Aoife.
0: I worked on this show for many years. And Amy's been on this show since January. And I can tell you, since probably January to now, there has been more stupider things and more crazier things than this.
2: There has been.
0: Exactly.
1: I know, but...
2: Sillier.
1: To be fair, to me, I did misspell Killian's name.
2: I think that's where you lost the Aoife.
0: Yeah, so, listen, to get you on board, to get you on our side, Aoife's going to come here and do a little cheer for you, to pick you up this, and to make sure that you'll never want Niall's show again. Come on, Aoife.
1: Hey, what do we say? Melissa's gonna slay the day. Clap it up, stamp your feet. Melissa's bringing all the heat.
0: Yeah, that's actually quite good. Now, Melissa, do you want Niall's show back now, huh? Do you?
1: Okay, we have a request in from Ross as well.
0: Ross, okay, Ross, this is your cheerleader cheer from Aoife. Is that what you say?
1: Yeah, cheerleader cheer.
0: Okay, take it away. Okay.
1: Ross, you're the best. Slay the day, make way. Ross, hip hip hooray.
2: You're both slaying the day.
0: Yeah, a lot of slaying in there. Anyone else out there want to cheer for me? No? Anyone else?
2: You know you want it.
0: Go on, sure. Simba was on Beat the Bomb there. Give Simba our little cheer there. Go on.
1: Okay, I need to get the beat in. I need to. Melissa. Come on, turn up the beat there.
0: Melissa was back on. She said, "I'm converted. Go, Aoife. I've got one. Can you fit in one more on your busy schedule?
2: They're coming in now.
0: Sandra, go on, Sandra.
1: Sandra D, you are great. Sandra D, you're the best. S A N D R A, yes. Slay the day, Sandra A.
0: She's slaying. One more. Can you do one more, okay? This comes in. Oh, cheer on Niamh and baby Dieran this morning. Woohoo.
2: Oh.
1: No, I need to feel the beat. Get the beat.
0: Okay.
1: And for Niamh. D for Dieran. Dieran is the best. Dieran in the Fuiren. Niamh is great. Niamh can slay.
0: I don't even know what to say.
1: For team, so you know,
2: that's very good. I miss that now. Yeah.
0: Big Shaq, quick maths. One more, Marlena. Marlena.
1: Get the beat going. I need to feel this now.
2: Marlena.
1: She can rock, she can slay. Marlena, you are the best. Marlena.
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0: Everyone's slaying today.
1: Slay the day.
0: It's time to give you the chance to win because all this week we're joining forces with Breast Cancer Ireland's Very Pink Run. It's back for another year of pink-powered fundraising. The unique family-focused festival-style event will see events take place in Dublin on Saturday 29th August, Cork on the 6th and 7th in September, and of course in the southeast, Kilkenny on Sunday the 30th of August. The run is returning to Kilkenny Castle Park on that date, and you can register now on verypinkrun.ie. But you don't have to do that because we've got registration for you and three friends up for grabs every single day. And at the end of the week, someone will bag an overnight stay for two with dinner at New Park Hotel in Kilkenny. And all you gotta do is name the pink themed movie following the quote. So, Aoife, take it away. Today's quote is:
1: do we say where it's from?
0: No, that's what they have to guess.
1: Okay, sorry. gives you endorphins. Endorphins make you happy. Happy people just don't shoot their husbands.
0: That was actually quite good, wasn't it? All you have to guess is what movie that pink-themed quote is from. Get your name, county, and answer into 085-1029-103. And if you're a texter 102, we've got race, registration for you, and three friends up for grabs. And you might be in the running for that overnight stay for two with dinner at New Park Hotel Kilkenny.

0: are teaming up with Dua Lipa on vocals. It's One Kiss on Beat 102 103. Beat Breakfast, and we are teaming up with Breast Cancer Ireland's Very Pink Run. They are back for another year, and they're back in Kilkenny on Sunday, the 30th of August. The run is returning to Kilkenny Castle Park on that date. We'll be there with the Beat Fleet so we can join in the fun. It's a real family day out. And just remember that if you can't make a live event, you can take part virtually between the 6th and the 14th of September. And you can register now on verypinkrun.ie. We've got race registration for you and three friends up for grabs, and you'll be put in the draw at the end of the week to bag an overnight stay for dinner with two at New Park Hotel Kilkenny. And all you got to do was name the movie that this pink themed quote came from. Do you want to give a rendition again there?
1: Exercise gives you endorphins. Endorphins make you happy, and happy people just don't shoot their husbands.
2: That was so weird.
0: This is kind of fun. The movie, of course, was Legally Blonde, and Texter 102 is...
1: Texter 102 is Niamh from Wexford.
0: Niamh, congratulations to you. You've bagged that registration for you and three friends for the Very Pink Run, and you've been put in the draw for the end of the week where you could potentially win that overnight stay for two with dinner at New Park Hotel Kilkenny. We'll get another chance for you to win that race registration and be put in the draw tomorrow.
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0: coming in on the WhatsApp and on our email, and if you want to get a dilemma into us, you can. It's talk at beat102103.com. This came in over the weekend. I'm not in two minds about it. I think I'm fairly sure on it, but we'll see what you think. Hi, Killian, and Aoife and Amy. Not too sure what to make of this. My boyfriend works with a company involved in Electric Picnic this year and told me he can get us two tickets through work. I was buzzing because the lineup looks absolutely unreal. And last week, he turned around to me and asked if I could revolute him €200 for the ticket. His logic is, if he was to sell the ticket online, he'd get around €350 at least. But he's getting the ticket for free, and I'm his girlfriend. Is this a sign I'm with a stingy lad, or is his logic fair? It's really after putting me off him, to be honest, and I don't particularly want to go anymore.
1: Jesus.
2: That is a hard one, isn't it?
1: Now, like,
2: is it?
1: My logic on it as well is that maybe he's a bit strapped for cash at the moment, and to be fair, he will get 350 or whatever the tickets went for. But at the same time, he got it for free through work, and she is his girlfriend. And if he really wants her to go with him, like, why is he charging his girlfriend for the ticket?
0: It's giving mixed messages, really, isn't it? You either want her to go or you don't.
1: Yeah.
0: Don't be charging her.
1: Yeah. What do you think?
0: I think it's stingy.
1: What would Liv say to you, Neil?
0: Well, not that we're in a similar situation, but we were only like dating a couple of months last year, and she had a spare ticket, and she was like, I really want you to come. And I think I had a gig on the Saturday, and I kind of was like, no, you're fine, like, honest to God. And she was giving me the ticket for free, like, and then I had to get talk sense into it. It was like, Killian, you are going out with a girl a couple of months. She wants you to go on a 3-day weekend with just you and her. She's going with her friends, but she wants to camp with you and spend time with you. Go to the bloody festival. And I was like, damn, you're right. Like,
1: and did you give her money?
0: I offered. She wouldn't take money. So I got EP tickets for this year then, just as, you
1: as
0: know,
1: a thank you.
0: As a thank you and whatever. But no, I think this lad has been absolutely stingy. You're getting the tickets for free. So, like, it's no ins and out on you. Mm. It's not like you had two tickets and you're selling them. It's not like you are not going to the festival without her and you are selling tickets. You've got two tickets for free. It's a girl, apparently, that you like or you love, if it's a girlfriend, whatever the situation is there. You are doing more, as she says, putting off than you are doing that I actually want to be in a relationship with you. Could you imagine if John had two tickets right
1: I'd
0: now?
1: I'd probably offer him money.
0: That's the difference.
1: Would.
0: That's because you're nice. But like, if he turned around and said, look, I've got two Electric Picnic tickets, I got them free through work, would you mind sending me over the cash there for it? And actually, I'm doing you a deal there. It's £200, not 350, because if I was to sell it to anyone else, it'd be 350.
1: Yeah, like, he's giving her a discount.
0: So you're agreeing with him, like?
2: I'm only joking.
1: Are you for real? No. But like, I like just like to look at it from his perspective. He probably would get 350 for the ticket if he was to sell it.
0: Oh, 100%. But like, you've offered him to your girlfriend.
1: Yeah.
0: And you've offered him with a stipulation
1: maybe
0: in hand.
1: He's just not really that experienced or something in relationships. Like, to be fair, like, if he was bringing a friend, he probably would say, here, like, I got an Electric Picnic ticket, will revolute me for it?
0: I'd just be afraid.
1: And maybe he's kind of like just not really thinking it through properly.
0: I get it's a different scenario, but like, it is a big thing for an Electric Picnic ticket. But down the line in the future, it could be like, oh, like, I got you a coffee and a pot noodle when I went to Tesco. Can you send me over the $3.79 there for it on revenue?
1: But she's not saying that.
4: I respect that more, because I don't care if it's a friend or a girlfriend. You got that for free. Imagine being like, oh, send me the money for that. For what? You didn't do anything. anything.
0: Exactly. You're trying to make a game.
4: What do I owe you money for?
0: I don't know. I just think it's a bit fishy and a bit odd, and I think
1: it is odd. It is odd.
0: Problems in the future.
1: But
0: I think,
1: like, just to kind of look at it from his perspective, maybe he doesn't think there's anything wrong with it. Maybe. Do you know what I mean?
0: No, I know. Because I was. Yeah.
1: I think she just needs to have a conversation and be kind of like upfront with him about it, not being like, oh, that's stingy, and then saying nothing to his face.
0: So I sit now and go like,
1: and just be like, look, that
0: it comes across.
1: It comes across as stingy.
0: Like, yeah.
1: You know what I mean? Like, and maybe he's like, geez, I didn't think of it like that at all. Like, do you know what I mean?
0: Will she be able to get over it though? That's the thing. She says it's really after put me off him, and she doesn't want to go to the festival anymore.
1: Yeah, it would be kind of like, oh yeah, if he's like this about an EP ticket, what's he going to be like
0: about
1: other things down the line? Like,
0: what do you think? 0851 029 103. We'd love your voice notes on this one. Is he going to be stingy? Is that just who he is? Or can she find a way to make it work? 0851 029 103. Aoife, reaction.
1: Brenda says if you really wanted to go with him, money would not have been his first thought. Tell him to sell the ticket online and don't go. He will definitely be a problem in the future.
0: Okay, Catherine has a lot to say to you, Aoife, because you said you were kind of playing devil's advocate and say maybe he didn't realise, maybe he's a bit tight on money. Catherine says, you are his girlfriend. My advice, run now. If this is his thinking, he will not prioritise you in the future. You keep talking about his perspective. Should be his girlfriend's perspective, and she shouldn't need to talk to him. He should be prioritising his girlfriend and having a good weekend. Saying his perspective is a cop-out and giving him an excuse. If he is old enough to be honest in a relationship, he should be thinking properly. If this is what he has to do now, talk to him about paying for a free ticket. She is allowing him to treat her in this manner, and he will always treat her this way.
1: This texter wants to remain anonymous. Oh, stop. There's a simple solution. Fire his ass. Only one conversation they need to have, and that's we're over. One even follow-up with, oh, it's not me, it's you.
0: I mean, fair enough. Over an EP ticket, fair. Anya has a voice note for us.
5: I think this is such a crazy situation. If he had to pay and wanted her to pay her end, that's completely understandable. But the fact that he hasn't paid the thing but expects her to cough up for no reason. And it's completely unfair. And he's obviously more interested in the money. So if it were me, I'd honestly leave him up. I'd say, look, you go off. There's your ticket. Sell your ticket. Go off and have your little fun at your picnic. And I'd put my €200 towards a night away. Because feck that and feck him. And to be honest, it would, like, if he's going to act like that over a poxy ticket for electric picnic, like, I don't want to know about other things.
0: Strong words, Anya, strong words.
1: Fair, yeah.
0: I wouldn't even be booking the night out for two of them. I think I'd just be like, you know what? If that's how much I mean to you, go on. Have your weekend away there with
1: no,
0: you.
1: No, I think she's saying
4: book herself a night away. Not for him.
1: Use the €200 on herself, like, yeah.
0: If you want to get a dilemma into us for tomorrow, talk at beat102103.com.
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0: We're almost through Monday. Amy is a bit tired today.
1: It's 9 o'clock. We may be done this show at 10 o'clock. We still have to be here till 1:30 prepping tomorrow. Where do you think you're going?
0: Oh, I don't know. I have a few things to do. Power hose the yard and you know, feed the calves and put the ducks and chickens to bed and be a farmer's daughter.
1: That's not what I was expecting to come out of your mouth at 9:06 on the 10th of August. It's a glorious day for you to the power hose. And I don't know why I have to do later on. I'm going home today, so probably just get my washing in order. I'm going back to the gym today, actually, after work for the first time in about two, three months since my holidays.
0: Very good.
1: So I was at the Hyrax at the weekend and there was loads.
0: You were inspired, were you?
1: Inspired, but there was loads of little vendors and it is, oh yeah, there's a hose pipe ban, Aoife.
0: Well, I just said I'm power hose in the yard. Sure, you have to do that for the animals. They can't be standing in muck, we'll say. Do you know what I mean?
1: I don't know about that.
0: The hose pipe is just for gardens. Not for like work. Like for that, in that case, you wouldn't be able to wash your car.
1: Do you know what?
0: The drive throughs would be all gone.
1: It's been nice knowing you. I don't want to be known to a criminal anymore. So yeah.
0: Farmers back me. I'm correct.
1: Tell that to the Gardaí when they show up tonight.

0: 10 minutes after 9 on your glorious Monday morning across the Southeast. Matt and Adam show, they're enjoying sunshine somewhere else around the world. So it's Killian Eve and producer Amy holding down the fort until 10 o'clock, your throwback hour on its way. And we want to chat about feeling underwhelmed.
1: Aww.
0: Being hyped up for something so much. Or something, or like a bit of food, going to a restaurant and you just get to it and then you just feel so deflated and you just feel like doing this. Down with this sort of thing. As you know, on Friday, I was so excited that Finn Balor and Becky Lynch were appearing on Off The Ball. They also did Ireland AM and they were doing this massive announcement for WWE. If you do not know, they are two Irish wrestlers who have really hit it big. Becky Lynch, I mean,
1: yeah,
0: the first woman ever to headline WrestleMania, to be the main event of WrestleMania, and women's wrestling has soared over the past couple of years, so it's brilliant to see Irish stars at the front of it. We've had Sheamus there for years, he got released, and there was this massive announcement, right? And last August, I went to the first ever televised event in Ireland. They have house shows where they just come and they wrestle and only the people in the venue can see what's going on. They do tours.
1: It's almost like a showcase sort of, isn't
0: exactly,
1: it?
0: Exactly, yeah, and they do them all across the world. But lately, they've started doing European tours, and last August was the first televised event. It was Friday Night Smackdown. I was there front and centre and I absolutely loved it. And there's the weekly shows, there's Monday Night Raw and there's Friday Night Smackdown. They happen every single Monday night and Friday night, 365 days a year. There is no break. They always happen. It is the longest televised show on TV history.
1: No way.
0: Is Monday Night Raw. Yeah, because it just happens every Monday since the 80s. Okay?
1: What about the Late Late Show?
0: Well, I don't know. Is it that happening every single Friday since the 80s? Every single Friday?
1: Well, no, to be fair, they take a break in the summertime.
0: Exactly.
1: Yeah.
0: So, big deal. But then once a month you have your PLEs or your pay-per-views, which are the big ones. The Royal Rumble, the Elimination Chamber, the WrestleManias, the big matches where Roman Reigns is your
1: it's
0: John
1: like
0: Cena.
1: The All-Ireland, basically.
0: Exactly, where your John Cena's will be appearing. Like, they mightn't wrestle every week on TV, but a pay-per-view, the big stars will be there, the championship matches will be on. And when this announcement broke, I was so excited. I was like, oh my God, it's happening. Money in the Bank came to London, which was the first pay-per-view in London. They're happening in France, they happened in Edinburgh, they happened in Italy. All these firsts. So when I saw a massive announcement, I was like, oh my God, we're going to get something in Dublin. I'm going to get to see Cody Rhodes. I'll get to see the tribal chief, Roman Reigns. I'm going to be there. Well, I was like, I probably couldn't afford it, but like one could dream and hope. And I was like, a big show is going to put Ireland on the map. And then the announcement happened, and they just announced that Monday Night Raw is coming to the Three Arena. Which there's nothing wrong with, okay? It's going to be the first time Monday Night Raw has been there.
1: And but were you saying that the other weekly show was in Dublin?
0: Yeah, the other one was in Dublin, and Monday Night Raw was in Belfast last year for the first time. But they made it all out to be such this massive announcement like that. Something big, big was coming. It is big. It's the first time Monday Night Raw, which is the longest running television show that airs on a weekly basis, is coming.
1: But it's not in all Ireland.
0: But it's not. And I was kind of just like, grand, if I can get to go to it, if I have the money, if I have the time off, I'll go to it. But I was just expecting something bigger. I was just so deflated. I just remember being so excited. And then I saw it and I was like, oh.
1: I feel like you are someone though that gets really pumped for things, like as in if you're looking forward to something, like it's all you think about for days in advance.
0: It's happened with say like the 1975 or the Chili Peppers, like they'll post something on their Insta story and I'm like, oh my God, we're getting an album next week, and it could be 10 year anniversary of this song, here's a vinyl for you.
1: Every Oasis fan for the past like 10 years until the reunion,
0: they get the feeling, and then something goes out like, oh, it'll be Noel Gallagher and the High Flying Birds, and you're like,
1: or like a deluxe like version of Definitely Maybe.
0: Exactly, yeah. 40 years or something. Anything for you that you were so excited? Like, it doesn't have to be an event. Like, it could be a restaurant you were going to and you were just a bit underwhelmed and you're like, oh, this isn't what it's made out to be.
1: I'm a weirdo. I try and not get excited about things because if I go in with low expectations, I can be pleasantly surprised or else be like, yeah.
0: The Zendaya approach or the Mary...
1: I don't know. It's quite a negative approach, but I try and not get too worked up about things because I feel like when I was younger, the only equivalent for me in my life was, you know, when you're like in sixth year and then you have the big night out, and like Stephen's night was just such a big night out. Oh my God, it would be all you talk about for 2 months. You'd be ordering your outfits from Misguided and getting your quirky high heels and getting done up to the nines and who's going to be there. I heard this person's going to be there. Getting a bus, like all pumped. Then you go out, right? Stephen's night, as you can imagine. You can barely stand. You're in some like random pub some old lad is sitting at the bar, like drinking a pint of Smittix, leaving off farts. Like, it's just not. Like, we were going on about this as though, like, this was us, like, going to, I don't know, like, Ibiza Rocks or something, like, something crazy, like a massive, like, you know, like a nightclub. I don't know what you think
0: I think I was the same with Charlie XCX in Dublin. I was kind of like, it was great, but like, I went to it and then, like, there was no live band, and like, I'm a sucker for live music, as in, she was just playing backing tracks, which I get, that was her old shtick with Brat and stuff, but I kind of went and I was like, oh.
1: What do you think, Ames?
2: I'm similar to you with the night out. It's the...
0: The build-up and...
2: It's, what do you call it, New Year's Eve. It's never a good night out. Yeah. It's all, because you have such a high expectation. You think something crazy is going to happen when... It's midnight and nothing ever happens. It's just
1: a countdown and then that's it.
0: It deserves it.
2: It does. Do you know what else? You know when you see like an unreal meal or someone cooks something and you're like, I'm going to recreate that, and you go out and buy everything and you're fucking prepping all... Like, I'm sorry. I can say that. You're prepping all the time and spending so much time on this thing, and then you make it and it's just an absolute like letdown. I tried to make ramen and it was disgusting.
1: It always happens with me with baking. Like, you know, like those cheesecakes, and to get like the biscuit to be hard enough, because otherwise then when you cut it, it'll all fall apart.
2: Yeah.
1: You know, anyway.
0: I don't want to try that. Anyway, any other... underwhelming moments for us, anything that you're absolutely buzzing for, and when it happened you kind of just went talking about things or events or anything that you were just so excited for, so buzzing for, and then either something was announced, you went somewhere, you've seen it and you're like, ah, it wasn't really that great, was it?
1: Yeah.
0: It wasn't really that great.
1: You were saying, well, in fairness, you should have heard him last Friday, lads. He was like a man possessed, like buzzing, like literally glued to the telly, like waiting for this massive announcement. Like, he was nearly doing cartwheels around the office, and then...
0: Bought new t-shirts for him.
1: Even bought new t-shirts for
0: him. And then I saw it and it was Monday Night Raw, grand. Which is, like, it's okay, but it's just, I just felt so deflated.
1: Monday Night Raw being WWE.
0: WWE, yeah. Used to be WWF, but
1: changed. I was thinking that. Yeah. Right, some reaction to this. Darren says, slaying, just slaying. The sound, the track. Never again.
0: I'll never do it.
2: Did you do slaying before? For Harry Styles, and it was the longest. And coming back, Jesus, that was worse.
0: Well, we were stuck in the car park, I think, for 3 hours.
2: Oh, my God, hell.
1: Did you go to Harry Styles?
0: Yeah, went to Harry Styles, and we walked to the car park, which is about an hour, maybe. And then back to the car park. But see, in the car park we were in, there was one gate.
2: Yeah,
0: so
2: the same.
0: There was like a line of traffic, and then people would get fed up with the traffic and they'd make another lane and another lane. So I got out of the car at one point and I counted 19 lanes of traffic merging into one gate with one fed and one car out at a time, and then stopping to let the traffic flow and then stopping. It was just poorly managed. But yeah, I totally agree with that.
1: More things people think are underwhelming. Anya says, feel like people always have this with American fast food chains on the J1. Yet to hear anyone say they're cracked up to be.
0: I've never been to America.
2: The only one I really like is Wendy's. I can vouch
1: really?
2: For Wendy's, yeah.
1: Whereas then when I was in New York, I feel like a lot of the Wendy's now, like, I don't know, they didn't look amazing. Like, I love Taco Bell. And apparently in America, like, Americans wouldn't be major, like a lot of Americans, like, might have only had, like, a Taco Bell, like, once or twice.
2: Yeah.
1: I went there and I loved it because the Dorito shells
2: and all that. Yeah.
0: A Taco Bell. Sarah's in Waterford, again with fast food, said, everyone told me Five Guys was the best burger ever. Nearly paid 20 quid for it.
2: They're very expensive.
0: I've had better out of a van at 2 o'clock in the morning.
2: Yeah.
1: What? I do like, do you know what I love? They have like peanut salt on their chips. Their chips
2: peanut
1: are actually
2: salt.
1: Very, yeah, it's really nice.
0: Okay. Jamie's in Carlo. He said, Dubai. Instagram had me convinced it was going to be the greatest place on earth. It's basically just a giant shopping centre with nice weather. Never been.
1: To be fair, I'd have no interest in going to Dubai in general. Laura, an online order, you're buzzing for not looking like the picture, especially if you're going to a big event. Oh my God, like the amount of times.
2: And you have no backup and the fear and the anger.
1: Yeah, and like, you know as well, if you're just excited for something and you're like, oh, I'm just actually so happy, I love this, like buzzing now for it, and then it comes and it's just...
0: Meh.
1: Meh.
0: It's grand. Last one from Aoife in Waterford. The Cliffs of Moher.
1: more.
0: Obviously, they're beautiful, but after all the hype, I was expecting some life-changing spiritual experience. I just took 3 photos and left.
2: Aww.
0: I find that with a lot of tourist attractions. Like, I went to Paris and I went to the Eiffel Tower, and I was like, oh my God, isn't that amazing? But you just stood there, exactly what she said, you just stood there, took a few photos, and you left. It never made any difference in my life if I had seen it or not seen it, to be honest.
1: I really liked
0: it. It's amazing to see, but like, when I went there, I was like, oh, it's just a lump.
1: Did you go up it?
0: No. Well, yeah, it was just a lump of steel, really, in the middle of a park.
2: Yeah.
0: Do you get me? It's like seeing the spire, like, oh, that's tall, isn't it?
2: It's not the same as the spire. It is. Took away.
1: Cliffs of Moher are deadly, right? But the thing is about the Cliffs of Moher is that it depends on the fog. So, like, some days they're clearer than others, and sure, you know, knowing Ireland, like, literally a mist could come over in half an hour. Yeah, so if you've seen the Cliffs of Moher on a clear day, they're gorgeous. But what's the cliffs up in Donegal? They're meant to be bigger.
0: Giant's Causeway, no.
1: No. Someone will know.
0: 0851 or 2903. Any more for us? Things that you've just seen or things you've went to, you've been hyped for, and you just left feeling so deflated. 0851 or 2903.